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1: Clear in the overnight hours, dropping down to a low of 81.
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Are we really running out of ideas for shows? Because now Netflix is actually turning Simon Says, that's right, the little game that you play as a kid, into a game show. Are we done with the game shows? Can we stop that and the talent shows? I mean, come on, they're played out by now, right? Just have a sad story, you win the talent show, and then just cheat in the game show. You win.

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0: 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So guess what? We're going to do a BMS Live because you guys have been bitching.
1: Have you mentioned it's going to be at Hooters?
0: That's right. It's going to be at Hooters. 9802 Ingram Road, off 151 near SeaWorld. 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

99.5 Kiss Rock, San Antonio. What's up? It's Goof. Well, there was that golfer that was actually penalized for two strokes for throwing his club at the U.S. Open, and that was probably the most exciting that that sport has ever been. So thank you for getting that headline. Thanks for doing that, pulling the Happy Gilmore, throwing your club into the crowd. Incubus headed your way.

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I'm away forever. But I'm

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Angelina Jolie says that having kids has just given her a fighting spirit. So if that's the case, Nick Cannon's got to be like Genghis Khan or something. Stained right here on 99.5 Kiss Rock, San Antonio, headed your way.

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So the stupid criminal in the news this time is somebody that takes the sport a little too seriously, which I've heard a lot of. A pickleball player is actually facing a felony because they started beating their opponent with a paddle. I mean, come on. You got to chill, dude. It's pickleball. 90% of the people that play pickleball are like 85 years old anyways. Days of New headed your way on 99.5 Kiss Rock, San Antonio.

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1: Before OnlyFans or anything, look up Melissa Midwest. 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

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What's up, it's Goof. Well, Toy Story 5 came out and grossed $160 million this weekend. 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

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What's up? 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But don't forget that, yes, you can chat with the guys and they'll read your messages, but the phone calls are what really make the show. And you can call the Texas Hammer Hotline, 1-855-FU-BILLY, during the show. But definitely see what it's like inside studio. And maybe you could hear yourself through the stream. All that good stuff. Just definitely check it out. Billy Madison Show now streaming on platforms.

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1: 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Boy, oh boy. Or barely awake. Paddle to the metal. Oh, man. I should do this for a living.
0: It feels good to be Boatu. 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

Well, here's a pretty interesting story. There was an Australian town crier that broke the record for loudest shout by a man. The previous record was actually held by a dude who accidentally pulled the zipper up on his junk. We got Gorillaz with Clint Eastwood on 99.5 Kiss Rock, San Antonio.

0: 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We would like to invite you to BMS Live. 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
0: 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So guess what? We're going to do a BMS Live because you guys have been bitching.
1: Have you mentioned it's going to be at Hooters?
0: That's right. It's going to be at Hooters. 9802 Ingram Road, off 151 near SeaWorld. 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

far away. 99.5 Kiss Rock, San Antonio. What's up? It's Goof. I hope all of you dads out there had a nice, relaxing Father's Day. It doesn't get the type of press that all the other days get, Mother's Day, you know, Valentine's, whatever. But keep your head up. You're doing great, Dad. I hope you had a nice steak. I hope maybe you had some fun with the lady. Definitely happy Father's Day, belated. We got Flyleaf headed your way.

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What's up? It's Goof. 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That's this Friday. It's going to be at Hooters on Ingram Road and 151. It's going to be happening from 7 to 9. You can hang out with Billy, Derek, Nard, and Chris. VIP seating. 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

99.5 Kiss Rock, San Antonio. What's up? It's Goof. There's a warehouse fire that filled Los Angeles with toxic air. Now, usually when people in L.A. are struggling to breathe, it's just because their facelift collapsed. We got White Stripes with Seven Nation Army headed your way.

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What's up? It's Goof. Thanks for rocking with me. Fill it in for Melanie. And I'm leaving you with some Red Hot Chili Peppers. Enjoy the rest of your day. Taco Tuesday's headed your way. Just think about those tacos.

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0: Our Texas Hammer Hotline's open, 1-855-FU-BILLY. Derek, I was telling you that you're going to love this thing that's making a comeback that a lot of people declared extinct. And you were just complaining that when you go home, you just see wife boobies, right? Just see a set of wife boobs.
1: Yep.
0: But when you're online, you see Instagram boobs. You see baddie boobies.
1: Yeah, I mean, Twitter knockers are crazy.
0: Right, so you see all those, but when you're out in the wild and when you're at home, you're just seeing wife boobs, and you see your wife's boobs everywhere you go. You never see a nice set of knockers.
1: Always, just, yeah.
0: Well, that may all change as Gen Z is reviving this sexy fashion trend called the push-up bra.
1: Oh, so, okay.
0: This will bring the boobies back up, right?
1: Yeah, I mean,
0: it gives them life. I mean, it's a lie. For sure, but it doesn't matter.
1: It doesn't matter because it's not like I would know. It just, you're out in public and you see just a bunch of like, oh, wow, a bunch of great boobs. It's like, that would be cool. Even if they are not real, fake, push-up, I don't care.
0: Remember when they had
1: I don't care.
0: The water bras, and they would wear those, and it had water in them, and it would be, I mean, it's all fake.
1: Yeah.
0: That's got to be one of the biggest disappointments ever on earth.
2: Yep.
0: Is... You see a woman, you're like, golly, she's got a great rack. And then you go home, you start to get to some risky business, and then she unsheathes those boobies, and you're like, all right, where'd the girl go that I was with?
1: Yeah.
0: Who are you? What are those?
1: Yeah, that would suck if they were all fraudulent. I wouldn't care, because I'm not going home with any of them. I'm not seeing them ever. I wouldn't care at all.
0: I'm just saying in public.
1: I think it would be cool to see in public, yeah.
0: You may see more of the push-up bras as they're back in style.
1: Yeah, but that's not going to help me at all because those are going to be like, it's an age group that I, you know, will never look at. So it's just
0: What's the age group of Gen Z? Isn't it like 20-something?
1: Is it?
0: See, yeah,
1: I'm at the age now where it's like I'm only looking at like 28 and up.
2: Yeah, Gen Z is 14 to 29 years old.
0: Yeah, so you
1: Okay, so just at the tail end there.
0: Yeah. Tail end. So you might be looking at a Gen Z. 28,
1: yeah, it's
0: going to
1: be pretty
0: 29.
1: Soon, but I'm only looking at 30-year-olds, which is gross.
0: You just won't be looking anymore.
1: Yeah, no, I'll just be worried about my golf game.
0: Yeah, you just be worried about my back hurts.
1: Yeah, right, yeah. My back hurts. My back did hurt. I did a lot of weed eating this weekend.
0: It's bad. When I pickleballed yesterday, do you ever do something you're like, man, I could totally be a pro at this?
1: I mean, I have before, not quite like you are right now with pickleball.
0: No, I feel like I could be a pro at it.
1: Yeah, you do. Like you're.
3: I bet he could.
1: Billy's even like on the breaks, like talking ish about pro players.
0: I mean, because I was like, let me look it up. I looked it up in the Olympics and it moved so slow.
1: He's like, what is this? These are the best in the world. He laughed at him.
0: I get ping pong. Like, I could never do that. That's
1: insane.
0: Because
1: ping pong, when you see ping pong, you're like, I could never do that.
0: I can't watch it because it moves too fast.
1: Yes. I can't even keep up. Yeah, I can't even watch it because they're hit. How could you hit the ball in ping pong?
0: Tennis?
1: Dude,
0: no,
1: yeah.
0: I can't
1: Returning
0: do that.
1: A serve at 100
0: Derek's
1: and some
0: phenomenal at tennis.
1: Yeah, not on that level. I couldn't return a 100-mile-an-hour serve.
0: Yeah, I couldn't do that.
1: I couldn't.
0: But pickleball, I feel like I could go pro.
1: Yeah. No, that's really funny.
0: I think I could.
1: But no, I don't, you know. Because golf, definitely not there. Golf's hard as hell. Bowling.
0: I've never actually played golf.
1: Yeah. Golf is hard as hell. It's not boring at all. It's actually the opposite of boring.
0: It seems pretty boring.
1: If you're playing it, it's not boring. What are you talking about? You didn't watch any U.S. Open this weekend?
3: Nope.
1: Okay. Wow.
0: I do kind of like the clothes. I feel like I could look snazzy in the clothes.
3: Hell yeah.
0: I think my build is built for golf.
1: It's very dad-ish. Yeah,
0: yeah, I feel like I'm supposed to wear golf clothes, but I feel like a fraud, much like I did in Harley boots.
1: People did hate the winner of the U.S. Open, though. Like, they hate that guy. Like, bad. But anyways, so I don't think I've ever played a sport where I'm like, I could go pro in.
0: I'm not. Yeah, putt-putt, I could do putt-putt.
1: Even pickleball, because I play pickleball, too. I'm good at pickleball because I have a tennis background, but I don't think I could go pro because I couldn't keep up. You know, you got to play a lot of games. I'd get wore out.
0: No, I played for an hour and a half.
1: Yeah,
0: you're
1: in great shape. So it's
0: just warmed up.
1: Yeah, it doesn't. You might actually, you know, I'm glad you got into pickleball. Because I just wouldn't think you would get into something like that. But It helps that you were good at it right when you picked it up.
0: Yes.
1: That's why you're into it.
0: That's the only reason.
1: Which is hilarious, by the way. It's like, if Billy's never going to pick up anything new unless he instantly picks it up and is good at it.
0: Within a minute.
1: He did the same thing with the Wii.
3: Yeah, he did.
1: He bought every Wii game and product that they sold because he played Wii one time and was good at it.
0: Yeah, that was it. Mm-hmm. I'm terrible at PlayStation. I mean, Xbox is all, it's dead anyway, so mm-hmm. that's going to go away. Xbox isn't even going to be around much longer.
1: Remember, I came over to beat Billy and Wii, and he got rid of all the stuff.
0: Yeah, I sold it all.
1: All of
0: got
1: it.
0: Got rid of it.
1: All of it. Get out of his house.
0: What were we playing, tennis or something?
1: I think so.
0: Yeah, but you had a tennis background.
1: I did, yeah. That's why I told you were overreacting when you got rid of all the Wii stuff. Nah. I told you. I was like, this is a dramatic, like, you shouldn't do this.
0: No.
1: Yeah.
0: No, losing isn't fun.
1: You can tell Billy is an only child.
0: Yeah, 100%. He is. All boy and all only child.
1: Because, I mean, what other person would do? Only an only child would do that.
0: Yep.
1: They want to be good at whatever it is right away, and if they don't, get it out of his face.
0: I distinctly remember being a small kid mm-hmm. and then taking my action figures over to someone's house,
1: mm-hmm.
0: and in the first minute and a half playing action figures, he played weird. I took all my action figures and went back home and never went to his house again.
1: Billy, you shut down a yard sale because of this.
3: So fast. Never
1: because a weird kid picked up your action figures and you didn't like the way he was fondling them and lowballing you. And so, and this was the day before the yard sale. The yard sale hadn't even happened yet. Billy took everything back in the garage, shut the garage, it never came out.
0: No, I yelled at the people, told them to get off my property or I'll beat their ass.
1: Yep. Yeah. And he was like, well, what kind of, who lowballs people like that? And I was like, everybody that goes to a yard sale.
0: Look, I got a price on there. Yeah. Pay the price or don't get it.
1: I was like, nobody goes to a yard sale and pays sticker.
0: You were with me there.
3: I had everything laid out.
1: No, I was dying when you did and then that. You're like, dying.
3: You're like, no, I put everything back in the garage. Yeah. And I'm like, what? We just got everything out.
1: At first, it was like, is Billy serious? And I was like, he's 100% serious.
0: Yeah, I didn't want all those weirdos.
1: Like, he will not participate tomorrow.
0: Nope. Nope. I hate that now.
1: First person tried to lowball him, negotiate with him.
0: Well, it didn't.
1: Billy
0: didn't,
1: just wants to be a store, and whatever the price says, you just bring to the register and pay
0: that
1: price.
0: You. That's exactly. And they were really ugly.
1: And that's not how yard. I mean, these were people that were going around and trying to get ahead of the crowd the day before.
0: Yeah, and I told, they started stepping on the grass. I said, you get the hell off my grass.
1: He did. They were like, sir, this is a yard sale.
0: Yeah, well, get off my yard. Dumbass.
1: It was hilarious.
0: This was in Oklahoma.
1: It was hilarious is what it was.
0: Nope, and then they scooted right off the...
1: No, and Billy never tried to do a yard sale ever again.
3: Never.
1: He actually didn't even try to sell any action figures for like a decade.
0: No.
1: After, because of them.
0: Yeah. He scorned
1: me. He didn't want to get lowballed again.
0: Can you imagine being shushed?
1: That would be really rude.
0: I think men get shushed all the time probably during sex.
1: Yeah.
0: I really do. Because they start talking dirty, getting a little weird, and she's just like, shh, shh.
4: Have you ever been shushed during sex?
5: No. What do you define as shushing?
4: I'd be so offended. Shh.
0: I don't think women get shushed. I do think dudes have been shushed.
1: I think women get shushed more because maybe they're in a house where other people are in there.
0: Maybe because they're being too loud.
1: Yeah. So it's like, shh.
4: Oh, you know me either. Shh, I'm trying to.
0: Imagine that, being shushed. During cheeks.
1: Yeah, I can't imagine women say that to men often. And if you are a man that has been shushed, that's crazy.
0: Sappy Pappy shushed an old man the other day at her work.
1: That's way different than just...
3: Way different.
0: Unless you guys are having sex, Sappy Pappy.
1: I mean, people, it is crazy to get shushed at all, even as an adult.
0: Joey says Billy looks like a big shusher.
1: Oh, no, he'll go get the manager.
0: I'm starting.
1: And that's at a movie theater.
0: Look, I'm starting to get manager stuff.
1: Yeah. I'm starting to get manager stuff.
0: I'm getting.
1: And Billy's defense, when he's a little bit younger, he would beat people up.
0: Yeah, so now I don't do that.
1: You don't act like. I mean, Billy hasn't always been a Karen. He hasn't.
3: No.
0: So now.
1: He used to whoop your ass, is what he used to do.
0: And now I don't do that. So now we go and get the manager. Which is probably how I should have done it when I was younger.
1: Billy's never. How are you going to tell? I've seen him do it.
3: Yeah.
1: Like,
3: yeah.
1: I mean, was, with my own, I've seen him do it multiple times.
3: He turned into a ninja.
1: Like, what do you? I've seen him whoop somebody's ass when he was wearing a kilt.
3: Yep.
0: Yeah. That.
3: And then briefly told us, "Hey, we all need to go." And so we all left.
1: Like, you can't tell me that I'm making up stories about Bill that I've seen.
0: I mean, it was fast. It wasn't really a long ordeal. It was just like maybe 30, 40 seconds.
1: No, it was quick.
0: And then we all left.
1: It was quick.
0: Well, yeah, you got to get there before the cops show up, dumbass.
1: Yep. But he's age appropriate now. Now it's he's in his Karen era.
0: I am.
1: Yeah.
0: I'm a more, you know, calm.
1: Hey, can you get these guys out of here? They're being loud.
0: Yeah.
1: Which, if you, I don't know if you notice at movie theaters, though, people are just like, there's no etiquette.
3: Really?
1: Oh, yeah. They're like, they're on their phones, and their phones are on, like, full brightness, and they talk at full volume, too. I don't know why people, like, people forgot how to go to movie theaters.
0: That was the nice thing about going to Toy Story, is that none of the kids had their tablets or anything.
1: Okay.
0: So, it was... I like Toy Story 5. I don't know if anybody saw it.
1: No, I didn't. I'll probably wait till never.
0: even though it's been out for a while, Nard just saw Back Rooms.
1: Mm-hmm.
0: And I agree with Nard. One of the dumbest movies.
3: Stupidest movie.
0: Okay. Hold on, Grandpa. It is a dumb movie.
1: Yeah.
0: There was no beginning and there was no end.
3: No. It was.
0: All you did, you just sat there and watched them go from room to room.
3: That was it.
0: It was so stupid.
1: People like that movie's getting great reviews.
0: How?
3: No, there's no way.
1: I don't know.
3: There's no way. The people that made the video made those reviews.
1: No. It's like kind of universally like people love that movie.
0: Well, I saw a bunch of people say that there was no beginning, no end, and they felt really dumb for going to see it.
3: No,
1: really?
3: You,
1: okay, all right.
3: You basically interpreted your own storyline.
1: I
0: don't want to do that. I'm trying to escape.
3: I interpreted it something way.
1: If you guys say it sucked, it sucked.
0: It was dumb.
1: I have seen a lot of people liked that movie.
0: Who, Chris, you see it?
2: No.
0: No, you don't go to movies, right?
2: I don't.
1: Not unless they start showing porn again.
2: Yeah.
0: Yeah, unless he can touch himself.
1: Yeah, he wants to go to adult movie theaters.
0: Yeah, a glory hole.
1: Uh-huh.
2: I'll go watch Back Pages.
1: You think this guy's going to see Toy Story 5?
2: I do kind of want to see Toy Story 5.
0: Oh, it's really? Rated PG. Oh,
1: wow. Sorry.
0: It's the first Toy Story movie rated PG.
2: Mm-hmm. But I've never seen 2 through 4.
0: I've seen them all.
1: I did go see that Disclosure Day movie. That was awful.
0: Oh, after Toy Story, so they got this Ultimate Buzz and Ultimate Woody.
1: Mm-hmm.
0: And they greet each other so they can talk to each other.
1: Ultimate Buzz, Ultimate Woody.
0: Yeah. So at the store, I had them talking to each other, right?
1: Yeah. Oh, I bet you loved it.
0: Oh, man. I had to buy them.
1: Oh, is that why you bought them? No, come on.
0: So they
1: now they go along with all your others.
0: Exactly.
1: From every movie that's ever came out.
0: Mm. Let's go to Jamie. Yes, Jamie.
6: The only reason Nard didn't like Backrooms is because he's over 65 years old.
1: Okay.
0: No, I didn't like
1: that's
0: it either.
1: That's a fair thing to say.
0: I didn't like it either. I thought it was dumb. You're telling me that paper mache big pirate thing was like scary?
6: Well, the thing is, you have to be pretty young. This Backrooms deal has always been on the internet.
0: No, I get it. It's on the internet. I understand that.
3: That's
0: I
3: where
0: saw
3: it started.
0: It on the internet. It's just, it wasn't that great.
3: What was the plot line?
0: Do you know the point?
1: Do you know what the plot line is?
0: You don't even know the point. You're calling to yell at us.
3: Exactly.
0: Call us old, but you don't even know the point. Oh, okay.
1: He was just calling out Nard.
0: All right, that's fine. Then I'm on your
3: side.
0: Well,
3: he's technically yelling at both of us.
1: No, he only said Nard.
3: I'm on your side.
0: Jamie just said Nard.
3: I'm on your
0: that's
3: side.
0: It. I'm on Jamie's side.
1: He doesn't care about that movie. He just cared about Toy Story 5.
0: You're right. Unc, he's too, it's a great movie. Unc just doesn't understand it.
3: I was on your side.
0: He just doesn't get it.
6: I'm good today except for Nard.
3: You're an idiot, sir.
1: Unc don't get the lingo.
3: This guy didn't even know the plot line.
0: He's not hip.
3: He has no idea what he'd seen.
1: I think he does.
3: I don't think he does.
0: I've been movie maxing, and so I really enjoyed it.
1: I love when people call Nard Unk and Nard gets mad.
3: So stupid. Because they're probably an Unk
1: just
3: himself.
1: Just be Unk. Like, who cares?
0: I mean, just own it, dog. You got the Unk chain on. I mean, there's no more Unk chain than that.
1: Uh-uh. Yeah, dude, that thing goes down to your belt.
0: You need to show your chest hair, Unk.
1: Well, man, this dude's Cash Money Records over there.
0: Cash Money Records in the 2000s.
1: That chain does hang so low.
0: It does.
3: I think it's just kind of a small head.
1: You have a small head?
3: So it looks like
0: small
3: it hangs
0: neck.
3: Low.
1: Is that what you think
0: neck.
1: The problem is? Because you have such a small head.
3: Yeah. The neck's not an issue. Just the head.
0: I mean, the neck is the issue.
1: Yeah.
0: Your head, do you wear the necklace on your head?
3: No, but things look like longer and bigger without a big head.
1: What? That's, I mean, okay.
3: Yeah.
1: I see. I understand what he's saying.
3: Put the necklace on Chris and it will look small.
1: It'll be a choker.
3: Yeah.
2: No.
0: Could he fit that around his head?
2: Yes, I could.
1: I don't know.
0: That'd be a stunt.
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15: Yeah. Billy Madison Show. Good morning. Hi. I have VIP tickets to our BMS Live event, which is this Friday. Okay. We kind of threw this together at the last minute. It's going to be at Hooters off of 151 near SeaWorld, 7 to 9 p.m. If you would like to be there hanging out with us, that is this Friday. We're going to try one and see how it does in the summer. And if it's ass, then we won't do it again. But I think it should be a great time. Limited seating. We didn't go to a bigger venue because we don't know. You guys could be on vacation. You guys could... I don't know what you're doing in the summer. I have no idea.
17: Sometimes I drive in the morning, there's nobody on the road.
16: Yep.
17: And I think nobody's listening to our program.
16: And just so people don't get mad at us, if the venue does fill up quickly, if you sign up at on our app, Kiss Rocks app, it will let you know so you don't make the trip. And
17: right.
16: You know.
17: Exactly. Let's see here. This woman hates shopping at a grocery store because men don't let her go first.
16: I don't
19: This is what it's like to grocery shop as
16: first?
19: A woman. Walking down
17: the- And she said, this is what it's like grocery shopping as a woman.
19: This is what it's like to grocery shop as a woman. Walking down the aisle, looking at... Oh, here comes a man cutting me off. Okay, go ahead. Oh, I'm going into an aisle that's a bit of a tight squeeze. Oh, a man's coming and he's going to go first. He's not even going to consider letting me go. Okay.
17: Why? That's done.
16: Dude, if we do anything nice for you guys think that we're trying to have sex with you.
17: Yeah. You think that we're into you. And
16: yeah.
17: By the dude doing that, he's saying, hey, I don't want to have sex with you.
16: Yep. I have a wife is what he's saying.
17: He's saying, I don't find you attractive. You could probably lose a couple pounds. And so I just want to get this first and get out of here.
16: The longer that I take now, you know what I mean? The further it puts my wife away from cooking.
17: Or that. There's that too.
19: Imagine that happens like 10 more times all in the span of like 30 minutes. I'm so sick of men. I don't even get mad about it anymore. It's just like, go ahead, diva. Of course you need to go first, little bitch.
17: Go ahead, diva. Yeah, well, there used to be a time where men would be like, yeah, women and children first. And then all of a sudden, somehow, you know how the dog started to move up the family.
16: Yeah. Yep.
17: And dude's heard enough. I like the dog more than I like you today.
16: Yep.
17: And that's a real thing that a dude has heard. You know what? Today, I think I like the dog more than I like you.
16: Mm-hmm.
17: So he heard that and he's like, oh, okay. Well, so now it's not. It became women, children, and dogs first before dudes. And now it's, you know, guys are like, nah, you don't want us talking to you. You don't want us looking at you. So guys are like, I got to get this too. Then you should move faster, lady.
16: You should.
17: If you want to get
16: whoever gets there first gets to go first.
17: Yeah.
16: Like.
17: Manners are gone.
16: You want us to let you go ahead of what?
17: Because you're a woman, but you're a strong, independent woman.
16: If we're both at the grocery store, it's because we're both the women of our household.
17: Yeah, and we're in a battle.
16: Yeah.
17: I'm on the man's side. You're on the woman's side. We don't like each other.
16: We're both the bitches of our house.
17: Or there's that.
16: Yeah, so it's just like, why would you go ahead? I'm also a bitch.
17: Man, there's a gender war going on. Do you not know that?
16: Yeah. What are you talking
17: about?
16: We're
17: in a serious battle.
16: Our husbands are waiting for us.
17: We're in a very big battle. There's a gender war. You guys have declared war.
16: Mm-hmm.
17: So, and we want to win the battle. So, yeah, we're going to go in there. We're going to grab whatever we're trying to get and get out of there.
16: Yes. I don't understand what this lady's problem is or how she doesn't know this.
17: I don't know, Derek. I don't know. So this dude, he's like, hey, man, I want to take this woman on a date.
16: Mm-hmm.
17: She got upset because he used a coupon.
20: So this guy on Hinge, and he's cute. He's normal. He has a good job, whatever. Asked me out, and he picks a nice restaurant. I'm thinking, okay, maybe Hinge is finally improving. Tell me why, before we even sit down, this man reaches into his pocket and pulls out a piece of paper, like a printed Groupon. Not even on his phone or on an app, like printed, like it's 2012.
17: Wow.
16: Yeah, I mean, that's a crazy move.
17: I don't know how that's a crazy move.
16: To use a coupon on a date?
17: Okay.
16: That's a crazy
17: anybody
16: move.
17: Would you be offended if a dude used a coupon on a date?
16: Because... what's the excuse? Is that he goes on so many dates that he has to use coupons now?
17: No, he's just sensible.
16: I don't know.
17: Sensible guy, smart with his money.
21: They see it as him being cheap.
16: Yeah.
17: Why don't you ever see him as being smart? He's like, hey, I can pay full price here or I can go on Groupon and get this coupon.
16: Buddy, you cannot use a coupon on a first date.
21: No.
16: You can't. You're going to look crazy.
17: Why is that
16: bad? I understand,
17: bad?
16: Billy, what you're saying. You're like, this guy's sensible. So if a guy wants to save money, like, isn't that a positive thing?
21: You would think.
16: I understand. And that would make, but it's just like, it's so out of, I don't know. It might turn a girl on, though. Some girls in the chat are like, I would think that's hot. So it just depends. Maybe use the coupon, and that'll tell you what kind of girl you're dating.
20: hands it to the waitress and goes, I just want to make sure this gets applied before we even order drinks, appetizers, anything. The craziest part is he spent the rest of the date talking about how much money he saved, like not anything else.
17: Yeah, he's pretty proud of himself. He was, he was like, hey, look at the accomplishment. look what a smart guy I am.
16: Yeah. I mean,
17: that's a bad thing, using a coupon on a date?
21: I guess.
16: It's not a bad thing, but I don't know. I kind of am now on the side where it's just like, find out what kind of girl you're talking to. And if she's turned off by it, then maybe that's not the girl for you.
17: Yeah, I think she's probably...
16: It would be crazy, though. I'm just saying, it would be crazy, though, to bust out a coupon on a first date. Like, it would be crazy.
17: It will tell you everything if you're with a gold digger.
16: It will.
17: If you're with a woman who expects you to pay for everything.
16: Mm-hmm.
17: If you're with a woman who is not about having a real relationship.
16: Yep.
17: She just is the glitz and glamour of getting to go out on dates. And she was probably... more worried about how dumb she looked at the restaurant because this guy used a coupon and now we look like the stupid couple.
16: We've had a girl that is called in before, is a long time ago on this show, but she got the ick because a guy noticed that he was charged for an appetizer that they didn't get. And she was just like, it's just like he's just monitoring everything that closely. And I remember that girl, it was like a turnoff for her.
17: Yeah, she got the ick.
16: Yeah. But it's like he was charged for an appetizer they did not get. Like,
21: doesn't matter. Pay for it.
16: Yeah, I don't know. Like, it didn't seem unreasonable.
17: Derek, do you have the massage one?
16: Yeah, I do. It's in the first row in red, like four.
17: Gotcha, I see it. So, Chris, have you ever gotten a massage?
21: No.
17: You've never gotten a massage?
21: No, because I don't trust myself.
16: What? What the hell? Yeah,
17: what do you mean?
16: What the hell does that mean?
21: Pop a willy. I mean.
16: Oh. They're used. Then, I think they're used to
21: and
16: that.
21: And then I'd be like, is this one of those places? Wink, wink. Like, I got some cash.
16: Mm. And then you're in jail. I got
21: yeah,
16: it.
21: Yeah. And then I'm in jail.
16: Yeah.
21: And well, then Joe gets called and it's just a big mess.
17: It's a big, huge mess. Yeah. Norn, have you gotten a massage?
0: Yeah, I have, yeah.
17: Have they ever... he said, yeah, I did, yeah.
16: Yeah, he hits I did, me yeah. With
17: the, yeah, I did, yeah.
16: Yeah, I did, yeah. What was the question?
17: Yeah, I did, yeah. A bit over.
16: What's a massage?
0: I knew you were about to say something else.
17: All right. So, you get the massage. Did you ever think that maybe she was going to, you know, tug it a little?
0: No, I never had that thought.
17: Never. Did you pop a wheelie?
0: No, I didn't.
16: This is why when you get a massage, you have a dude do it.
21: I don't do touch.
16: They have stronger hands.
0: No.
16: They're gonna give you a better massage.
17: I think that one would end up with a girl.
16: I am right about that. It's a proven fact.
0: It's a girl industry.
21: But
17: that is. That's like daycare.
0: Yeah.
16: Yeah. What guys? No.
17: That's like daycare.
16: If you're really there to get a massage, get it from a guy.
0: No.
17: No. I'd rather get a bad
16: he's
17: massage.
16: He's gonna stretch you out. No, not stretch you out. He's gonna
21: yeah, he is.
0: Yeah.
17: You're going to the wrong place.
16: He's gonna
17: Derek.
16: Get the you know what I mean?
0: Deep
16: he's gonna get
0: tissue.
16: It deep tissue. Thank you.
0: You're welcome. Uh-uh.
16: Thank you.
17: I'm fine. I would rather go there and feel worse after than have a dude do it.
16: No, the queen years ago. I forget what it was for, but gave like a massage thing where we go and cash out at Lock and Terror, and I had there

0: Welcome back to Yeah, That's a Pepper Thing. First up, we've got Harrison wrapping his Dr. Pepper in a tiny quilt so it feels at home. Oh, how tender. That's a Pepper Thing! And over to Becca, who's whispering affirmations to her can.
1: You're sweet. You're unique. You're the best thing I ever poured over ice.
0: She swears it makes it taste better. It's not a science thing, but it's a Pepper Thing! Why do they all do it? All for that sweet, delicious, truly one-of-a-kind taste of Dr. Pepper. It's a Pepper Thing!
2: My whole life I've done that.
3: Yeah, Derek's always done that.
2: You ever played football, bud?
4: Yeah, I did.
2: All right, cool. You got penises everywhere.
3: Yeah. No, I never got
4: naked. They were touching me.
2: They weren't touching you? Okay, no. You guys weren't very good then.
3: What? I was not upset that I wasn't wearing the
2: kilt.
3: That's
2: a sign of a good team.
5: I don't think so.
2: It is. You wouldn't know because you didn't play 6A football.
5: Okay, well, I'm glad I didn't.
2: Yeah, you played 8-man, so I don't want to hear it.
5: I didn't play 8-man.
2: You played 8-man.
5: It's 11-man.
2: You played flag.
5: No, I did not.
2: Yeah, you did.
3: He played 7-man.
5: Yeah. There was no 7-man, 8-man. Yes. Normal 11-man. Yes.
3: You played 7-man.
5: Okay.
3: It's fine. What does it matter? Dude. You know what I mean? Everybody won at the end of the game.
2: Yep.
5: What?
3: So that, when you play football, like
5: not
3: everybody
5: won.
3: Yes,
5: yeah,
3: they did.
2: They're all winners.
3: Everybody got carried off the field.
2: They didn't keep score.
5: Yeah, they did.
3: No, at the end of the game, they just made the score even every game.
2: It was
3: every
2: a bunch game. Of touchdowns to a bunch of touchdowns. All right. Well, yeah.
4: Yeah.
2: You tell me in your locker room, you guys didn't get naked?
4: Wow. Yeah, I got. Yeah.
2: You didn't see none of your team.
4: No, we all saw each other's junk.
2: There you go.
4: Touching each other.
2: You guys weren't playing, you know, pranks on each other with all right.
3: All right, so this woman got a massage.
6: I just had a massage. It was so amazing. And there was no happy ending. And I realized in the massage that I'm 46. I have spent most of my adult life wondering during massages, like, is this the time it's going to happen? Like, is there a secret code word? Or, you know, like when they like move up your thigh and you're like, is this the time? It's like a hour of foreplay. But anyways, it didn't happen. And I figured, why not make it happen myself? Like, I know massage therapists always come
3: out. What do you mean make it happen yourself? So she's trying to give herself one?
6: To me when I talk about this. I know it's not sexual. I know it's a profession, but it can be so sexual.
3: Damn. So when women are getting massages, they're thinking about naughty time, huh?
4: I bet.
2: I imagine.
4: It's hard not to.
2: Mm-hmm.
3: I don't know. Usually you go in there because your neck hurts. And so the last thing you're thinking about is anything sexual. You're thinking about, oh, I can't move my neck. My shoulders.
2: Shoulders hurt from all this work you haven't
3: You
2: been
3: just
2: doing.
3: Fall asleep. You're like, I hope I don't fart. That's all you're thinking about when you're getting a massage. Who's thinking sexual things?
5: No.
3: Nard, are you thinking sexual
5: I'm
3: things?
5: Not. No.
4: How could you not?
2: Yeah. I mean, I know I am. I'm thinking me and this guy could tag team some chicks.
3: Yeah, with those strong hands.
2: Yeah, right? That's what I'm thinking.
3: I don't know how you did it, Derek.
2: How I did what?
3: I the thing with the guy.
2: I didn't do anything. I got a massage.
3: Got the massage.
2: The dude was great.
3: The best
2: in the business.
3: I couldn't do it.
2: 5 stars.
3: I'm sure he's a great guy.
2: Dude, awesome guy.
3: This woman,
2: better than any girl could have ever done.
3: She was talking about what she wants her future husband to do every day. Here it is. So this woman is thinking about, okay, this is what I want my future husband to do every day for me.
7: I mean this from the bottom of my heart. If you're a man and you're not trying to actively become a better person every day, you're not trying to become a multimillionaire, you're not reading every day, you're not being out in nature, you're not going to the gym, like, and you're hanging out with, like, little, like, boys every night and, like, doing God knows what, just don't text me, please. If I'm not, like, learning so much from my husband, I'm, like, in awe every time he talks, like, hello? Like, why would I even talk to him?
3: Imagine that.
7: I mean, this from the
3: think about that. That's so funny, because she's like, if I'm not learning something from my husband every time he talks, then, like, why am I with you?
2: They don't want that. They hate when you teach them things.
3: Imagine that. There's some woman looking at her husband, he's just shoving his face full of food, and she's like, I don't learn anything from this man.
2: Yeah.

0: said one good thing in years.
1: Oh,
0: I ain't learned nothing.
1: Dude, like women do not want to learn. Not from their husbands.
0: No.
2: No, because
1: they hate when you teach them something. They hate that. They hate that.
0: It's so funny, though.
1: Like, my chick will sit there and cry if I put on another documentary or something. I'm tired of learning.
3: Oh.
1: Literally.
0: It hurts my brain.
1: She literally cried and said that. I don't want to learn. That has been something she has said. That's a real story.
0: Yeah, no, I believe it.
1: How can we? I don't want to learn anymore.
0: Well, what kind of documentaries do you watch?
1: All kinds, like, man. What? All geopolitics, you know what I mean?
0: I'm with her.
1: Like history of, I don't know, China, whatever it is.
0: Yuck.
1: All kinds of stuff.
0: Yeah, I'm with her.
1: You know?
0: Like I would I'd be doing this. I'd earmuffs my ears and be like, I don't want to learn. I'm just
1: Billy,
0: like,
1: she's literally cried.
0: I would do the same thing.
1: I went to watch a Winston Churchill thing. I'll never forget it. Tears.
0: What a snooze fest.
1: Tears. Winston Churchill is like one of the greatest leaders our world has ever seen.
0: Yeah.
1: What are you talking about?
0: I know.
1: That guy is like one of the most revered men of all time.
0: Okay, give me a fun fact.
1: About Winston Churchill?
0: Yeah.
1: He defeated the Nazis.
0: Okay.
1: Fun fact.
0: What else?
1: He'd usually, like, he'd make his assistants come into the bathroom with him, and he'd be butt-ass naked in there, like, drinking champagne,
0: all right, that's
1: having
0: funny.
1: A bath.
0: Wow. All right, I was going to fall asleep until that's hilarious.
1: FDR saw him butt naked because he would just walk around naked. Even did that at the White House.
0: Why does this guy not have clothes on?
1: And that's just how he rolled.
0: What a creep.
1: This guy would drink all day, every day. All day, every day, this dude was hammered drunk fighting the Nazis.
0: Well, why is he naked fighting the Nazis?
1: Well, he's not naked fighting the Nazis, but, you know, he's got to take a bath. He wasn't embarrassed, you know? I think part of it had to do with the fact that he was drunk all day, every day.
0: Wasn't he fat?
1: He was fat, yeah. He had a great hat collection.
0: Yeah.
1: Mm-hmm.
0: Nord, wake up, buddy.
3: I'm awake.
0: Okay,
3: I was just checking. I love the history.
0: You do?
3: Yeah.
0: All right. What's your documentary so you can teach the audience something?
3: The latest one I watched was the guy that was in the Olympics and how Hitler wouldn't shake his hand after he won the Olympic gold.
0: Okay.
1: What was his name?
3: I don't know his name.
1: Oh, wow. How disrespectful.
3: Why is that disrespectful?
1: You're doing your own Hitler.
3: What?
1: You won't even say his name.
3: I don't know his name.
1: Say his name.
0: How do you not know his name?
1: Say his name.
0: How am I supposed to learn anything from you?
1: We didn't learn anything from you right there.
3: Yeah, you did.
1: Yeah.
0: No, I didn't.
3: Yeah, you did.
0: All right. Tell me another one.
3: And how Hitler was trying to spin it.
0: Oh, so all you do is just German stuff?
1: Yeah.
3: No, this was still the same documentary.
0: Oh, my gosh.
3: What?
0: All right, go ahead.
3: That was the latest one I watched.
0: All right. Well, what happened?
3: Where he was trying to spin it to where, like, he didn't want no more Olympics there because we were cheating. We were just giving all of our best.
0: I like when Derek talks about it more. It's just more exciting. Yeah. I didn't fall asleep.
1: Mm-hmm.
0: Derek had a clever way of telling the story. Nord, your story just...
4: That story really sucks.
0: It just...
1: As an audience, we're telling you. So.
0: Yeah, I liked how Derek... I'm actually interested now in Winston Churchill.
1: Yeah.
0: I'm not interested in Hitler.
1: Nope.
3: I mean, he made part
0: Hitler
3: of history.
0: One of the most maniacs. You made
1: so
0: Hitler
1: what?
0: Sound boring.
1: He is a part of history. You're right about that.
0: I know, but you made Hitler seem like that. What a snooze fest this guy was.
1: Well, and he also didn't honor the guy that the documentary was about.
3: Well, do you know his name?
1: Yeah,
0: gosh,
1: Jesse Owens.
3: There you go.
1: Yeah.
0: I would thought I'd want to learn some stuff about, you know, one of the most evil people on the planet, but he just was so boring.
1: Yeah, he wasn't into handshakes.
0: Norton made Hitler seem like the most boring guy.
1: Yep.
0: The most evil guy on the planet was so boring.
1: And he had beef with the Olympics.
3: Yep.
0: And he thought we cheated.
1: He just didn't want black people in the Olympics, Norton.
0: Yeah, we got to take a break. We'll be back.
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0: What the? I got to give away some VIP tickets to our BMS Live this Friday, 7 to 9 p.m. Now, the show's free.
1: Yep.
0: So it doesn't cost anything. But nothing. This will guarantee your butt cheeks a seat. So let's get you qualified. Let's get you a VIP right now.
1: Okay.
0: It's not even a qualify. You just get it.
15: Yeah.
0: I don't even know why I said that. I'm just so used to saying qualify. It's just muscle memory. I just said I'm going to qualify you for something that you're actually going to get. That's just so stupid. So let me get you something. What do we want to talk about? Here, what did we bring up earlier? Married dads are doing what more of now? What are they doing more? We brought this up earlier on the show. Derek,
1: yep,
0: actually got something for Father's Day that kind of went along with the story. Mm. Let me go to Austin real quick. You got to be in the listening area, obviously. What's up, Austin? Do you remember what married men are doing more of?
16: What are married men doing more of?
0: Yeah, because we talked about this earlier.
16: They're
0: on the
16: going
0: show.
16: Shopping and doing like cleaning clothes and doing housework.
1: Yes,
0: that's
1: exactly
0: correct. Yes, that is it.
1: Ding, ding, ding.
0: More of the domestic duties is correct. And do you remember, it doesn't matter, you already got the VIP tickets to our BMS Live, which is going to be at Hooters this Friday, 7 to 9 p.m. Get there early. It's right off of 151 near SeaWorld. But do you remember what Derek got for Father's Day? What troll gift?
16: He got a vacuum.
0: Yes, he did.
1: True story.
0: All right, hang on the line, Austin. We'll get you guys more tickets tomorrow for VIP to our BMS Live.
1: This is why I talk, because my chick trolls me.
0: She does.
1: So, you know, I laughed. It was a hell of a gift.
0: I love the fact that she cries because she doesn't want to learn anymore.
1: Cries. Actual tears.
0: You know what I think is also funny? That Nard will watch a documentary and know less about the subject than he did before.
1: Somehow he goes in, when he's done, he's dumber. And I don't know how, that's impressive.
0: It's incredible.
15: Yeah.
1: It really is. He watched a whole documentary and now somehow he knows less.
3: What? I know a lot.
1: No, you didn't. You were given a shot and you said nothing.
0: I now know less about Hitler.
1: Yeah. I now think that Hitler just hated Olympics.
0: He hated cheaters.
1: Yeah.
0: That's what I learned.
1: Right.
0: Hey, you guys cheat.
1: He hated track and field.
3: Yeah.
0: He just wanted to stop the world from cheating.
1: No, Nardi, he was racist.
3: Well, that too, yeah.
0: He was a bad guy.
1: That was the point.
0: That's the whole point, Nard.
1: You missed the whole point.
3: Was it?
1: You thought that he hated sport.
0: He hates the Olympics.
1: Look, he did.
0: Well, no,
1: yeah,
0: he
1: because
0: didn't.
1: Black people were in it and they were winning.
3: Yeah.
0: He wanted the Germans to win all the Olympics.
1: Right. Yes.
0: All right, anyways.
1: You didn't say any of that.
0: Let me move on, because I got a very important story to tell Derek.
1: Okay.
0: Breaking news.
1: Uh-oh.
0: Oklahoma Arby's employee accused of giving herpes to a customer.
15: Uh-oh.
1: Oh, well, all right. That's a terrible story.
0: Yeah, it is.
1: How did he do this?
0: Many have heard claims of retaliatory restaurant workers spitting in customers' food.
1: God.
0: Urban legend, that type of stuff. Well, now, but in Oklahoma, a former Arby's manager is charged with felony poisoning, accused of spitting in a woman's food, as a result, giving her herpes on her lips.
15: Ugh.
1: That's awful. And that guy's going to go to jail. This would never happen to me, though, because I am never, ever mean to fast. I never complain. I don't care if it takes, 20 minutes. I'm always like, thank you so much.
0: And this was a woman, I think, that did this to another woman.
1: That's crazy.
0: Yeah.
1: I mean.
0: And the woman was showing her herpy lips.
1: Just think, man, if you got herpes, maybe you shouldn't work handling food. but
0: probably not, but they probably can't ask that question.
1: Luckily, I don't live in Oklahoma, so.
0: You are
1: But
0: lucky.
1: That is where I started my Arby's love, to be honest.
0: That's right. That's when you got your first.
1: But I'm also like.
0: First bit of beef in your mouth.
1: I'm immune to those kind of things. Like, I have an iron stomach.
3: He does.
1: I was once somewhere where all 11 other people that I was with got food poisoning except for me. No problem.
3: That is impressive.
0: That is impressive.
1: I mean, they had to go to the hospital. Some of them almost died. I never even got. I didn't get sick at all.
0: No, you went back there another day.
1: I was like, this place is great.
0: That was yummy.
1: Yeah.
0: Please,
1: no
0: sir,
1: problem.
0: Can I have some more?
1: No problem. I run through that.
0: An urn ordered on Amazon wasn't grandma.
1: What?
0: So a family purchased an Amazon urn for their grandmother's ashes, horrified after discovering someone else's remains inside.
1: Oh, God. It came with what? Somebody's ashes already? Oh,
0: yeah.
1: My God. All right. Yeah, that's...
0: Someone must have bought
1: somebody
0: it.
1: Somebody bought it, then returned the urn with the ashes.
0: Yeah, put their grandma or ma or whatever in there, returned it, thought it was ugly, and didn't take the ashes out.
1: Oh, my God. People are so stupid.
15: Yeah, 100%.
1: So stupid. And I bet they did it on purpose. Like, you know what I mean? Like, I bet they probably knew that the ashes were in there. They're like, I'm going to send this back anyway just because it's funny.
0: And a little bit of ashes.
1: Yeah. God, people are hilarious.
0: The reason that I wouldn't want to be cremated is
1: because
0: eventually your ashes are going to be at some garage sale or something.
1: I don't think most people do that, but
0: well,
1: all right.
0: Okay, I get it. Your immediate relatives will care about it.
1: Yes.
0: And then they'll pass it down to
1: who? I get what you're saying,
0: who?
1: Yeah. What happens to them
0: then? Pass it down
1: to
0: eventually. They're going to be like, I don't know who this is.
1: Yeah.
0: What do you want to do with it? Put it in the garage sale.
1: I think what people said, most times they get just thrown away.
0: Yeah.
1: So there's just ashes just in the dump.
0: So it was weird, but I at least respected the fact that my dad was cremated, but then he was buried.
1: And now I understand why he was. It's because he didn't want this to happen to him.
0: Probably not.
1: Where, you know, eventually he just winds up in a dump.
0: Well, he knew that he didn't live a good enough life to make people care about him. So.
1: Okay.
0: So they're like, hey.
1: Most people don't.
0: So he's like, hey, yeah, you just put me in the ground.
1: Mm-hmm.
0: 85-year-old among two accused of street racing. You see the 85-year-old that was going over 100 miles an hour?
1: No, I did not.
0: Yeah, they arrested an 85-year-old who is now facing street racing charges.
1: Hmm.
0: They say that was going up to 125 miles an hour.
1: Yeah.
0: 85. His name was William. Said the other driver had swerved at him, and he should not have done that. So, anyway.
15: The other guy was 57. Young buck.
0: Yeah, young to 85, 57 is like a brand new baby.
15: Yeah.
0: And a dog goes viral for bringing a live armadillo into a family's home.
1: Mm.
15: Oh, that's pretty cool.
0: Little armored one. Isn't that what that means?
1: I think so, yeah.
0: Right?
1: I think so. I'm pretty sure. I've heard that before, so.
0: I hope that's correct.
1: I'm going to look it up.
0: They aren't really cute, though.
1: They're adorable.
0: They're giant, roly-polies.
1: Yeah.
0: Aren't they? Do they carry disease? I don't think they carry that many diseases, right?
1: Yeah, little armored one.
0: Right? I've always wanted one.
1: The word originates from Spanish.
0: But I don't think, you know, you can't just take one and be like, hey, guess what? You're going to be a pet now. It'd probably be like, what?
1: Why not?
0: Well, I don't think you can do that if they're in the wild. Because they probably want to get back to their family and stuff like that.
1: Do you ever get... The Aztecs used to call them armored turtle rabbits.
0: Oh, hilarious.
1: Yeah.
0: Have you ever had a bug in your car and then you drive like 30 miles and they let the bug out and you're like, ha ha ha.
1: I think a lot of people have done that. It's like, you have no idea where you are.
0: You have no idea where you are now.
1: Yeah. Good
0: luck. Good luck getting back.
1: Good luck.
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18: 79 and cloudy, clearing up in the afternoon with a high of 92.
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2: Okay, baby.
4: What's up? Nord.
5: Yes.
4: People got to call our Texas Hammer hotline. I want to see the phone lines lit up today. Today, that's what I want to see.
5: Okay.
4: Texas Hammer hotline. Narn,
5: yes.
4: You're not really saying it with excitement.
5: Could
4: you
5: am.
4: Do that again? No, I think it might help. Put your hand out.
5: All right.
4: All right, a little over here, buddy.
5: I
4: All right. Okay, now say, call the Texas Hammer hotline.
5: Call the Texas Hammer hotline.
4: All right.
5: Ow!
4: Okay, you got to say it better with more excitement.
5: Okay. Call the Texas Hammer hotline. Okay. Ow! Why are you hitting me for?
4: I didn't hit you. What do you mean? All right. Say it again, buddy.
5: Call the Texas Hammer hotline.
4: Hotline. There you go. Let's see. What else? All right, Nar. Yeah. What's our phone number?
5: It's 1-855-FU-BILLY.
6: Yeah.
4: But what do we call it?
5: The Texas Hammer hotline.
4: All right. That's a little bit better. Little bit better. I'd like to see more excitement, though.
5: I got excitement. Oh,
4: right,
5: okay.
4: Right there. Texas Hammer Outline.
5: Texas Hammer Outline.
6: Oh, man, you broke
5: my
6: hammer.
5: Yeah, I didn't break it.
4: You broke my hammer, dumbass.
5: I didn't break your hammer.
4: Put your hand down.
5: Texas Hammer Outline.
4: Yeah, Jim Adler, an associate. I want to see the phone lines lit up today. So let's go. Let's go. What a way to kick off the show, huh? What a way to get that going. You know what I noticed, Nard?
5: Yeah.
4: Is that women have to do a lot of things with their ass out. I was just watching, and I don't think women can jet ski without their ass out.
5: No, they can't.
4: I know. Isn't that crazy?
5: That is crazy.
4: So I don't think they can. I think it's impossible.
5: No, they get better grip on the seat.
4: Oh, what do you mean?
5: Well, their ass is out, and it's going to be gripping the seat better.
4: That's right.
5: Yeah.
4: So you have to. I just was watching this video, and these women, they were doing their with their butt cheeks out. So that was kind of nice. So they were doing this fun little activity where they had their butt cheeks out, and I don't think they could do full coverage. You know what I mean?
5: There's
4: I don't think that they could have their ass out.
5: Nope.
4: So I think that's really what the problem is. So these ladies, they were having their whole butt cheeks out, and it must be so difficult to be able to, you know, handle business with your ass out like that.
5: Gotta be hard.
4: Yeah, it's gotta be hard. Yeah, it's very interesting though. I was watching these two women, they were struggling to get on the jet ski, and I think one woman looked, she's like, I know what we need to do. We need to have our ass out. That's the only way we can get this done. And she's like, I think you're right. I think we gotta have our ass out to do this. And so then they took their asses out, and then lo and behold, they were able to get on the jet ski.
5: They had more fun with their ass out.
4: I think so. So that was pretty incredible. So I don't know. I don't know about you, Nard. Have you done anything with your ass out?
5: No, nothing like that.
4: Nothing?
5: No. I mean, I would still have fun with my ass in.
4: Yeah, I think I could still do it with my ass in.
5: Yeah.
4: It might be difficult, but I think I could do it. It's a little tough, though. When you're watching these women struggle to get on this jet ski, you felt bad for them. So, with their butt cheeks out. Pretty incredible.
5: They are.
4: Yeah, it is. It is really incredible. Let me see here. I'm looking at other activities that women do with their ass out. It's pretty awesome. These women, obviously, you have to have your ass out to play beach volleyball.
5: You do.
4: That's a very important one, to have your ass out to play beach volleyball. What's another activity, Nard, do you think is very difficult?
5: Ooh, riding motorcycles.
4: Riding motorcycles. I have seen that where women have to have their ass out to ride a motorcycle. That's a great one.
5: And their shirts have to be halfway down, too.
4: Yeah, that's true, too.
5: Every time.
4: Yeah, I bet you it's... I've never rode... because I used to own a motorcycle, and I never rode the motorcycle with my ass out, but I would imagine... I should have tried that if I'd have known.
5: Right?
4: If I'd have known that it would make it so much better to have your ass out, I would have done it. But yeah, pretty incredible stuff there. You got to have the ass out. I'm trying to think, what other activities do you need to do with your ass out? Nard, do you got any other activities that you could do with your ass out?
5: Snorkeling.
4: Snorkeling. That's a perfect one, buddy.
5: Yep. Yep. They always got to have their ass out.
4: You have to. Golly. That is so correct. You have to have your ass out and able to, right, to snorkel.
5: Yep.
4: That's true. That's really.
5: And working out.
4: Oh, my goodness. How are you even supposed to work out
5: you
4: if you don't
5: work out
4: if you don't have your ass out?
5: Yeah. And then now they're showing their backs too, along with their ass. It's like, what?
4: Oh, man. Yeah, you have to have that. Yeah. What are you supposed to do? That's a great point, Nard. You have to have your ass out to do that. You got another one there, buddy?
5: I'm going to say just going out. Just going to the club.
4: Oh, man. Going to the club. You have to have your ass out.
5: Yeah. Like that.
4: How do you even have a good time if you don't have your ass out?
5: And then they complain they're cold, but their ass is still out.
4: Oh, my goodness. That's a great point.
5: Because girls have to complain, so they have to make themselves complain.
4: Oh, my goodness. The struggle is real for these poor women.
5: It is.
4: Is there another activity?
5: Movie theater.
4: Movies. Oh, my God. You got to have your ass out to even enjoy a movie.
5: You have to. Because
4: oh, my God.
5: You can't sit down.
4: No,
5: in the
4: you
5: theater.
4: Can't sit down, as Nard says.
5: You can't.
4: No, like, that wouldn't even be comfortable if you didn't have your ass out.
5: It wouldn't be like sitting at home.
4: No.
5: No. I think they have more clothes on at home than they do when they go out.
4: Probably.
5: If you want my honest opinion.
4: I want your honest opinion.
5: I think they're...
4: Can I get your honest opinion?
5: Yeah, I think they're wearing their man's hoodie and sweatpants at home, but they're like out in public, ass out.
4: Ass out?
5: Whoa. Ass out. They probably shower with their ass in.
4: Yeah.
5: Because they're at home.
4: I bet you. I'm trying to think of some other stuff that you got to do with your ass out, Nard.
5: They got the mall.
4: The mall. Yeah. How do you even shop if you don't
5: you
4: have your ass out?
5: Can't go to the food court with your ass in.
4: Sandwiches can't even taste good if you don't have your ass out.
5: No, hell no, they can't. No.
4: I'm trying to think of something else. Man, is there even anything else that's even fun?
5: The nail salon.
4: Oh,
5: yeah.
4: There's no way you can even get your nails done.
5: Not.
4: I would have to skip it.
5: Yeah, you would.
4: How do you get your toes done if you don't have your ass
5: out?
4: There's
5: no way. There's no way. It'd be virtually impossible.
4: You're right. That would be tragic.
5: It would be the end of the world.
4: I couldn't do it.
5: Nah, they would.
4: I got to do more stuff with my ass out.
5: If there was a girl that walked in with her ass in, they'd be like, well, what's wrong with her?
4: Yeah, what is wrong with this lady?
5: This girl is a Karen.
4: What is her problem? Yeah, I'm with you, buddy. How do you even do any of those things?
5: I don't know.
4: You got another one there, special buddy there over there?
5: Let's see here. Just going to their job.
4: Going to their job.
5: Yeah, receptionists, their asses are out.
4: How do you even do that?
5: Yep. Can't answer phones without your ass out.
4: No, you can't.
5: Uh-uh.
4: It's impossible.
5: Yeah, I can't do that.
4: Derek just texted me. He said that because his ass was out, he overslept.
5: Uh-oh. He does sleep naked.
4: Yeah, how do you even sleep? But... You know, I bet you women wear more clothes to bed next to their husband than they do when they're going out.
5: I'm telling you, if they're at home, they're wearing more clothes than they are anywhere else.
4: I think I agree, Nard.
5: Yeah.
4: I think you're right.
5: Yeah, that's the most clothes they wear all day.
4: All day. All day.
5: Yeah, the man gets punished.
4: Yeah, he does.
5: Yep.
4: That's funny. So just think about that. All those activities that you got to do.
5: All of them.
4: You got to have your ass out to do any of those things. It's crazy. It really is. It's crazy. So, you got any other ones?
5: I would say going to get their Dutch Bros.
4: Dutch Bros. I don't even know how you would even get... Like, I understand you can be fully dressed getting Starbucks.
5: Yeah.
4: But Dutch Bros,
5: no, you,
4: I...
5: Nope.
4: You got to have your ass out.
5: Yeah. Because they want the compliments.
4: That's so true.
5: Yep. Target.
4: Let me see. What, Target. Oh, my goodness. How do you even see the sales?
5: You can't.
4: I don't even think you can shop if you don't have your ass out.
5: Hell no, you can't.
4: I'm learning that about women. That they can't even, there's really not much you can do if you don't have your ass out. It's really remarkable if you think about it. You got to have like all that stuff just with your ass out. So pretty awesome. I'm trying to think of other things that you can do with your ass out. Can you think of anything?
5: I'm trying to think of it. Man, I think we nailed that.
4: I think we did. I think that's it.
5: Yeah. I mean,
4: I can't think of anything else.
5: Oh, man.
4: Can you think of anything else?
5: Anything else? I would say probably skydiving.
4: Skydiving. Yes. I've noticed that you have to skydive.
5: Yeah.
4: When they have their whole ass out.
5: Their whole ass.
4: The string is riding up.
5: Yeah.
4: Yeah. It's pretty incredible. So, yeah, I'm trying
5: church?
4: To... church? Church,
5: some of them.
4: Maybe your church, your nomination church that you go to?
5: I don't know, dude. Like, a lot of them will start, like, wearing those tight clothes and stuff.
4: Yeah, I don't go to a nomination church, but I know that you do. Mm-hmm. So, maybe that is a possibility that you got to have your ass out to go to your church. At my church, I think they would probably stone you.
5: You think so?
4: Yeah. I mean, they would at least ask you to leave. Stoning might be a little much. I don't go to that radical of a church, but they would at least, you know, they'd probably send you the confession, have a talking to, maybe get you a shirt to cover your butt. You know, something like that. Yeah, I'm trying to think. Yeah, what else can you do?
5: Oh, gaming.
4: Gaming.
5: Yep. There has to have to be out on that.
4: Yeah. Yeah, just a game, right?
5: Yep.
4: Huh. Yeah, I'm trying to think what else. What else you can do? What else you can do?
5: I don't know.
4: Yeah, I'm kind of spent. I'm trying to think. What else could you do? What is the chat saying? Now, I don't go to a mega church. People are calling in with our Text Amber Hotline!
5: Text Amber Hotline!
4: Yes, Cody.
3: Well, hey, Bill, you're wrong for what you're doing right now. Hey, you know, Daniel calling me a dick for trying to give him a job reminded me of when Nard said you were selfish for giving you money and giving him a place to live and then his kid.
4: Yeah, I remember that. I remember that. He said I was selfish. He said I wasn't giving enough.
3: Yeah.
4: Imagine that.
3: He called Bill selfish when he housed you and your kid and was giving you money.
5: Yeah, you're right.
3: Of course I am.
5: Yeah, you're right.
4: Yeah,
3: what I do.
4: Yeah, you're right. That was, crazy.
3: You know.
5: Yep.
3: So don't let him fool you over there, Bill.
4: I know. I know.
3: And stop hyping him up because he's going to be like, oh, the show is smoked today without Derek.
5: I never said that.
4: No, Derek overslept. And you're right. My house is still not painted. Thank you, Cody. Let me go to Jason. Yes, Jason.
6: Yes, sir. Good morning.
4: Good morning. What's up, buddy?
6: Yeah, another thing girls have to do with their ass out, play tennis.
5: Yeah.
4: Play tennis? Oh, man, you have to. You kind of have to
6: tennis,
4: do that.
6: Golf. Shooting pool.
4: Shooting pool. This is incredible. I watched a woman shoot pool. Obviously, it was two women, and she used her butt to kind of stabilize the pool cue so that she could make a shot. And then this other woman, she actually laid on her back, and she used her lady bits to stabilize. So she used her friend's lady bits to stabilize the pool cue, and she made this incredible trick shot.
6: That's talent.
4: Yeah, that's what I was saying. I was like, that is incredible talent she's displaying right there. Really incredible talent. So, thank you, Jason. Appreciate all these people wanting to contribute. All these people calling in with our Texas Hammer Hotline. I just noticed that today when I was watching. There was all these women, and they were doing these activities, and they were like, I just can't jet ski. It won't turn on. the jet ski won't turn on. And then she's like, maybe we have our ass out.
5: Yeah.
4: And then they took their ass out, and then it turned on. It was incredible. All right, let me take a quick break. Derek's on his way. He just overslept. Just a sleepy boy. So we'll be right back. Uncontested.
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24: We have an accident blocking all the main lanes. This is going to be I-45 northbound between Paramonta and Cypresswood. Stop traffic now back from FM 1960. Traffic is forced to the feeder river. Please avoid the area if you can. At San Antonio Traffic, I'm Alan Craig.
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4: We would like to invite you to BMS Live. 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
5: Hooters.
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4: 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Friday, June 26th, 7 to 9. 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
5: Yeah, we
4: got a raw dog this. No, Derek isn't here just yet. He had a little sleepy time. He's a very tired boy, but he's on his way. Let's see. I saw this yesterday, and people were falling for it. You guys ever follow WWE?
5: Yeah.
4: All right, I got to tell you, who was allegedly joining OnlyFans? But first, I'm going to go to our Texas Hammer hotline. Nar, put your hand out.
5: Oh, God.
4: All right. You guys did pretty good with the phone calls so far this summer. I'd like to see a little bit of an increase with the phone calls, you know, because we are a live show. Right, Nar?
5: Yes, we're live.
4: It's 1-855-FU-BILLY with our Jim Adler, the Texas Hammer hotline. So let me go to Fred real quick. Yes, Fred, were you talking about activities that you have to do with your butt cheeks out?
26: Yes, sir, I was. How you doing this morning, Billy?
4: Good. How are you? Any activities that you have to do with your butt cheeks out?
26: Yeah, I was thinking my original thought was rock climbing, but, you know.
4: Oh, that's a great one. I don't think women can climb rocks unless they have their butt cheeks out. I have seen an
26: uptick. That's what I'm saying, you know. It goes all the way back to Adam and Eve. You know, what do you think Eve did when she bit the apple? She bit it ass out.
4: Yeah, that is so true. So true. Rock climbing is another one that is very difficult to do if you don't have your butt out. I saw a woman. She couldn't do it. She couldn't climb. So then she pulled off the shorts that she had, exposing her buttocks. And you would have thought she was Spider-Man when she climbed up that mountain.
27: Nice.
4: It was insane.
27: That's hot.
4: No, she'd immediately just climb that thing. She's like, I had no idea. All I had to do was take my shorts off and expose my buttocks. What's up, Comic Book Rick? Hello.
28: Chick.
4: What you
28: Billy,
4: got?
28: Billy, I saw a bubble butt chick chip a ball playing golf.
4: Yeah. Ooh, yeah, that is one. You can't go to Top Golf or one of those places like that unless you have very form-fitting outfits on that really accentuate your buttocks. Mm. Otherwise, I don't think you can hit a golf ball.
28: All right, well, peace out, dude.
4: Yeah, yeah, no, take care, Comic Book Rick. Appreciate it. Yeah, that... You got to have your butt cheeks out. Golf has got to be one where you have to.
27: Mm-hmm.
4: I mean, there's a very famous one. I think it looks like she's at Top Golf, and she records herself swinging a golf club, and she's got a very athletic build, very robust butt cheeks.
27: Yeah.
4: And she was able to really knock that ball so far, all because she had her butt cheeks out. Look at all these guys. Look how early you guys are calling in with our Texas Hammer hotline.
27: Yes.
4: 1-855-FU-BILLY. What's up, Caleb?
29: Hey, yeah. So I just want to go on the record and say you can't go to the amusement park.
5: Oh,
4: you can't.
5: Without
4: your butt out. No. How do you even enjoy a ride? Think about that. How are you going to go to Six Flags, SeaWorld, if you don't have your butt cheeks out?
27: Yeah. Oh, can't that's a big place.
29: Can't go to the amusement park, water parks, and you know what? I'd even say daycare.
4: Yeah, it's tough. How do you even pick up your kids from daycare if you don't have your butt out?
27: Dude,
4: your kids would be like, where's mama? Where'd she go?
27: Where's your mama?
4: Well, my mama always has her butt out. That's not mama. What's up, Evan?
3: Hey, Billy, how you doing?
4: Good. You know what the funniest thing that Nard said today was, Evan? You want to hear?
5: Oh, God.
4: So relatable.
3: I do want to hear it.
4: All right. When he said that women wear more clothes to go to bed with their man than they do when they go out.
5: They do.
4: To go shopping or go to the mall or Damn. Go to the amusement park. It's so true.
27: Nard nailed that one from downtown.
4: Yeah. That Jeez. Was so true.
5: Yeah, they do.
4: I don't think there's been a more real thing ever said.
27: That was, yeah. That was impressive, Nard.
4: Yes. Go ahead, Evan.
3: Yeah, they gotta bleep the bleep with their ass out, you know.
4: I will say that it does feel better. I think you're right about that. If yeah. they have their butt out, bleeping the bleep, yeah, I think there's it looks more aesthetically pleasing.
27: Yes.
4: It feels more natural.
5: Yep.
4: It feels unnatural if she's got jeans on.
5: Yeah, I can't have the jeans on.
4: No, just some jeans on. Or she's like, hey, you want me to bleep your bleep? And she's got like some basketball shorts on.
27: It's oh,
4: like,
27: no.
4: It's like, no, that's all right, Kat.
27: Basketball shorts are the worst.
4: Oh, that's all right,
27: I'd rather
4: Dwight
27: have
4: Howard.
27: Jeans.
4: That's fine. Don't worry about that. We'll skip that. No, that's all right, Wimby. We're good. Well, thank you, buddy.
27: Yeah, we're moving, and I threw all my girls' basketball shorts out. I was like, oops.
4: We should have a basketball shorts bonfire.
27: Bonfire, that's right.
4: Where all the dudes get together and they secretly steal all their girls' basketball shorts. Right, and have a basketball short bonfire.
27: Yes.
4: What's up, Sadie?
6: Hey, good morning.
4: Good morning. Is there something that is just, it's more, I guess, it's just easier for you to do if your butt cheeks are out?
6: Absolutely, everything, but I still don't understand why nobody has said roller derby.
4: Oh, man.
5: Oh, yeah.
4: Because nobody thinks of roller derby anymore.
5: No.
4: But yeah,
5: do
4: that's probably why. Yeah, they do. Well, that is correct. And do you roller derby?
6: I do.
4: Do you, like, attack people? Is it, like, one of those things or just for fun?
6: Well, it's just for fun, but absolutely attacking people. You're blocking jammers and you're pushing people down and breaking ribs and having a blast.
4: Oh, that's cool.
27: Ass out, girl-on-girl violence, sign me up.
5: Yeah,
4: yeah, you guys, you have to have your ass out to roller derby. You're so correct. I would love to go to a roller derby. I'd like to watch that. Where do you guys do it?
6: So Austin, Texas has a derby team, and they play pretty regularly.
4: Oh, I'll have to check that out. Yeah, that would be fun. That's something you don't see all the time. All right, hey, appreciate the call. Roller derby. Let's go to Billy. Yes, Billy. Is there something that's just more fun with your butt cheeks out?
7: Sand volleyball.
4: Yeah, sand volleyball. Yeah, I mean, any sort of volleyball is always better with your butt cheeks out, for sure. Let's go to Ben. What's up, Ben?
7: Hey, I just wanted to say that girls can't go to the Billy Madison live show without their butt out.
5: Yeah.
4: That's right. We do have a BMS Live coming up this Friday.
27: Yes, sir.
4: It is at Hooters.
27: Hooters.
4: So
7: as Hooters.
4: That's right. So that's 7 to 9 p.m. at Hooters this Friday, BMS Live.
27: Ingram 151 location.
4: Nice. Right by SeaWorld.
27: Yeah.
4: What's up, T. Dan?
8: Hey, Billy, what about all the fishing shows with girls in their butts hanging out?
4: I cannot
8: out while they're
4: believe.
8: Fishing.
4: I feel stupid right now because I never mentioned fishing. But there's no way to noodle. There's no way. What's that other one where they just stick their hand in the water and grab the fish by the mouth?
5: I thought that was noodling.
4: Is that called noodling?
5: I could be wrong.
7: It is.
5: Okay.
4: All right. So that is noodling. Yeah, you can't do that unless your butt cheeks are out.
7: That's it.
4: You can't be on the ocean trying to catch a swordfish without your butt cheeks
5: out.
4: Yeah, there's just no way. The fish aren't biting. They're just not. It's like, hey, I was going to bite yours, your lure, but you don't have your ass out, so I skipped it. What's up, Justin?
9: What's up, brother? I was going to say horse riding, like a jockey.
4: Yeah, that is very difficult for women to ride horses without their butt cheeks out. Yeah. Even like Nord said, I think motorcycle riding, or somebody said motorcycle riding. How do you even electric bike ride without your butt cheeks out?
27: Zoom down a knee bike.
4: How do you even skateboard without your butt cheeks out? There's a girl, she's very talented. I don't know. She's like in her maybe early mid 20s. She's very talented at skateboarding. She always has her butt cheeks out.
27: Nice.
4: I feel like that is one thing where you have to have your butt cheeks out.
27: Tony Hawk never did.
4: No. I mean, he's pretty good, but I don't know if he's good at this girl. What's up, Miguel?
10: Yo, Billy, what's up? What's up?
4: What's up, buddy?
10: Hey, so I'm a sucker for whenever I see girls with their butt cheeks out when they're doing laundry, especially when they get stuck in the dryer.
4: Laundry.
27: Oh,
4: how do you even do laundry if you don't have

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1: Sorry, what? The Texas Hammer Hotline.
2: Yeah, say that. You got to enunciate.
1: No! The Texas Hammer Hotline.
2: All right.
3: There you go.
2: There you go. A little bit better. Woo! Try it again.
1: The Texas Hammer Hotline.
2: No, I couldn't hear it right there. It was a little muffled.
1: Okay.
2: It's like you were talking into butt cheeks.
1: Texas right. Hammer Hotline.
2: Can you say it a little
1: slower? Ah!
2: What is it?
1: Texas Hammer Hotline.
2: It didn't even hurt.
1: Yeah.
2: Hold on. Texas Hammer Hotline. You can call in 1-855-FU-BILLY. You're fine. You're fine. Quit being a baby. What's up, Tiffany?
4: Hi. I just wanted to say good morning. And also, can't have your butt cheeks out unless doing dishes.
2: Dishes. Yeah. That is one thing that is always better. It just makes the kitchen look better.
3: Yes.
2: Right? Doesn't it spruce up the kitchen when the butt cheeks are out? Right? Don't you think?
4: Huh? What
2: is, so how, when you were in there doing dishes in the kitchen, do you have your butt cheeks out on a regular basis? Do you tie up your shirt and then have your butt cheeks out?
4: I don't have my shirt tied. No, but I'm a single mom. I've got 2 kids and my nightwear is just nothing but undies and an oversized shirt. So if I'm not going anywhere during the day, that's my attire. That's what I'm wearing is an oversized shirt and just my undies. So that's me doing dishes.
2: Yeah, they always say that single moms and single women dress hotter to go to bed than wives.
4: I'm sorry?
2: No, you don't have to be sorry about that.
4: No, I didn't hear what you said. I'm sorry.
2: Oh, I said they say that single moms and single women dress hotter to go to bed than wives.
4: Oh, really?
2: Yeah, that's what I just read. Somewhere.
4: Well, that's the first. I've never heard that.
2: You've never heard that? Yeah. It's all over.
4: No.
2: It's everywhere. It's all over social and Instagram and stuff like that. TikTok and, you know, I'm sure it was on MySpace back in the day, too. Well, thank you. Appreciate it.
3: AOL chat.
2: I think, was that Tiffany that I just talked to? I've already forgot. I already talked to you, Tiffany, right?
4: I'm sorry?
2: What? No, you don't have to be sorry that I already talked
3: over
2: to
3: shirt,
2: you. She's always sorry.
3: We can talk to her again. She's great.
2: Sergio just hung up. That's fine, Sergio. That's fine. I didn't have to go to you then on the Texas Hammer Hotline. I didn't have to. Let's go to Crystal real quick. Mr. Goof in there, he's been working his ass off. He's not used to working until about 7:30.
1: Right?
2: So, Crystal.
5: Hi. You cannot have your butt out unless you're doing a maternity photo shoot.
2: That's true. And a lot of times you have to have your boobies out to do a maternity photo shoot.
5: Exactly.
2: And now I've seen.
5: It used to not be that way.
2: It did not. It used to be you would wear maternity clothes to show off your baby bump. That used to be the thing. Mm-hmm. But now you have to have. I've seen. Usually they'll hold on to their boobs for their maternity photos because they're really excited because their boobs have probably gotten bigger and they feel sexy. But you're right. Now I've seen an uptick in women having their butt cheeks out during their maternity photos, and then they'll post it online.
5: Exactly. Mm-hmm.
3: Yep. It's like a boudoir with maternity.
2: So when did they make taking the maternity photo sexual? I'm just. When do we go down that road?
5: I don't know. I have no idea. But I'm glad because I love them.
3: Me too.
2: Yeah, Chris really loves. Both you guys love them.
3: Me too.
2: Did you ever take any of those?
5: I did. So I've got 8 kids.
1: Oh,
5: and
1: my God.
5: I was,
3: wow, dude.
1: What?
5: I think on my.
1: Are you?
5: I think.
1: They're
5: on
1: all
5: my
1: yours?
5: Seventh. Yes.
1: Oh.
5: Well, on my seventh one, it had snowed that year, and my husband took them for me outside, and we had a whole bunch of snow out. It was really pretty.
2: Oh, I bet. Yeah, you can't really enjoy snow unless your butt is out.
5: I mean,
2: how do you snow ski without your butt out?
1: How do they even enjoy their day with 8 kids?
2: What do you mean?
3: He's stuck on that.
2: Well, here's the thing.
1: That's a big ass.
2: Yeah, but you had a big ass family too, you dumbass. You're

0: your family have four kids. What are you talking about? You act like you're an only child. This woman popped out eight beautiful children.
1: Well, yeah, that's normal.
2: Beautiful children.
0: Yeah, that is normal. That's normal. That's normal for a sexually active woman that's happy with her husband.
1: Okay.
0: It's very normal, and it's very... Don't listen to Nard kid shame you.
3: Yeah. If it wasn't for my husband getting a vasectomy, we probably would have more.
0: Oh, yeah, I know.
2: He had to get snipped.
0: Think about that.
3: Yeah, like, he did.
0: Eight kids.
3: I was like, hey, that's enough, guys. That's enough.
0: Do you have any twins, or are they all individuals?
3: Say that again?
0: Are they all individuals, or you got any twins?
3: Oh, no. Eight pregnancies.
2: Ooh.
0: Damn.
3: Our oldest is 17, and our youngest is 2.
0: Gosh, you guys, you've been pregnant the whole time. You guys need your own show.
2: Yeah.
0: You guys really need to contact like TLC or something. Get on that show.
3: Yeah, we're actually talking about it.
0: You should like call it 2 to 17. That's what you should call it.
3: Y'all had Dr. Genevieve had did some surgery on me. And y'all were talking about us, and y'all had mentioned about us sharing one soda. We do not share one soda.
0: Oh, you just pass it down, right? Everybody gets a sip. Everybody gets a
2: one sip.
0: Times are tough. I mean, they got eight kids.
3: Yeah, two sips, see what happens. Guys, I promise.
0: Well, my mom, I was an only child. My mom would make me do that. You get one sip.
2: One, just one.
3: Oh, that's funny.
0: Yeah, she used to do that all the time. You can have one sip. I'm like, well, all right, that's how I got addicted to soda, because I just had one sip. Made me want more.
3: If we actually just don't even drink that many sodas.
0: Oh, I wish I didn't, but I have nothing else. I have no other vices. I don't do drugs. I don't smoke. I'm not a crackhead. Yeah. I'm not even a former crackhead.
3: That's good.
0: Right? I never done heroin, fentanyl. I don't smoke the weeds. I'm not on some sort of an antidepressant. You know, I'm not on Adderall. You know, I don't booze it up. I don't go to strip clubs. I mean, really, when you think about it, all I have is Diet Coke. It's like, oh, what'd you do today? Diet Coke?
2: Yeah.
0: It's yeah, but besides diet. That, no, I just had Diet Coke and had my day. That's it.
3: That's too funny.
0: Yeah, I don't, like, you have eight kids. You probably have lots of sex with a vasectomy husband. I just have Diet Coke. What'd you do today?
3: That is
0: well,
3: true.
0: I had Aquafina.
3: That's very true.
0: And then I washed that down with a Diet Coke.
2: You wash down your water.
0: I do, because I can't stand it. Water's so gross. Thank you so much, Crystal. Yeah, it is. Water's so gross. I got to wash it down with a Diet Coke.
2: A water chaser.
0: Yeah. I'm not the only one that needs a water chaser. It's so gross. I don't know how anybody's like, oh, it's so delicious. No, it's not. You know what's delicious? A Frappuccino from Starbucks. Yeah. That's a dessert coffee. That's delicious. Water's not. It even says on here, it says, pure water, perfect taste. There's no taste.
1: No taste.
0: That's why I got to wash it down with Diet Coke. Yeah, it's awful. It's awful. That's the only vice I have. All right, I didn't have enough time to tell you which WWE star was supposedly on OnlyFans, but I'll get to that next. I'll tell you what celebrities' DMs are open, Nard.
1: Okay.
0: Do you remember the movie Jaws?
1: Yeah.
0: Jaws, back in the day.
2: Yeah.
0: Well, there's a new way to watch this. I'll get to that. Plus, your phone calls on the Texas Hammer Hotline, 1-855-FU-BILLY. 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
16: Road construction blocking 2 right lanes. I-10 upper level westbound between North 30 and right after Culebra. Only the left lane is open. Also, roadway reduced to 1 lane. This is going to be I-35 northbound at Weedner. 9-minute delay. That's San Antonio traffic. I'm Alan Craig.
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0: Derek, in the chat, they're saying Derek knew how boring the first hour was going to be. That's why he slept in.
1: Oh.
0: It was all about women's butt cheeks. Yeah, that was pretty boring.
1: No, I don't think that was why I overslept.
0: No, I'm pretty sure that was a pretty exciting first hour.
1: Yeah, I love women's butt cheeks.
0: Yeah, we were just talking about all the different things that, you know, women can't do unless their butt cheeks are out. So you'll have to listen to the podcast to check that out. Let's see. There's this WWE star, Trish Stratus. And there were rumors that she had joined OnlyFans.
1: Yeah.
0: And people were like, about time. Yeah. I think she's close to 50 years old.
1: Sick.
0: Which seems to be when the money dries up or they want a bump in money. You look at Carmen Electra. Who was the latest one? There was some other. The girl from American Pie just joined OnlyFans. Yeah. Yeah, Denise Richards. Denise Richards and her daughter were doing collabs.
1: Sick.
0: So, but it turns out this is fake.
1: Oh, okay.
0: So I looked it up. So all those people, all these perverts out there, they're like, Trish Stratus. She's a WWE superstar with big knockers. And there were all these reports that she has officially joined OnlyFans, but turns out that's fake. Jessica Simpson, though, she has turned on her DMs. But you have to be verified.
1: I don't think she understands that anybody can be verified now.
0: Right.
1: Which is hilarious.
0: But I saw that on TMZ that Jessica Simpson says that her DMs are open.
1: Like, she thinks that, okay.
0: There was a funny story because her ex-husband kind of said he saw her on a flight and that mm-hmm. she was in first class and that her kids were back there in the, you know, I don't know, wherever the back class is, whatever that's called, the cabin or whatever.
1: Yeah.
0: And then she's like, oh, why don't you mind your own business? It's just funny. They don't like each other now.
1: Yeah. I don't, you would think that they would be like, I don't know.
0: Or just friendly or just like, hey, I mean, that's
1: her
0: ex-husband.
1: Kids or
0: she used to fart in front of him all the time. She used to stink up the bathroom in front of that guy. And now all of a sudden, but it's just so funny. That guy, people hate him.
1: People do, yeah.
0: They don't like Nick Lachey, but it was so funny. He's like, yeah, I saw her on a flight, and she was sitting in first class, made her kids sit in the cabin.
1: Mm-hmm. Which, that's just how it should be.
0: That's how it used to be.
1: Yeah.
0: It used to be mom and dad got steak, the kids got hot dogs.
1: Yeah. And then when you were a kid, you were like, man, one day when I'm mom and dad, I'm going to get steak.
2: That's how Will Ferrell does his kids. Like, he won't let him ride first class.
1: Yeah,
0: smart.
1: Yeah,
0: it's smart. Don't give them everything. Make them have to work for something if they want it.
1: You start putting your kids like first class, though, your kids are a-holes.
0: Yeah, they grow up a little entitled.
1: Yeah, a little bit. A little bit.
0: There's a Jaws. You remember that movie? Dum dum dum dum dum dum dum.
1: Yeah,
0: very famous movie.
1: Mm-hmm.
0: It's from the '70s. Well, there's a special Jaws showing where you have to be in the water to watch it.
1: Okay.
0: Which would be kind of terrifying. Imagine, they should have thought of this back in the 70s when it came out. Had people watch the movie in the ocean. Like, that would have been terrifying. Watching Jaws while you're waiting in the ocean.
1: Yeah, I wouldn't do it. Yep. That's how scary that would be. I would not do it. No way.
0: That's like watching the movie Halloween with Michael Myers in some creepy-ass backyard.
1: Yeah, watching scary movies and scary situations would definitely add intensity.
0: Did you watch House of Dragons, that debut?
1: Yeah, of course.
0: Okay. Well, the star says the incest scene where he was supposed to hump his mother made him want to throw up.
1: He almost took his mom. His mom was like, no, please don't. Dude, he was like, yo, I'm about to hump you, mom. And I was like, why?
0: Why is the writer so weird?
1: Why? Those? I mean, the whole show's, you know,
0: but that guy
1: got
0: has
1: dragons
0: to have,
1: and stuff in
0: I,
1: it. But.
0: I know, but that guy has to have some sort of incest fetish. He writes about it all the time. And every single one of those things that he's written about, they all have incest.
1: Well, I guess because, I don't know.
0: Maybe because back in the day, there was so much
1: there
0: incest.
1: Was a lot of it, you know, because there was something to keeping the bloodline, a pure bloodline.
0: Okay, so
1: but
0: maybe.
1: But the thing is like his mom isn't like one of him. Like, he gets his, you know, whatever it is, the dragon from the dad.
0: Oh, gotcha.
1: Like the mom's just like a commoner.
0: Yeah, I don't know much about the show. I always fall asleep when I put it on.
1: I just think his mom's kind of hot, and he's just like, yo.
0: More dragons, less family gangbangs from Panda.
1: There's a lot of dragons.
0: I do like the dragons.
1: There has been a lot of dragons.
0: This dude, he had real tired eyes.
1: Mm-hmm.
0: He's like, man, my eyes are just so tired. So he used a massage gun on his eyes.
1: Oh, he just pounded his eyes.
0: And it worked exactly how you thought.
1: He's got black eyes now. I imagine, anyway.
0: He discovered when a man who was in his 20s appeared to treat his tired eyes with one of those massage guns.
1: Mm-hmm.
0: Yeah.
1: Hilarious.
0: It wrecked his face.
1: I bet. It probably looked like Ilya Topuria.
0: Yeah. He now has vision problems.
1: Probably broke his orbitals. You know, can you talk about one of those ones that guys will use, like, on their thighs and stuff?
0: Yeah.
1: When they have a major, like, after a workout or whatever, it's like a jackhammer, and this guy's putting that to his
0: face. I have one. It makes your teeth chatter.
1: Yeah.
0: Because I'll use it on my neck. This dude used it on his eyeballs. What a dumbass.
1: I guess you don't know till you try, but listen, this guy has tried for all of you out there so that you don't.
0: This psychiatrist got suspended, by the way, after patients say he demanded that they undress during the appointments. He's like, hey, you know what? I think we could really get through this therapy if you just had your breast out.
1: Okay.
0: And so this Dr. Andrew guy was trusted to listen to people whose minds were hurting. Now the state says he had an obsession with women's breasts and would ask them to expose their breasts during the session as it would make it better.
1: God, I bet it works sometimes.
0: Well, and then he would squeeze the breasts together.
1: Wow.
0: All right, tell me about your daddy issues. And then he's grabbing the boobies. Okay. All right, daddy wasn't there, huh?
1: He's weird. Somehow convinced him that all of this is in their breasts.
0: Yeah.
1: Wow, that sucks.
0: And then he also took a picture.
1: Oh, God.
0: Some thought they had to comply, right? Or lose their benefits, or they wouldn't be able to get treatment. So some of these women did it because they're like, all right, I guess take a picture. How's the picture of my breasts going to help my therapy?
1: Well, because you don't want to be the person that's like, oh, you know more than the doctor? And you're like, well, like, no. I guess I don't. I didn't go to school, so I guess the doctor knows more than me.
0: Yeah, I guess. So weird. It's so crazy that people were in such a vulnerable position that they complied with this. Now they feel dumb.
1: Yeah.
0: But he had an obsession with women's breasts. All men have an obsession with women's breasts. That guy just took it way, way too far.
1: Yeah, it's a good thing to point out, though. All men do. No matter if they're a doctor or whatever.
0: Do you watch that show, Love Island?
1: Hell no.
0: Okay.
1: Nard does.
0: Yes, you do.
2: There's a local girl in there.
1: Yeah.
0: You say loco, like crazy
1: loco,
0: or local?
1: She's loco.
2: Yeah.
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4: 79 and cloudy, clearing up in the afternoon with a high of 92.
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0: 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And I do have VIP tickets to guarantee your butt cheeks have a spot. 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And people go on the show and they try to, I guess, win the show, I would imagine, I guess. I mean, I don't know the rules of the show. I don't know what the whole thing is. I don't know if it's just a hookup show, but I read all these stories about how the show is bad for our youth because it's making our youth, you know, saying, hey, be promiscuous, be slutty and all that stuff. Well, they have a lot of sex on this show.
1: Yeah, they do.
0: And they'll swap partners and then they'll start with this person. And by the end of the show, then they're on this person.
1: Mm-hmm.
0: The shocking meaning of Love Island USA's steamy code, French fries. So, these, I guess, on the show,
1: mm-hmm.
0: they... instead of saying sex, they say they're having French fries.
1: Yeah. Love Island is a reality dating competition where a group of single contestants called Islanders live on an isolated and luxurious villa under constant video surveillance. So they, They show up as singles. They couple up. And then throughout the show, there's called bombshells. And that's new arrivals that show up to disrupt established relationships.
0: Oh, yeah.
1: Yeah. And so, like, I guess that girl that's from San Antonio, I'm guessing she's going to be a bombshell. She's going to be a girl that is thrown in to disrupt other ones. And then basically it's kind of like a Survivor kind of show, and there's a grand prize at the end. But it's basically just to watch hot people hook up.
0: That's all it is.
1: That's all the show is.
0: Now, they say it's bad.
1: Yeah.
0: But, yes, yeah, so there's a girl from San Antonio. She's a fitness coach.
1: Mm-hmm.
0: And, yeah, it looks like, yeah, she's going to be the latest bombshell twist.
1: I guess viewers at home vote, and couples who receive the fewest votes are at risk of being eliminated.
0: Gotcha. That's how it works. Yeah. Well, according to this, there's lots of sex that goes on.
1: Lots.
0: Lots of sex that happens.
1: I'll never forget that one clip of the guy who's, like, on the beach, and they're showing a video of his girlfriend, like, getting pounded on by another guy. And he's, like, 5 miles down the beach. And he just takes off running towards the villa. But he's just so far, he'll never make it in time.
0: Yeah, that's a long run. And I think that was in another language.
1: Because it was.
0: They have all these love islands all over in every country almost.
1: Mm-hmm.
0: Well, the contestants have been using French fries as a code word for sex during their time in Fiji.
1: Okay. Cute.
0: And there's two people that were having what they call French fries. And she says, I was definitely getting some French fries, she said, feeling good. She confessed, we were probably doing a bit much, got a little bit carried away. Because this one woman, she said, the squishy sound was too squishy to just be kissing.
1: Yeah, you can tell the difference. There's a distinct difference.
0: So a lot of people are now referring it to, like, hey, you want to have some French fries? So that's like the new term. Right now, to have sex, do you want French fries?
1: Dude, this show's evil.
0: That's what they say.
1: It's so there's perhaps the show's most famous twist is something called Casa Amor. I don't even know if I'm saying that right, but it involves separating the male and female contestants into two different villas. Then a new batch of potential romantic partners is introduced to both groups. And after a few days, the original islanders must choose whether to stay loyal to their original partners or couple up with one of the new arrivals, leading to dramatic reunions. So you got a girl, right? It's like, oh, man, this is my girl. Now you guys are going to separate a couple days. She's going to go to a villa with a bunch of hot new dudes. You're going to get a bunch of hot new chicks. And then in a few days, we'll be like, hey, do you want to get back together? Or are we with these new people? What are we doing? That's tough.
0: All right, you're probably going to go with new just because you don't know what your girl did.
1: Also, too, you got to, like, that's how maybe the people that are watching hate you and then vote you off is because maybe you left your girl.
0: Right, you become a villain.
1: Yeah, so show sounds kind of good, honestly.
0: I feel like they only vote. Mm-hmm. They're just like, all right, that person's the ugliest, so let's get rid of them. That's how I feel like they vote. I don't think it has anything to do with, oh, that guy's a mean guy. I really do think they're like, no.
1: Let's get the ugly people out of here.
0: That one's not that cute. Let's vote them off. That's how I think America votes.
1: God, I would love to try to get Nard on here. Watch him get voted off immediately.
2: I would not either.
0: He's too old.
1: Yeah, I know.
0: Do they have like
1: an elderly island?
0: A golden island or something?
1: Golden love island.
0: Our time island.
1: I don't know if that would pop off.
0: The good old days island.
1: But this show's so big. Apparently, like, they play it in, like, bars and stuff.
2: Yeah, they have watch parties.
1: Okay. So people are really into the show.
0: They are. That's why that term, having French fries, or I'm getting French fries, was such a big thing, because that means, like, having sex. And so if you hear somebody use that word somewhere, oh, I had French fries last night. It could mean they just got their cheeks rattled.
1: It's just crazy to have sex, like, on just, like, a regular TV show. You know? I know they don't show anything, but they do show,
0: I mean,
1: like,
0: they show enough.
1: They show you getting humped.
0: They show everything except the nudity and the actual act. I think it goes all the way up to that.
1: Yeah. And then it's just like, oh, okay. It's like, damn, girl, we saw you have sex.
0: And possibly.
1: Multiple men.
0: Yeah. Yeah, but they do that with The Bachelorette.
1: They do. I used to watch Big Brother, And it wasn't every season, but every once in a while, it was a treat. You'd get a season where you'd have a couple on there humping. And you'd be like, oh, this is great.
0: There's an 89-year-old former Saturday Night Live member makes headlines, right? He's 89.
1: Mm-hmm.
0: You don't think an 89-year-old guy is going to make headlines for his bulge.
1: No.
0: But this guy did. You got to look at him. This guy's 89 years old. Look at that.
1: Damn.
0: Look at the snake in this guy's
1: pants.
0: Damn. This dude.
1: Packing.
0: He's 89 years old. This guy's got Nort. Packing. Look at the size of that thing.
2: Yeah, no, that sucker's huge.
0: Look at that. That's what a man looks like, Nard.
2: Is it?
0: Yeah. Now look in your pants.
2: Yeah, I'm cool with mine. That looks like that would be ridiculous.
0: No, this
1: Come
0: woman,
1: on,
0: she's.
1: Nard, you wouldn't want to be packed.
0: Man, to have that kind of power.
1: Yeah.
0: Just, do you know what I mean? I get it. Not all women are going to be into that, but there are a lot of women that want the big one.
1: Dude, your lady problems would be cut in half.
0: Look at this guy. That's why he's lived till he's 89, because he doesn't have any stress.
1: That guy's never stressed about anything. He's like, well, no matter what's going on in his life, he's just like, well, I got this big old dong.
0: He's gone viral. His name is Garrett Morse. He's 89. He's gone viral with an eye-popping snap of his huge, humongous bulge. And he offered a very funny response to the fans out there.
1: Oh, he did? Okay.
0: A fan wrote, y'all done made this lady post and delete.
1: Wow.
0: She removed it, I guess.
1: Because she thought she just posted an innocent picture.
0: Yeah.
1: And it turns out, no, this is his Johnson.
0: Yeah, I can't tell if he was excited.
1: It looks like he's just hanging out.
0: It could have just been, you know, sometimes you ever get like half staff?
1: Yeah.
0: Right? That's what it kind of looks like.
1: Usually the temperature's right.
0: He was halfway bricked up, but not all the way.
1: Mm-hmm.
0: Yeah, that's pretty incredible.
1: That is incredible, and what a great thing to have out there about you.
0: I bet you no wonder he's in a wheelchair. How does he even walk? It's got to be so heavy.
1: He probably can't carry it. It's probably so heavy.
0: Derek sent me this yesterday. So even Polymarket is in on this.
1: What?
0: Divorce among older Americans has surged, with nearly 40% of divorces now involving people 50 and older.
1: Yeah, you would think if you're in your 50s and you're married, you're just like, I'm stuck. But they're choosing not to do that.
0: How terrifying.
1: Yeah.
0: You're like, oh gosh, we're almost 50.
1: Mm-hmm.
0: Oh no, she's going to, and it's not the dudes that are divorcing. It's the women that are filing divorce. They're like, and this is how they explain it. Well, they got married. They had lots in common. They're having a great time. They're having all this sex.
1: Yeah.
0: And they have a baby, like, you know, get a house, have a baby, that kind of stuff. Baby comes along. Then dude kind of becomes the third wheel, but he's okay with it. Maybe another kid rolls around.
1: Mm-hmm.
0: Now they raise those kids, and dad's pushed out even more. And then, they become strangers because they've never worked on their marriage, and they didn't continue to get to know each other during the marriage.
1: Mm-hmm.
0: They stop getting to know each other to raise the kids, and then once the kids are out of the house, they're like strangers.
1: Yeah.
0: And then she's like, oh, I've realized that I don't even like them.
1: Yeah, though they grew apart, they just have different things.
0: They didn't, and that's why. I don't mean to preach the Bible, but I do have a very religious man next to me on my left.
1: Yes, we do,
0: here.
1: Yes. Nard. Holy Nard.
0: But that's why they say you need to put your spouse first above the kids. The kids were going to go, they're going to go have their own spouses, their own lives. They're going to make their own choices. But when you've done all the raising, you're supposed to raise the kids together, and mom and dad are first.
1: Yeah.
0: Otherwise, you're going to see what's happening. All these people have put the kids first above their marriages, sometimes above themselves. And then once the kids are gone, living their lives, you got these two people that don't know each other, don't like each other because they've had so many fights over the kids probably because they're not on the same team.
1: Probably. Yep. There was a guy like under this post who I guess his wife left him because he decided to retire early. Which I guess he could. He went on about, how he'd had all these successful.
0: Guy.
1: Yeah. He had made a lot of money, and he had bought them a house. She was a teacher, so she was still working. And she was just upset that every day when she came home, he was just like playing video games or, smoking weed or something like that. And she's just like, I'm leaving you because you're a loser. And he's like, how am I a loser when I made all this money and I bought us this big house and I have all this, like, what are you talking? We go on vacations every year. Like, the guy's basically like, he has a lot of money.
0: Where's the gratitude?
1: It's just like, okay, so he's made all this money, so he wants to just stay home. He likes just playing video games, and his wife was just like, ugh. And so they ended up getting divorced.
0: He's
1: basically over video games, I guess.
0: Look, if he's got all that money, he's smart. Mm-hmm. He's going to trade her in for a newer model, one.
1: He did not want to.
0: I know he did. But he's forced to. His hand has been forced.
1: Oh, absolutely, yeah. Because his wife doesn't want to live with a loser. But I'm just like, you can be a loser and, like, financially well off? I've never heard of that.
0: I haven't either. Well, this, okay.
1: I've never heard of that.
0: This woman, she posted, she's like, husband is stressed out. He's been working 70 hours a week, and his job is stressing him out.
1: Yeah,
0: she wasn't. She wasn't like, hey, how do I help him?
1: 70 hours a week is insane.
0: What can I do to alleviate his stress? Her comment was, should I divorce him? She wasn't, hey, what could I do to make, when he comes home, as stressless as possible and make it fun? And
1: well, that's because in this society, it's only his job to, you know, make sure that he's not stressed. He has to do that himself.
0: Oh, I see.
1: It's not up to her to make him not stressed.
0: Yeah, but isn't that kind of your job as a spouse?
1: No. Women have been like pushing back against that.
0: But, okay. But yep. As a guy, mm-hmm. if you are working and paying the bills, isn't that taking the stress off of the woman that she doesn't have to worry about that aspect of her life? Right? So aren't you, in a way, alleviating by going to your stressful job? You're alleviating her stress because she doesn't have to worry about where the money's going to come from to pay the bills.
1: Yeah, I mean, if that's their case, for sure. Now, if she works, maybe it's different. Because she's like, well, I'm in charge of my, you know, stress.
0: I would be fine, Derek, if mm-hmm. if the guy upstairs is like, I'm just going to douche Earth again. We're going to start over.
1: Oh, it's happening. So
0: you know what I mean? I think I'd be fine with it.
1: Yeah, well, I mean, I'm glad you say that because it's going down.
0: When is it going to go down? Do you know?
1: You know, I'm not a prophet, but it's definitely happening. It's coming. It's coming.
0: I think
1: there's
0: has
1: no
0: to.
1: Way it's not.
0: I was saw this where women were saying, you know, that men like variety. They like a variety of women.
1: Mm-hmm.
0: Well, she was also saying that women are just the same. In fact, women love variety.
1: Oh,
0: that
1: I they, bet. They get do.
0: They get very bored with the same weenie.
1: Yeah. That girl going viral yesterday on Twitter, she was like, her tweet just said, hear me out, two boyfriends.
0: What?
1: And that was all the tweet said.
0: Oh, and I bet you a bunch of ladies are like,
1: listening.
0: Yeah, listening. All ears.
1: Yeah, yeah. They like the idea.
0: Call our Texas Hammer Hotline, 1-855-FU-BILLY. If you like variety, that's next. What's going on? It's Billy Madison.
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36: We have an accident block in the left lane right there on the front of Road 35, northbound approaching Ben Zingelman Road, causing no delay. Also, road work I-35, southbound approaching Loop 410. That's about a 23-minute delay there. That's San Antonio traffic. I'm Alan Craig.
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1: Hooters.
0: So you guys have been bitching that we haven't done a BMS Live in a while. 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
1: Have you mentioned it's going to be at Hooters?
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1: Awesome.
0: Hooters on Ingram Road, 151 near SeaWorld. Limited seating. I do have VIP tickets that were given away later. I told you that I kind of enjoy pickleball. Now, I've only played it once. I played it, I think, about 2 minutes before that, and I just played it over the weekend officially for the first time.
1: Oh, you got your racket and stuff?
0: No, I'm not that into it.
1: Oh, so you just, like, rent one or what?
0: They just hand it to you.
1: Oh, okay.
0: And then you keep the ball. Mm-hmm. So that's kind of fun. You get to take the ball home.
1: Wow.
0: I know. So I was like, I might want to play it again, right?
1: Mm-hmm.
0: But now I'm seeing this woman, I think she's a nurse, and she's might be charged with a felony.
2: Football players are serious about their sport.
3: If you have a super competitive personality, definitely would get a little bit crazy.
2: But an arrest warrant shows one St. Augustine woman took the game too far. The St. Johns County Sheriff's Office says Michelle Bannister was playing pickleball with her son at one of Treaty Park's 20 public courts on May 31st. Tensions were already high. The report says Bannister had been arguing with another player when things escalated. Witnesses tell law enforcement Bannister hit the victim in the head multiple times with her paddle.
0: Oh my gosh. She's a nurse.
1: Yeah.
0: And how are tensions high? I can see it though. Well, competitive, but I also think hitting the ball into the other court and it disrupts their game constantly.
1: Yeah.
0: Because that's what we did.
1: Mm-hmm.
0: Well, I should say that's what the family did. I didn't do that.
1: Right, yeah. You're staying within the line. Right.
0: Yes,
1: yeah.
0: Of course, mm-hmm. Derek. Mm-hmm. Yes. Almost a professional.
1: Well, that's a family's problem.
0: Yeah, they were knocking it in all over the place.
1: Oh, man, they're probably disrupting everybody's game.
0: Yeah, you see, it's... You ever go bowling with people and their ball goes into somebody else's bowling alley?
1: I've never seen that.
0: You haven't seen that?
1: No.
0: Oh, that's always
1: funny.
0: Where
1: the ball jumps bumper and is in somebody else's lane?
0: Goes into somebody else's lane. That's essentially what they were doing. Imagine you're about to bowl all the time and someone's bowling ball kept going in your lane. That's what we were doing to these other people constantly.
1: Now, I do go golfing, and sometimes you hit it into other people's holes, like into on their fairway. You're in their way because you suck, essentially, is what it is.
0: Yeah, it happens.
1: So it does happen. It would probably be a little more disrupting in pickleball, I'd imagine.
0: I noticed that you have to also have your ass out to pickleball.
1: The ass is very important athletically.
0: I noticed that the men are fully clothed.
1: Unless you're fighting, apparently.
0: Yeah.
1: Because a lot of people thought that, you know, Alex Pereira was going to dominate Ciryl Gane at the White House card because he put on a bunch of weight and he had a big fat ass.
0: Okay, and they thought he was going to win with his ass.
1: They're like, dude, look at this guy's ass. This guy's ass is a bubble. Like, this dude's got cheeks on him. He's going to knock this dude out, and he got his ass whooped.
0: Rad, he pointed out that Billy wearing his Lululemon shorts playing pickleball. That is correct, sir. What else am I supposed to wear?
1: Can you name the problem?
0: Yeah, I'm not sure. I don't know what else I would wear.
1: That's what he bought them. I mean, he's using them what they're intended for.
0: To do athletic stuff.
1: Yeah. Mm-hmm. Don't be mad at Billy because there's male Lululemon.
0: Yeah, it's not my fault. I don't know what other shorts to wear. They all look dumb on me.
1: Oh, would you respect him more if he was in Under Armour?
0: Yeah, I can't do that. You know why I can't do the Under Armour?
1: Then you'd have to get all Under Armour.
0: Yeah, and I'm not that jacked.
1: Mm-hmm.
0: You know what I mean? I feel like Under Armour, you have to have a lot of muscles. I'm just kind of skinny muscle guy.
1: Yeah. I think you Lululemon's right up your alley.
0: That's right up my alley. Mm-hmm. That's right. I might even wear it to our party.
1: Nice.
0: Yeah. I do have a Rock t-shirt that I might wear.
1: Mm.
0: So I've not worn
1: it yet.
0: Still
1: debating?
0: Yeah, I'm still debating.
1: Is it on the mannequin in the closet or whatever? You're like,
0: I don't have any mannequins in the closet, no, it's not. It's just on the floor, like a normal guy.
1: Oh, okay.
0: You know, where we leave our clothes. We're not supposed to, apparently, but that's...
1: That's why I thought you'd have a mannequin.
0: This guy says Billy is gay. So...
1: Just coming out and say...
0: Nothing but spandex for Billy. I don't own any spandex. Mm-hmm. If I got fat, I would get those shape-shifting underwear, though.
1: They don't work.
0: People are accusing me I'm going to wear my Benson Boone t-shirt.
1: Benson Boone.
0: That's funny. I don't have a Benson Boone. I think. No, I'll wear my Rock t-shirt. I forget
1: Benson
0: who's on it.
1: Boone.
0: I'm trying to think who's on it. Who's on my shirt?
1: You know, it's something that you'll have to find out.
0: Can't tell. I can't remember if it's like Pink Floyd or something.
1: Oh,
0: I'm not
1: you
0: sure.
1: Can't actually remember. It's not a tease.
0: No, it's not. I can't remember. I'm teasing myself right now because I can't remember. No, it's not a Jonas Brothers.
1: Oh.
0: I don't have Jonas Brothers one.
1: Yeah, guys.
0: I don't have Fleetwood Mac shirt, even though there was one that I liked.
1: It's a Big Time Rush.
0: I don't have that. That's old school, huh? BTS? Nope, mm-hmm. It's not BTS. I guess you'll have to find out on Friday.
1: NAR got arrested on their bus.
4: I did not either.
1: Yeah, you were.
0: You were asked to leave.
1: Yeah.
4: To leave?
1: Yes.
0: Yeah. Because
1: you were trying to rush the Big Time Rush kids?
4: I was not.
1: Oh, okay.
0: Oh, I thought you were talking about BTS because, you know, he's got that thing for the Asian persuasion.
1: Oh, yeah.
0: What do you mean, who? You do, dumbass.
4: Who is that?
0: Nard.
1: Nard's doing that thing his lawyer told
0: Nathaniel
1: him to do.
0: Daniel?
4: What?
1: Yeah. Yeah, the lawyer was like, just act stupid.
0: All right, listen to this. So women want variety just like men.
5: Men okay. have evolved a desire for sexual variety.
0: You know, back in the day, what men would do is they would hump a woman, get her pregnant, and they would get on the horse and go off into another town and get a woman pregnant and stuff like that.
1: Oh, they would leave?
0: Yeah.
1: Oh.
0: Because they would want to then spread their seed around.
1: Mm.
5: Most people, even if they know nothing about evolution, would say, yeah, that makes sense. But now here's the interesting part. Women, too, have evolved a very strong desire for sexual variety.
0: Now, what? I thought you guys wanted to nestle down with one weenie. We're the one weenie women. You guys, we got a bunch of multi-weenie women out there now. I thought there was just all women were just one weenie women.
4: Nope.
0: I just want to find my one weenie. That's all I want.
5: Not to the same degree as men. So there have been studies that have been conducted.
0: Y'all don't have seeds you can spread.
1: Hmm.
0: So what are you doing? I thought you guys were one weenie women.
5: Across a bewildering number of cultures. And in every culture that's been documented, men are much more likely to want more sexual partners and so on. But that doesn't mean that women are Victorian chaste prudes.
0: Yeah, that's for sure. I mean, some of y'all are prudes.
1: Some, yeah.
0: Some of y'all are big-time prudes.
1: Yeah.
0: There's probably lots of prudes.
1: I would imagine. Most, probably.
0: There was a guy, he was bitching. He's like, man, I got this woman, and she's all fun and everything. Looks like she had all the excitement beat out of her when she was in her 20s and early 30s. Then he marries her, and now she's a big old prude.
1: All the fun beat out of her.
0: He wasn't worried about all the fun she had. He was like, hey, just let's keep the fun train going.
1: Just keep that going. But yeah. She's like, I'm tired.
0: That's why he said that was the worst decision he ever made.
1: Mm-hmm.
0: Because all fun and games before, but now she's just plumb tuckered out from all the fun.
1: Yeah. That sucks when they've had their fill.
0: Why don't you let the guy have a side woman? If you've had your fill, your fair share, why don't you just let the guy, if he's still a little bit rowdy, he's still got some cowboy in him, why don't you let him go out there and, you know, rodeo out there a little bit?
1: I mean, it's a great idea.
0: Why not? Let me go to Julia. Yes, Julia.
6: Yeah, listen, we want variety, but we just don't say anything, okay?
0: Well, that's a good idea. You guys shouldn't say anything. You should keep that. Mind your
1: Keep
0: P's
1: your
0: and
1: mouth
0: Q's.
1: Shut.
0: Shut up, Derek. That's terrible.
6: No, listen here. I'm married. Well,
0: okay, listen here, listen here, you scoundrels. All right, I'm listening. Go ahead.
6: Thank you. I guess you have to train a man like a dog.
0: Yeah, kind of. I've always said that, though, that you should train a man like a dog.
6: Right. All right. Well,
0: if you want your man to be happy to see you, have treats. The same. Pet him.
1: Have treats.
0: Right? You want your man to, you come home and your man's waiting at the door, have your treats out.
6: Mm. I'll make sure I have those treats right in my hand for him.
0: Yeah. All right. Go ahead.
6: Well, listen, I love my husband. I'm married to him. It's just I could never admit that I want variety. And you know what? He just couldn't handle that admission either. And
0: yeah, it's gross.
6: Like, Oh, come on. A couple of my friends are divorced, and they love that they can see multiple men. It's like the option of getting to hook up if they want to, you know?
0: Yeah, but I don't know. I feel like it. You start to, you look single. You know what I mean? Where you got a little more wrinkles there around the lips. And you're a non-smoker still getting, I don't know. I just feel like it adds years to you.
1: Mm-hmm.
6: Well, all I know is they enjoy getting to go home after they have.

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2: 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You
3: know, seeing multiple men, they're talking about their bad girl behavior. Oh, it's Friday night, girl. You're not going to believe what I did. And you're thinking, oh, I got this husband. And, you know, we went to bed at 8:30. You know what I mean? Doesn't sound as glamorous.
4: I mean, I listen, I hear what you're saying, but when it comes to my friends, it's fun. I get to, you know, hear about it, but, you know, I won't lie. I do feel a bit envious, and I love being married, but you kind of feel jealous that your friends can do what they want all the time, and they get to see a variety of men.
5: That's probably why Billy's saying, like, you need a new group of friends because you're feeling envious.
4: No, they're good people. It's just they get to have different experiences.
5: I don't know why they got divorced. I hold nothing against them.
3: I do think that divorce is contagious. Cheating is contagious. And if you're around that and they're making it sound like it's the greatest thing in the world, oh, being single's the best.
5: Mm-hmm.
3: And they're talking about all these rendezvous that they're doing, all these hookups and things like that. You know, you could feel like you're missing out.
4: Oh, you know, the thing is my husband is a great person. It's, you just get so used to the same person when, you know, it comes very predictable. And after a while, it's very bland. And
5: yeah,
4: you know what?
5: Natural.
4: Women
5: that's
4: truly
5: marriage.
4: Do love novelty and variety.
5: Yeah.
3: Yeah, but why can't you teach your old dog some new tricks? You know what I mean? You got this dog. He's probably got a couple moves. Why? Maybe this is, some women do this. But in, let's say, Dr. Genevieve, that's our buddy, the plastic surgeon. He's always going to seminars, learning new techniques.
5: Always.
3: He's always having to sharpen up his skills, right?
5: I remember asking him, I'm like, why do you go to, like, don't you know everything? He's like, absolutely not.
3: Absolutely not. He's continuously learning new things, new techniques, all that
5: and
3: stuff,
5: and after
3: right?
5: You've seen what he's starting to do to butts, I see why he goes to seminars.
3: Why don't married people continue to sharpen their bedroom skills, learn new tricks? You know, research it a little bit and still try to, you know, bring the excitement into the bedroom. Instead, you get caught in that rut and you're doing the same few moves that you did when you met them.
4: Well, I personally think just across the board that women just truly love variety and women would rather have variety.
5: You just like your friends more than you like your husband.
4: No,
5: so it's
4: I
5: like
4: love
5: it comes
4: my
5: down
4: husband.
5: To it.
4: I just,
5: you'd rather be with them than your husband.
4: No, I think that's what you guys are putting into this. I'm simply just saying that women across the board love variety when it comes to men. We just don't get to be as open and forward about it as men are when they like to have multiple women.
3: I'm going to push back on that. I don't think a married man wants multiple women. I just don't think so. I think he's pretty happy with his woman. Sure, there are guys like Derek. He'll look at some boobs on Instagram,
5: yes,
3: but in
5: right.
3: general, he's happy with his woman,
5: mm-hmm.
3: and he's not out there trying to hump other women.
5: Nope.
3: Nord is trying to just find one woman to hump.
6: That's it.
3: That's what he wants.
5: That's what he says, but I don't believe him.
6: No, it is. I just want one woman to love me for me. That's it.
5: It's a smokescreen.
6: Not be a bitch.
3: Let me go to Jackie.
5: What
3: yes,
5: is his
3: Jackie.
5: Problem?
3: I don't know.
5: What the hell was that?
3: I don't know.
7: I think all these women are just in really unhappy relationships and marriages because I'm married and the thought of another man disgusts me. Like, I don't want variety. I don't want anyone else. I just want my husband.
3: You're a one weenie woman. That is really sweet. That's the sweetest thing I've heard all day. She's a one weenie woman.
5: When women say that, it's cute.
3: It is. When women say other men disgust me,
5: mm-hmm.
3: is there anything hotter?
5: I don't think so.
3: And then you think about how you're talking, Julia, and Jackie's saying that just the thought of another man grosses her out.
5: Makes her ill.
4: You know what? I still...
7: There's absolutely nothing that I want to look at in another... Like, I don't feel like I need to look at outside validation in order to feel good about my marriage, and I don't want anybody to validate me. I just want my husband to.
3: Yeah, you just want compliments from your husband. You want your husband to hold you.

0: and to, as Nard would say, make the love to you, make the whoopee.
1: What he likes say?
0: He calls it make whoopee.
2: Whoopee.
0: Yeah, he says make whoopee. Thank you, Jackie.
1: We need to give this guy, we need to bring him to 2026.
0: I mean, can we get him to, I'd like to just get him to 2008 if we could do that. That's, if we can get this guy up to 2008.
1: Making whoopee is crazy.
0: Emmanuel.
3: Yes, sir.
0: What's up, buddy?
3: What's up, man? Hey, first off, I wanted to shout out to Jackie. That was a really good comment. And to the other girl, yes, she does sound unhappy. I feel really bad for her husband. She sounds like she's kind of convinced that she wants to be out there with her single friends trying out multiple men.
0: Well, if you're not happy with your car and you're going to other car lots and you're looking at other cars and you're just...
1: Yeah.
0: You know, you could look at people driving way better cars than you and start to feel envious. And, you know,
3: exactly.
0: Instead of just looking and seeing what you have and being happy with what you have. And she obviously doesn't try with her husband. She doesn't even try to bring new fun stuff.
3: Exactly. It just begins to wonder that her mind is going to wander off and start being a little curious.
0: Well, even if she doesn't cheat, Emmanuel, right? Even if she doesn't cheat, she's still going to be unhappy.
3: Exactly. So I like Jackie's comment. That was really nice of her. Like you guys said, I just feel very unfortunate that one woman, she's saying that she has these single friends. It's like you guys say, she should be around people that are married.
0: Happy married people.
3: Yes, sir.
0: Surround herself with happily married people.
1: People have a problem like cutting off friends, but it's like they can be a bad influence if they're going through something else in their life.
0: They'll cut off their sister or their brother.
1: Oh my God, they'll cut off their, but so never fast. Their friends.
0: Yeah, no matter what their friends do to them.
1: Yeah.
0: Julia, I don't think your husband's the problem. It sounds like you're the problem.
1: I think she knows that, right?
0: She has
2: to. No, you know what? I'm not the problem. Women just need variety.
1: Okay. You're definitely the problem.
0: I mean, I don't think all
2: I can
0: women,
2: honestly say men.
0: If you need variety, then you should probably,
2: the
0: you should not be
1: no,
0: in a
1: you're
0: marriage.
1: The problem.
4: Nope. All girls want variety.
0: I don't think all girls
2: you're
0: want
2: just
0: variety.
2: You're a bunch of jerks.
1: You
2: honestly.
1: Know another problem, Julie, is that women can never be like, I'm the problem.
4: Nope, never.
1: Why do you guys not have that in your brain?
4: It's always the guy's
2: fault. I don't know. Didn't Taylor Swift say she was a problem in a song? Just
1: yeah,
2: saying.
1: That's why she's the GOAT.
0: Yeah, but I think she was
1: That's why
0: just,
1: she's getting married.
0: I know, but I think she was just goofing about that.
1: Oh, it wasn't her that was the problem?
0: Yeah, I think she was just goofing around. I don't think she meant it.
1: Oh, okay. It was like tongue-in-cheek?
0: Yeah.
1: Like, oh, yeah, I'm
0: okay,
1: the problem.
0: I'm the problem. Yeah, it's me. Sure.
1: What a bitch.
0: This woman, she cheated because her man followed a girl on Instagram.
1: Okay, so she cheated?
0: Yeah, well, she had to get back at him.
1: That's not...
0: So we'll get to that next.
5: Hey, what's up? It's me, Derek, from the...
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9: Still working that accident on the frontage road, 35 northbound approaching Benz Engelman Road. The left lane is blocked. They have a disabled vehicle also blocking the right shoulder. This is going to be I-10 eastbound FM 1518. That's San Antonio traffic. I'm Alan Craig.
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10: Here's your group, Nord.
12: What?
10: BTS. Nord says he's DTF with BTS.
12: No, I'm not.
13: That is what he wanted a tattoo, so the...
12: I did not.
10: You want that tattoo, Nord?
12: I do not.
10: I can make it happen.
12: What?
13: I'm DTF.
10: I know a couple.
13: BTS.
10: I know a couple tattoo artists.
12: Yeah?
10: You can put it right there. You got a great spot on your ass for it.
12: Right?
10: What do you think?
12: Ah, no.
13: I love it.
10: I remember I had this idea where we were going to auction off parts of Nard's ass for advertisements.
12: Mm.
10: Thought that'd be funny. There was one time we were just going to have Nard. We were going to point his mic the other way, right? And he would have to be in the police dog position with his ass to the camera. And then he would just talk into the mic and he would do the whole show in the police dog position.
13: That was one of the better ones.
10: Yeah, we should really do that.
13: Nard says anytime, let me know. He'd love to do that.
12: What?
10: That would be hilarious, dude. If every time somebody just tuned in, it was Nard's ass on the camera instead of his face.
13: I agree. That would be really funny.
10: Oh, my gosh. That would be hilarious. Oh,
13: but, people would be love that Nard guy.
10: Man, that Nard guy, he's the best looking one on the show.
13: He's always in doggy.
10: I wonder if we could do that. There has to be a way. I will talk to the engineers. We'll make that happen. Nora, would you like that?
12: Yeah, sure.
10: Then you don't have to show your face.
12: Yeah.
13: There you go. Nobody can ever make fun of me.
10: You'll be anonymous. Let's see here. This woman's upset because her man followed a girl on Instagram and then she turned it up. Listen to this.
14: He follows some girl on Instagram, so unfortunately, I have to cheat on him.
10: I got to cheat on him. That's how they think, though.
13: Mm-hmm.
10: You followed a girl on Instagram, so I had to go bleep this guy's bleep.
13: Just such an overreaction.
10: During the opening segment, we were talking about how this guy said that when a woman gives you a bleep to bleep, it's better when their butt cheeks are out, you know, wearing a thong or something like that.
13: Facts.
10: You know, I'd never really thought about that, but, you know, if a woman bleeps your bleep in jeans or something like that, it's like, ugh.
13: It's not as great.
10: No. I don't think it'd be the same.
13: Mm-hmm.
10: Or if she's got basketball shorts on, it's like, yo, thanks, Wemby, for that.
13: Yeah, thank you. Yeah, that'd be crazy look.
10: I don't like that.
13: I don't either. A thong, way better.
10: Yeah.
13: Hot.
10: Almost
13: adds
10: topless.
13: To it.
10: And I get, like, you know, She's getting nothing out of that, really.
13: Mm-hmm.
10: But topless with a thong, I think that might be the best. But if she's bleeping or bleeping, she's got, you know what she's like, the frumpy outfit on?
13: Mm-hmm.
10: It's like, don't even bother. Don't even bother.
13: Don't even worry about it.
10: Throw you off. It's like, oh, what is that?
13: It definitely would throw you off.
10: Oh, it's my moo-moo. Yeah. It's my night-night moo-moo. Well, let's fix that. Mm-mm. You got to wear something kind of hot to do that.
13: Uh-huh.
10: Can't be wearing jeans or slacks or what do you call them, Nard? Cargo shorts.
3: Yeah.
10: Can't be doing that. But women are so funny. It's like, oh, he followed a girl on Instagram, so I had to cheat on him.
13: Like, yeah, I don't understand
3: that's
13: how
3: women
13: that's
3: math.
13: That's a reaction that you would have.
10: They call it girl math,
13: but that's
10: Nard,
13: how they look at you following other women.
10: He's like, that's a women's math.
3: It is.
10: Instead of calling it girl math.
13: Mm-hmm.
10: He's so funny. He's so old school.
13: Yep. But he kind of dabbles in, you know, current things. But he just doesn't quite pick up on them.
10: No, he doesn't. He's not.
13: So he combines like old terms with new. It's funny as hell.
10: No, all right, put your fingers up to the camera and snap your fingers. You guys got to see this. All right, go ahead.
13: What the hell?
10: Yeah, I know, right? He can't do it.
13: You can't snap your, you can't do a snap.
10: Do it to the rhythm, right? No.
3: Rhythm of what?
10: See, you can't really snap
13: his
10: finger.
13: No, it sounds like frail skin.
3: Oh.
10: Yeah, it's weird. Women were asked if a guy only lasts a couple minutes, how they feel about that. What would they do?
11: If a guy f***s under 2 minutes, bye-bye.
10: bye-bye. You got to go.
13: What? No. They take it as a... They're like, oh, my God, I'm so good.
10: No, they do not.
13: They're like, I'm so good. I just made this dude 1 minute. God, I got
11: please
13: that.
11: Get lost.
12: Big no, minus.
10: The last girl said, no, you get lost.
12: Big no, minus.
10: Big no, minus.
11: Please get lost.
10: Please get lost. Please go away. Under 2 minutes. Great, Rad. Rad says, hey, it's better than no minutes. Huh, ladies? Glass half full right there. That's better than no minutes.
13: Mm-hmm.
12: Big no, minus.
15: No. Obviously not. I mean, I wouldn't pick that person.
11: I've been with guys who've had their first time with me, so like I know how that works also. Ready to make the other person learn.
15: I love your confidence. I also want that.
10: So they don't like that whole...
13: Oh, okay. Well, I was mistaken. Sorry.
10: How is that not
13: I thought
10: greatest
13: that they would
10: compliment.
13: Look at it like getting gassed up.
3: No.
10: How was that? That means, ladies, that you have the good.
13: Mm-hmm.
10: You have the best.
13: Mm.
10: If the guy takes a long time, that means it's not the best.
13: Yep.
10: That's what that means.
3: No, I disagree.
10: What?
3: Yeah, like...
10: Who said that?
3: Me.
13: That little bitch over there.
3: Little bitch. Well,
10: how do you disagree with that?
3: Because the guy could really enjoy it and not want to.
10: Yeah, I mean...
13: Are you talking about like when I did that thing to you?
3: Do what thing to me?
13: And you really enjoyed it and you didn't want to?
3: Okay.
10: All right.
3: You're so dumb.
10: I get it, but you know what? Okay, Derek. So if you're really enjoying it, right? Yeah.
3: You don't want to stop.
10: Yeah, but you have to, you're going to have to break every once in a while, right? So
13: yes.
10: That you don't get there.
13: You do,
10: right?
13: Yeah. You're like,
10: hold on.
13: Yeah. Is there a sound at the front door? What was that?
3: Yes. Yeah, you just, yeah.
10: You got to start thinking of baseball.
13: Yeah.
10: Grandma.
13: I always act like there's like something going on outside. I'm like, hey, what was that?
10: What was that?
3: No. Then you start talking to her and be like, oh, you're so sweet.
10: Oh, how was your day?
3: No.
13: And I try to forget that I was even doing it and then come back in the room and be like, oh, hey, what's this here?
10: What do you mean you start talking to her, asking about her day?
3: No, you don't ask her about her day.
10: What do you do then?
3: You just tell her how much you love her and how much you care for her.
10: So you stop in midway and you're like, I just want to say... That I love you and I care about you.
3: Pull the e-brake. You just ease into stopping. You know what I mean? Like it's coming up to the stop sign.
13: How do you not have hundreds of women on? I mean, you're just the most romantic.
3: I try to be. You know what I mean? They're just dicks. That's what they are.
13: You're just so. Oh, you're so sweet.
3: Girls don't like sweet guys.
13: And you're just so romantic.
10: Look, they like a sweet guy.
3: They don't.
10: No,
3: they really don't.
10: They really do like a sweet guy. It's just that you cry a lot.
3: I can't help that I'm in touch with my feelings.
10: This woman argues that 43-year-old, that's a sweet spot, a 43-year-old woman is the best at bleeping the bleep.
13: All right.
10: If you were to put an age on it.
16: Okay, hot take from a 43-year-old. I don't want to give you a... because, like, you can do that yourself. I know you're great at that. And I wouldn't even try and embarrass myself by trying to compete with that. But I want to do something that you physically can't.
10: Yes. And she says the sweet spot, the sweet age, when they... You know, think about that. When is a football player at his peak?
13: Like 28 years 28, old? 27. Yes.
10: 28, 27, something like that. So peak mouth hug age is 43.
13: Mm-hmm.
10: That's when they've acquired the skills. And then after that, it kind of falls off a little bit, right? They don't have the arm strength they used to.
13: Yeah. Right, or the desire.
10: Yeah.
13: They've been in so many games.
10: Yeah. It really wears on them, right?
13: Like, yeah, these really start to add up.
10: One too many knockouts.
13: That's just how it is. That's how it is for anything.
10: 43 is the sweet spot. I wonder if that's true.
17: Yes, San Antonio weather.
18: 79 and cloudy, clearing up in the afternoon with a high of 92. 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
10: Phone lines are open with the Texas Hammer Hotline. 1-855-FU-BILLY.
5: I saw this. I was trying to Snopes to see if it's true. But listen to this, Derek. You might like this. Panama wants to pass a bill to make paternity fraud criminal. And if you lie about it, you face jail time.
13: I like it. I mean,
10: the bill is called 510, which turns so-called paternity fraud into a crime. The vote was overwhelming, 42 in favor, none against. And they say the law punishes with 2 to 5 years in prison plus fines. Anyone who induces a man through deliberate deceit or concealment to recognize at his own child who is not biologically his, forcing him to take on legal, financial, and emotional responsibilities that are not his.
13: I mean, it's not totally that I just want to see, like, people in prison. It's just, like, at least give them a deterrent. At least give them something to think about.
10: You should be paid back.
13: You definitely should be paid back. Like, if you've paid child support or any of those kind of things, that should be easy.
10: I'll open up phone lines 1-855-FU-BILLY because, you know, they're always open.
13: But I've heard somebody make the argument, like, if we did that in America, for some reason or another, the way our system works,
10: all women would be in jail?
13: The system would, no.
10: Oh, okay. I thought that's what you were going to say.
13: It would be like our financial system would crash or something like that.
10: Oh, I thought you meant like so many women would be in jail, then what would we do?
13: Well, I mean, some people probably would say there'd be a lot of women in jail. They probably would.
10: Yeah, right here.
13: What?
10: Me. I'm saying there would be a lot of women in jail for paternity fraud.
13: I'm saying there's a lot of people probably that would agree with you on that.
10: Well, do you agree with this, that it should be criminal?
13: Man.
10: How else? Okay, if you don't want people to steal,
13: right,
10: you have to make it criminal.
13: You do.
10: If you don't want people to do fraud, mm-hmm, you have to make it criminal.
13: There's really no, that is like,
10: there's
13: the
10: no other
13: deter,
10: deterrent.
13: Yeah, people from bad behavior. Because no, who wants to go to prison? Very few. Some people, you know, are into it, but I couldn't imagine going to prison. That'd be the scariest thing ever.
10: So, yeah,
13: And I think girls feel the same because girls go to prison and get wrecked as well.
10: Let me see. So this, I mean, I can't find anything that says this isn't true, but no more raising a child that isn't yours.
13: Mm-hmm.
10: Panama approves law that will jail mothers who lie about paternity.
13: Yeah.
10: Do you think that it should be criminal?
13: Mm.
10: We'll see, but Green Goddess, our tax dollars would still have to pay for it. Yeah, well, we have to pay for, look, we don't want our cars to get stolen. You still have to pay for the criminal system with our tax money so that our cars don't get stolen, even though we have insurance.
13: Yeah.
10: So if you think about those terms, I'm already paying for insurance. Yeah, but you're paying for the criminal system to charge the people that are stealing your cars.
13: I honestly, I'm okay with leaving it the way that it is now, because to me, if you're a guy out there, and
10: look at this. Green Goddess is like, yeah, but now all the orphans and welfare that's going to come with this if you make it criminal. Look, making excuses.
13: She's just pointing out the problems that would come with it. Now, I think that's where the Green Goddess is part of the people that are like, yo, this would crash our system if we did this.
10: I'm all for it.
13: Right. And that's fine. You're all for crashing the system to
10: if we have to have some
13: lean years. You think it's that big of a deal that guys are unknowingly raising children that are not theirs?
10: Correct.
13: Yeah, and that's totally, that's a fair stance to take. Me, I would just leave it the way it is, because ever since they made the thing where you can go to a drugstore and pick up a DNA test and you on your own can find out right away if it's you're the dad or not, it's really up to you.
10: Well, we live,
13: and some guys just ignore it.
10: Well, this is what I think.
13: Yeah.
10: If you, this is a one way to do it so that it's not criminal.
13: Mm-hmm.
10: So you make it mandatory that you have to have a DNA test, right?
13: Yeah.
10: Before any dude's name goes on there. So you, the child is fatherless until the DNA test is taken.
13: Right.
10: And so
13: until you could submit to the court, like, okay, we did a DNA test. Now my name goes on the birth certificate.
10: Yes.
13: Yeah.
10: Okay, then it's not criminal.
13: Well, and I think there's...
10: Puts the power in the woman. She's like, no, he's the dad. All right, then he gets a DNA test.
13: So, you know, I had a baby, you know, almost, it's going on like a couple of years now. And when we had her, you have to like, you fill out the birth certificate stuff, you know, at the hospital, right? But it's like a month later, you go down to like some office and then pick up the birth certificate. Like it could be a thing there where it's like, when you go pick up the birth certificate, you bring the proof and then they notarize you on, you know, the birth certificate right there.
10: Yeah.
13: And if you don't, then the mom just gets the birth certificate, I guess.
10: Exactly.
13: There could be something like that. Yeah.
10: Yes.
13: I just think as a guy, like if you don't want to know, then you just don't want to
10: know. Okay, Derek. If you buy, if somebody fakes signatures and memorabilia and sells it.
13: Yeah.
10: As if it was Tom Brady's signature, and it comes back, and they find out that that was not Tom Brady's signature, and that they frauded that autograph.
13: Yeah,
10: you go to jail.
13: You do.
10: You go to jail.
13: It's becoming a big problem with Michael Jordan stuff right now.
10: Okay, so you go to jail if it's fake.
13: Mm-hmm.
10: But shouldn't that be the same thing then with paternity?
13: You're saying it because it's fraud.
10: Yes.
13: Yeah.
10: What's the difference? You're faking a signature, essentially.
13: I don't know. I just don't, whatever we're putting our weaker sex in jail, it just doesn't feel right.
10: What's up, David? We're putting our stronger sex in jail.
13: What? You said women
10: they
13: are
10: they
13: going,
10: run the
13: you're
10: world
13: talking about
10: now,
13: women
10: Derek.
13: Going to jail.
10: No, they run the world now. What's
13: where,
10: up,
13: Billy?
10: David?
13: Where?
10: Everywhere.
13: Where?
10: Arby's?
13: They don't.
10: Yeah, they do.
13: I've only dealt with male managers.
10: No. What's up, David?
6: Hey, what's up, man? Hey,
10: Wendy's.
6: That one president that locked up all those inmates or all those gangsters all together, didn't he say to our president that everybody who's going to the World Cup who owes child support to deport them back?
13: Yeah, he did.
10: I think he did.
13: Yeah. And so they're having to like try to come up with new identities to try to get into the World Cup.
10: Yeah.
13: Because I think in Argentina, right? Like, if you owe child support, they don't allow you to go to the football matches.
10: Well, look at that. You get punished if you owe child support.
13: Right.
10: So you miss out on something.
13: And owing child support could be like you lose your job.
10: Yeah, but think about that, too. If you owe child support, you can go to jail.
13: Mm-hmm.
10: So.
13: Oh, look at the guy from Elf that's going to jail for it.
10: Yeah, he's going. He just got arrested Basie in Florida,
13: on Love or whatever. His
10: right?
13: Name is.
10: Doesn't he owe child support? He just got arrested.
13: He did.
10: So, if you're going to make it equal, then paternity fraud, lying about the identity of the father, knowingly, is going to cause some problems. Now they can argue, but I didn't know. But it's like, okay, but you had sex with dude. How? There's no argument. Well, I didn't know he wasn't the father.
13: Mm-hmm.
10: That's not a legit argument because only you know who you're having sex with.
13: And so, honestly, sending a guy to jail over child support, it's like, well, then you're just guaranteeing you're never going to get the money because he's never going to get a job.
10: That's right.
13: He's in jail.
10: That is right. That's why I think if you want to do this a different way, what you do is nobody's the dad until DNA test establishes it. And there's no back
13: it
10: child
13: can't
10: support.
13: Be that expensive.
10: There's no back child support. Once the DNA says that you're the father, if you're looking for child support, it starts the day you are the father. Not when the child was born, but when you determine who the father is through DNA. That's when you start paying.
13: Yeah.
10: That way the guy isn't behind and he's struggling and trying to catch up.
13: Right. Yeah. You're not going to pay, you know, utilities on a house you haven't even moved into yet.
10: So that's what I, that's how you alleviate. And then women aren't going to jail for it.
13: Uh-huh.
10: But men aren't paying for kids that aren't theirs.
13: But yeah.
10: How is Panama way ahead of us?
13: Oh, yeah, Panama way ahead of
10: and
13: us.
10: And here's another thing, too. It doesn't put a strain on any of the systems at all because you're not bottling up the crime system or whatever, the criminal justice system or whatever. Mm-hmm. So you're not having to go through, you know, paternity fraud cases. But you just don't get any money until you know who the father is.
13: Yeah. I just think, you know, America's stance is going to be morality and just how about you don't get with dirty women?
10: What's up, Charles?
7: Hey, bud.
10: What's up, buddy? Oh, you got a woman telling you where to go, huh? I like it. It's very submissive of you.
13: You like to play Risk.
10: Yeah, I like it.
7: Hey, on that child support deal, check it out, man. It's whack because, okay, if a guy owes child support, right, they put you in jail. So now you already get behind because you say they give you 3 to 6 months in jail. You get out, you're already much more behind. But then not only that, the state of Texas takes your driver license from you. So now you can't drive a vehicle to get to work, to get to a job, to pay your child support.
13: Mm-hmm.
7: You know what I'm saying?
13: You're right.
10: And now you've gone to jail. Now it's,
13: it puts you in an impossible hole to climb out of.
10: You've lost your job. Exactly. You don't have your driver's license. Yeah. You owe all this money in child support.
7: Right, so they're setting you up for failure, basically. So
10: they are, but that's why they say, like, pay your child support.
13: Right.
10: Right?
13: Don't get behind.
7: Yeah,
13: if you do get behind, there's no there's no easy path back.
10: Okay, so if that's that difficult for a dude, then the least you could do is just establish that the guy is the father.
13: And you know who nobody ever feels bad for is guys behind on their child support.
10: Yeah.
13: Nobody ever does. Everybody's always like, you're a man. You should be able to figure that out.
10: Right. And so you're a woman. You know who you had sex with. You should be able to figure out who the father is.
8: But they just got little bird brains.
10: What's up, Dan?
9: Hey, man, on that mandatory DNA testing?
10: Yeah.
9: I'm pretty sure they can put it to where the hospital gets some kind of incentive, just like they did with the COVID testing. Every time they got a COVID test, you know, the hospital got like a kickback. I'm pretty sure they could do the same thing with the DNA testing. Well, so better the hospital.
10: We couldn't even come to work unless we had the test that said we were negative. We couldn't even. Yeah. I mean, they forced us to do that. I don't want to get into the whole COVID
13: blind
10: thing.
13: Blind Dan, are you going to get those meta glasses where you can see again?
10: I don't know. He hung up.
13: Damn it.
10: Yeah, he's gone now. I like this, though. And then everybody knows who their daddy is. How fun would that be? We'd have a society where everybody, that's my daddy.
13: I think we're heading to a society like that just because people are not having children. So it's going to be a lot easier to figure out who the daddy is.
10: Yep. This topic's going to stir some feathers.
13: It shouldn't stir any feathers.
10: It should not stir any feathers.
13: I feel like this is the end goal for this show is one day for us to get legislation passed on something like this, because this is the one thing that we've always been like, you should get a DNA test at the hospital when the baby's born.
10: Well, it's an easy fix.
13: It is.
10: To a messy situation that causes stress for the mom, the dad, and especially the kid.
13: There's so much going on in the courts because, you know, you have to, people try to figure out whose dad is who, child support, all this stuff. And it's just, people are like, I'm not even the father.
10: I don't know if it's in there. Will you look up the woman that hated Father's Day?
13: Yeah,
10: it might be in there. She really hated Father's Day. I saw some women pushing back, hating Father's Day, saying that men don't deserve this day and that we should need to cancel Father's Day, which I was fine with. I don't care.
13: Yeah.
10: People are asking, did Nard leave?
13: No, he didn't.
10: He's listening to the show like he does every day. He's a P1.
13: Or I just know when I need to pop in.
10: What do you mean? We all have banter going on. Mm-hmm. You could have added something.
13: I'm not seeing it.
10: You don't want to add anything?
13: I didn't have anything. I didn't have a good zinger. Oh, maybe daddy issues? I don't know.
10: No, I don't think it's daddy issues. Okay, it's right. Fine. It was just this woman. She said, you know, what? We don't need to celebrate fathers. And then I saw single moms wishing each other happy Father's Day, which I thought was hilarious.
13: All right.
10: I was like, okay, that's funny.
13: Yeah.
10: You guys are funny on that one.
13: Oh, wait, hold on. He says it is in here.
10: Yeah, it was. It was just this woman that, you know, hated
13: Father's Day. Oh, I got it. 3-1.
10: 3-1. All right, here we go. This is just with this lady. She was just, you know, giggling and stuff like that.
3: I really hate Father's Day because it feels like we're just giving these a participation award. Hear them, because an excellent father is a bare minimum mother.
10: She says a dude that, you know, an excellent father,
13: yeah,
10: is just a bare minimum mother, meaning that the fathers get that title for doing the bare minimum. We call a dad an excellent father for doing the bare minimum.
3: Not even a bare minimum mother. A bare minimum mother is better than an excellent father. And people are going to hop in here. Oh, you just pick wrong. 90% of us can't be picking wrong. There's a good 10%, and that's being generous, of fathers that are good fathers. Like, participation award. It's a participation award. And then you see them all posting. Oh, da, da, da. I'm shut the up, but I'm not sorry. Like, I know they're going to have a attack, but I don't care.
10: She hates Father's Day. There's a lot of people out there that hate Father's Day.
13: I hate Father's Day.
10: Yes, it's. I hate it too.
13: Yeah.
10: You just, as a father, you have to spend money.
13: I got a vacuum for Father's Day.
10: That's hilarious. I love Father's Day.
13: Love Father's Day? I got a vacuum.
10: This woman dumped two of the men that she was seeing. Just two of them. We'll get to that next.
11: Hey, it's me, Derek, from the...
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27: Still working that accident blocking 2 left lanes. I-35 northbound after Walls Road, a 14-minute delay in the area. We have a stall blocking the right shoulder, 281 northbound at St. Mary's. That's San Antonio traffic. I'm Alan Craig.
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10: Hi, it's Billy Madison. 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
10: 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So guess what? 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
13: Have you mentioned it's going to be at Hooters?
10: That's right. 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Friday, June 26th, 7 to 9. That's PM. The Billy Madison Show live with 99.5 KISS. That's a bunch of ladies. They're like, rich guy, but he cheats, or poor guy, but he's faithful. What do you think they chose?
13: Faithful.
10: Dating sucks because women have a choice. So there's this theory out there that back in the day that women had to date out of necessity, right? So they had to find
13: to survive.
10: A man to survive, to eat, to have a roof,
13: yeah,
10: to have children and to make sure that their children were fed and all that stuff, right? Because a lot of times parents would kick them out. Oh, you're 18 now. You got to go.
13: Mm-hmm.
10: And that, remember, like, if a woman wasn't married by a certain age, she was, I wasn't going to say spoiled food woman, but that doesn't make sense. What do they call it in China?
13: A spoiled food woman?
10: It's like that. She's in, like, an expiration on her.
13: Oh, mother. Okay. Yeah, spoiled food woman.
10: I forget the exact word they use.
13: Expiration?
10: Yeah, but there's... You know, 25, I think she was like an old maid.
13: Oh, you're a spoiled
10: maid.
13: Food woman.
10: Yeah, you're like food. You're like spoiled and old. I forget what, it's not that one, but it's something like that.
13: Okay.
10: Yeah, maybe a throwaway woman or something like that.
13: Damn.
10: Or past your prime woman. I don't know what it is. But nowadays, because you got a lot of guys out there that are complaining, they can't date, women don't want you.
13: Mm-hmm.
10: You got a lot of women complaining about the guys that are out there. They say that the real issue that they're having with dating now is that women don't need you because they have their own money, their jobs, and all that other stuff, their houses. And they are dating by choice and not out of necessity. So women are like, I'm not going to choose you unless I had to, right?
13: Yeah.
10: So that's why they're not just settling for dudes, because they have a choice. They don't need you to help pay bills. They don't need you for a roof. They don't need you for a car. They don't even need you to have a kid. So women are dating by choice now.
13: They are.
10: Which means
13: they're being really choosy.
10: Which means if that's the truth, men are going to have to step up their game. But or do women need to, does it need to level out a little bit more and they need to lower their expectations a little bit? You know what I mean? So where it's like, hey, all right, the guy works. He works 70 plus hours. It's manual labor every week. And you want him to come home and clean the house. Is that going to be good for your relationship? Do you have a job? Sure, maybe you work 40 hours a week, but it's not hard, you know, not manual labor. You're not gassed out when you get home. You're kind of recharged.
13: Mm-hmm.
10: Do you have more time in your week? So you're like, hey, you know what? He works more hours. I'm going to pick up the slack. I'm going to clean the house. I don't know. Or is she like, I won't settle for a guy unless he does this.
13: Most, right. Yeah, I think most people are just like, yeah, I'm not settling.
10: I think that might be the downfall. What's up, Natasha?
0: Hi, good morning, guys.
10: Good morning.
0: So I have a comment on the dating for money, but he cheats, or dating for love, but he's broke.
10: Yeah,
0: I'm currently going through that right now. And I don't know what to do, honestly.
10: What do you mean?
0: I love this guy. Because I love this guy. He's faithful. But I also have my ex who has money, but all he did was cheat on me.
10: Oh, so you're in this
0: security, or do I go for love?
10: Ugh. See, here's the thing.
0: And the faithful guy is better in bed. So even the cheater sucks in bed. But he literally just has the money.
10: But he has that money.
0: But I'm not going to lie. I'm leaning towards the broker one. I just want y'all's input.
10: I think back in the day, in the, you know, if you were to hear this music, right, you're going to choose the broke guy, see?
1: Yeah.
10: Right? Because that was a thing called true love. See?
0: And I make my own money, so that's not an issue.
10: Right.
0: More money's good. Better.
10: I gotcha. But we are in a brand new world.
2: Yep. And my man. Thank you to my man.
10: I think nowadays it's tough to twerk to a broke guy. You know what I mean?
1: You can't.
0: Yes.
10: I don't know.
0: All right, I'm going with the broke guy, I think.
10: You should go with the broke guy because the broke guy's not going to break your heart.
0: Yeah, I'm going to go with him.
10: The broke guy's going to stay with you, you know, because he's broke. So he's not going to probably leave you. He's going to be faithful to you. He's going to love you. He's going to treat you right. But
0: You'd be surprised.
10: So you have two dudes. Are you having sex with both the dudes?
0: No.
10: But you've had sex with both the guys.
0: Not in the same time frame.
10: Yeah, but in the same week, maybe?
0: No.
10: Couple weeks?
0: Nope.
10: Month?
0: Nope.
13: Lies.
0: No, my ex is like, he was cheating on me like crazy. And now all of a sudden that, of course, he knows that I'm not talking to him. I moved on. Now he's throwing money at me, saying he'll be faithful.
10: Well, how much money has he sent you?
0: Well, he makes over $200,000 a year. And he's a blue collar guy, but he owns his own business.
10: What did he buy you?
0: When they said the girls don't want that, yes, they do. A car, a house.
10: He bought you all that stuff?
0: Together,
10: Gotcha.
0: Yeah, we have a kid together. So
10: now he's throwing that money at you, trying to get them cheeks to clap again.
1: Yep.
0: He even told me he would sign a contract for $50,000 saying that if he cheated, I get the $50,000 and he'll leave me alone.
10: Damn. I watched this woman, it was online, and she was able to, some dude was, you know, making it rain at a club, right? And she was catching the dollars with her butt cheeks. And
13: Yes.
10: That is impressive.
13: What a talent.
10: Right?
0: I think I could do that, too.
10: Yeah, I think a lot of women could do that. Try that at home. That's a fun thing to do over the 4th of July. And beyond, throw money in the air and see if you can catch a dollar with your butt cheeks. That should be the new TikTok challenge.
0: All right, guys. Well, y'all have a great day. I'm heading into work.
10: All right, you too. Let us know what you choose. Let's see. So she had two guys, huh? That was like her thing. She has to choose between two guys. This woman had to dump, because I guess she was seeing a bunch of dudes and she had to dump some dudes. Where do you have, I guess, dump two guys.
3: My connection with two different men this weekend, and I told you about one of them.
10: She made a connection with two different dudes this weekend, just this past weekend.
3: Already, so I want to tell you about the other one now. So this,
10: and she's just running it off, right? I'm just going to run those wieners off.
13: Yeah.
10: You know how after you have a meal, they say you should go fart walk.
13: Yeah, I okay.
10: Have you seen that where it's like after you have a meal, you're supposed to go fart walk.
13: Fart walk.
10: Yeah, okay. Couples will fart walk together and everything.
13: Mm-hmm.
10: It's like, hey, honey, hold on. Are you ready? Got your shoes on? We're going to go fart walk.
13: Mm-hmm.
10: And they'll try to work off their meal and help it digest and then fart walk. And then she'll be like, pfft. It's like, that was good. That was good. Well, pfft. Well, back at you. Fart walking. I would never do that.
13: You never go for a fart walk?
10: Absolutely not.
13: Well, you just don't call it that.
10: Well, with your woman, it's like, oh.
13: Mm-hmm.
10: Sick.
13: Because you're both out there just ripping ass.
10: Just ripping ass. That was a good one.
13: I mean, one day maybe you'll get to a point like that.
10: No, I will never. Like, no, I will never. Never. All right. But do you think that this woman, she's like, oh, gosh, she's had two weenies over the weekend. I got to run these off. So she goes,
13: I gotta
10: for a
13: run
10: jump.
13: These weenies off? Yeah. I don't know. I don't know if that works like that.
10: Right. I gotta digest these. Just wondering.
13: They might. I mean, you do see women, you know, hiking and now, running a lot. I don't know if they're running weenies off, but I guess maybe they could be.
10: Anytime I see a woman running now, I'm be like, damn, she's trying to run the weenies off.
13: You probably do have a woman who, like, maybe had a regretful hookup and is like, I need to go for a run.
10: I got to run these out of here.
13: It wouldn't shock me. It really wouldn't.
10: Oh, man, that's hilarious. Hilarious. Well, this woman is seeing a bunch of guys, and so she just cut off two. She had to dump two of the guys. Cut two from her team, if you will.
13: Mm-hmm.
10: So that seems to be the real thing. So people out there, they're just seeing a bunch of people at once. That's what Nard's always saying.
4: Yeah, they are.
10: When he meets women, they're already seeing a bunch
4: of
10: dudes.
4: Every one of them.
10: That makes me want to vomit.
4: It's pretty sick.
10: Yeah, I just couldn't deal with that. I'd rather, you know what? I'd just touch myself. That's what I would do. I would have to. I'd be like, nah, I'm
13: nah,
10: good.
13: Nah, you're all right. You're all right. Nah, I'm good.
10: Mm-mm.
13: Yeah, I'm just gonna stay here. I'm just gonna touch myself.
10: Yeah, it's fine.
13: Yep.
10: You can have that. I'm just gonna touch myself. It's fine.
13: Mm-hmm.
10: Plus, I know what I like.
13: Plus, I know what I like.
10: Yeah, I couldn't do that. I don't know how you all deal with that. What's up? Is it Tomas? Tomas?
5: Yeah. Yeah, you see what I'm talking about? This woman I'm seeing is also seeing another guy. It's a weird feeling. Really, really weird. I like her, and the sex is absolutely great. I just have to deal with her seeing some other dude.
4: Does the other guy know about you?
5: I'm not really sure. She's been seeing him a lot longer than I've been seeing him, and then I've been seeing her, so.
4: He has no idea about you then.
10: Nard is that guy.
4: She's more open to you than the other guy, it sounds like. If she spent more time with that guy, then you're definitely the side dude.
5: The side dude?
4: Yeah, you're the side dude.
10: I don't think she has a side guy. She just sees guys. I don't think she's committed.
4: Not the main dude. He's not the main dude.
5: Well,
4: it sounds that guy's the main dude.
10: No, it sounds like it's a timeshare situation where he gets like a night and then the other guy gets a night, right? It's, you're,
5: mm-hmm.
10: you're, it's oh, a timeshare.
5: I mean, I wish... I,

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1: So it's really annoying, and it sucks because he's really good in bed, and I try to like go above and beyond and like do it really, really good, so like that maybe she'll leave the other guy, you know?
2: Right. Try to bang that other guy out, right?
1: Yeah, exactly.
2: Or at least move up so that you're the go-to, right?
1: Exactly. So far, I guess I'm not able to, though, because I don't know. I just block out the fact that she's probably had sex like the day before me or something, which, ugh, it's really gross to think about.
2: Think about that.
1: I don't know. How do you tell me? How do you get a woman to commit to you? Just to you, you know?
2: I have no idea. I couldn't tell you nothing. I don't know. How do you get a woman to commit to just you?
3: Good luck.
1: Exactly.
2: No clue,
1: I've been divorced. I've been divorced.
3: You feed her a lot.
1: Sorry.
2: No, you're fine. You've been divorced.
1: I'm talking over you guys.
2: No, you're fine. No, you're fine. Good. Don't worry about it.
1: I said I've been divorced 3 times. I apologize. You know, and then this seems like how it is for singles, though. You know, I don't know. I guess you just got to turn a blind eye about seeing other men and just figure it out. And
2: you know what you can do is don't catch feelings for her. You know what I mean?
1: I just can't figure out.
2: Dude, you're catching feelings for a rental car.
1: Yeah, but I want it for myself.
2: No offense.
1: I want it for myself.
2: He's like, man, I just love it. I'm going to be so sad when I got to turn it back in.
1: Yeah, well, it's a strange situation to be in. And it's like, what do I, at this point, I don't know. I'm not sure what to do because I like it, but a part of me, I don't want
2: fun.
1: To stop. But I'm
2: have
1: older.
2: Your fun. Don't catch feelings. Have your fun.
1: Okay. That's what I'm thinking.
2: Right?
1: Mm-hmm. Just go for it, right?
2: Yeah. Look, you get a turn, he gets a turn. That's just how it is.
1: Oh, man. You put it that way.
2: It's your day. Just be like, all right, it's my day now.
1: My day.
2: You guys are sharing custody of her lady bits.
1: Oh, my God. Now you put it that way, I think I'm going to just
2: throw up, right?
1: Forget about this one.
2: You should throw up. What you should do is just vomit everywhere. Is this how dating is, Nardi? You're the single guy.
3: No, it is. It's absolutely disgusting. Yeah, and good luck. She you can't force her to pick you, and she's not gonna pick either one of you until she feels comfortable. Like that's a good decision.
2: You know what I think is gonna happen? This is what I think is gonna happen. She's not gonna pick either one of you dudes. She's gonna pick a guy, and she's not gonna tell that guy anything about you. You or that other guy. She's going to tell that guy she's been with like 5 dudes.
4: Yeah.
2: And she's going to then go on and have a happy life with some guy. But it won't be you and it won't be the other guy.
1: Thanks.
2: Or she would have just picked you guys.
1: So it's that guy. So she's going between both of us and figuring out which one she likes.
2: I don't even think she likes you guys. I think it's just convenient right now and she's just having her fun. And neither one of you guys are the guy that she wants. Because the guy that the guy that she wants, she'll only want to see him. Do you know why she'll only want to see him? Because she's not going to want any other woman, right? If she's if she's not available, right? Because she's with another guy, then she's going to be worried. Well, what's he doing? What if there's another woman moving in on her spot? Yes.
1: I should get a girl and try to make her jealous then.
2: No, that's not what I'm saying. I mean, what I'm saying is, I'm saying she doesn't want you. She doesn't want the other guy. If she wanted you, she would be spending all her time with you because she wouldn't want you being out there available to another woman that could snatch you up.
1: Right, but that's what I'm saying. So if most of the way it wouldn't work, if I grab a really good-looking girl, if I have to like rent her or something, or I'm not really sure how.
2: Rent her. Look, if you find another woman that's super hot, right?
1: Yeah, just to take out for like the night.
2: No, if you find another.

0: woman that's super hot, start spending more time with her and don't make yourself available.
1: No, I was just trying to make her jealous.
0: Yeah, but here's another problem. You're just so available to this woman. So when she says she's available, you make yourself available. Have you ever told her, no, I can't tonight?
1: No, you're right. You're right.
0: And then don't give her an explanation. Don't just be like, no, yes, I can't tonight.
1: That's a good idea.
0: Don't
1: that's
0: tell her do. Anything of what you're going to do.
1: Ooh.
0: And just leave it at that.
1: On my night. Well, then she's just going to go to the other guy.
0: But she already does. What does it matter? So he gets two nights in a row. Who cares?
1: Ah.
2: The disgusting.
1: It's less of my DNA.
0: Well, hopefully you guys are using condoms or something.
1: Oh, God.
0: That's insane. If that woman's just walking around like that, right? Just all that DNA.
3: Yes.
1: Oh, I think she admitted to me, too.
0: Yeah, yeah. Look, you just don't make yourself available to her. You know, right now she doesn't look at you anything more than just kind of like a dude that she humps. That's it.
1: I'm going to try that. I'm going to try to just like blow off my night and be like, I wonder if I should like figure out who it is and be like, no, it's all good. You can just go to Richard or whoever.
0: No. Okay. This guy is like Nard. Do exactly what I said. Next time she's like, hey, we're going to hang out tonight? Be like, no, I can't. And just leave it at that.
1: All right.
0: Don't send her anything else and then not be available.
1: Done. That's a great idea.
0: Right? Because then she's going to be like, wait a second. What's he doing?
1: Ah.
0: Oh, my gosh. I got to hang up on him. Ah.
3: Yeah.
0: What a dork. What a doofus. Wow. What a complete idiot. You could, whatever. You know what I mean? He sounded like Nard.
3: Yeah,
0: you're just
3: did.
0: Nards out there, yep. Dude.
4: Everywhere.
0: Just
4: yeah.
0: So many Nards out there.
3: Mm-hmm.
0: All right, so they asked a bunch of women, rich guy, but he cheats, or the poor guy and he's super faithful. Which one did they choose? We'll get to that. Also, we got our Texas Hammer Hotline open, 1-855-FU-BILLY. We'll be right back. What's going on? It's Billy Madison.
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21: Still working that one accident to I-35 northbound right after Walzer Road, about a 4-minute delay. We do have a report, some debris, though, across the roadway. This is going to be Highway 90 eastbound at Nogalito, so be careful there. That's San Antonio traffic. I'm Alan Craig.
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0: All right, we're back. Billy Madison Show. Coming up next hour, VIP to BMS Live. BMS Live. Maybe I'll post a photo of our brand new hat. It's the Big Butt Ranch hat. Let me see if I can find it for you. Take a picture of it so I can post it. And then hopefully we'll see you there this Friday from 7 to 9. It's right off of, I guess it's on Ingram Road and 151, right near the Sea World. So that's where we will be hanging out. Very excited to do a BMS Live, test it out in the summer. Hopefully it doesn't suck.
2: Yeah, hopefully not.
0: Hopefully people show up. I'm going to feel like a big doofus if nobody shows up. A big dum-dum. Like, man, look at all these non-people here.
2: Look at all these non-people.
0: Look at that. All these non-people
2: all
0: hanging
2: these
0: out.
2: Non-patrons.
0: Let me see here. I got to try and find the hat somewhere. I really don't want to.
2: Oh, damn it.
0: I'll find it. I'll just get
2: it's
0: a picture
2: gotta be,
0: of it.
2: Well, okay, Toy Story 5. You probably got a bunch of those pictures.
0: Dude, no. I don't have a bunch of those photos. I do want to get the little alien Crocs, though.
11: What? No way.
0: I was kind of mad because I forgot I have Buzz Lightyear Crocs, and I didn't wear them to the movie. And I was like, damn, I knew I was forgetting
11: What'd you
0: something.
11: Get those for, then, if not to wear to the damn movie?
0: Exactly, Derek. Exactly. I might have to go see the movie again just to
11: You better get some use out of those Crocs.
0: That's right. Yeah, because I can't wear them to the parks if I go to Disney because they're hard on your feet.
11: Well, yeah, and they're just weird.
0: What do you mean?
11: What?
0: The Buzz Lightyear ones?
11: Huh?
0: Nah, those are dope.
11: Yeah, those are dope, dog.
0: Yeah, those are cool. What are you talking about?
11: That's what I was saying. That's what I meant.
0: They were saying, you know, women are turned off by this, and men do so many dumb things to turn women off.
11: Yeah, we do. We're idiots.
0: We do a lot of dumb things.
11: That we think is turning you on, and we're doing the complete opposite.
0: Yeah.
11: When we start trying to, like, peacock.
0: Yeah, we can really.
11: You know what I mean? Like, you ever been like, you know, there's a girl around and you got your buddy there and you just put your buddy in a headlock? You ever done that or anything?
0: Yeah.
11: Like, you know what I mean? You're just like, oh, yeah, look how cool I am.
0: Well,
11: yeah.
0: That's so that your buddy looks like an idiot. Yes. So she would never go for him.
11: Yeah. But really, the guy putting him in the headlock looks like the idiot.
0: Yeah, a lot of times.
11: Yeah. The girl's like, what is wrong with this guy?
0: Let me see if I can find this because I wanted to talk about. Oh, that dating sucks because women have a choice.
11: I think I put it in row three.
0: Yeah, I see it.
12: Women are reporting unprecedented dissatisfaction with modern dating. Men are reporting record levels of loneliness and relationship difficulties. Marriage rates have fallen dramatically over the past several decades. Meanwhile, we have dating apps that have created more access than any generation in history. Yet, many people describe dating as worse than ever. So if everyone has more options, why is nobody happier?
16: That's a great question. You have information to share about it?
6: Yeah.
12: I do. She shares some theories in her article. Celeste Davis argues that the answer is not dating apps, feminism, social media, or unrealistic standards alone. The deeper shift is this. For most of our history, relationships were built on necessity. Today, they are increasingly built on choice. So the central argument is not that women have become too picky or men have become worse. It is that society underwent a massive structural shift. And relationships are moving from necessity-based arrangements to choice-based partnerships. So when people no longer need each other to survive, they begin asking a different question. Does being with you make my life better than being alone?
0: Yeah. Hey, but ladies, we picked you a lot of times when we had the choice. We still picked you when we had the choice, right? When it was our decision, right? When you needed us. But we really didn't need you. We still chose you.
11: Well, we did need them, though. Because we needed sex.
0: I know, I'm being facetious.
11: Oh, okay, I got you.
0: Goofer. My bad. Ha-ha guy.
11: You're good at covering that sometimes.
0: Yeah, I'm just being silly.
11: I got you.
0: So, if you think about it, men are going to have to try harder and try to get women, right, to be interested in them. And women are telling you, hey, what you have to offer right now doesn't make me that interested in you.
11: Well, I think you've given this advice out just numerous times, and you've always said, I would just focus on me.
0: Yes.
11: I would just focus on me until you get to a point where women are throwing themselves at you because you've built yourself up so much.
0: As a guy, secure your finances, secure your fitness, and just be a good guy, and you'll probably meet a woman.
11: Oh, you definitely will. And you'll have options.
0: But if
11: you're trying to, like, you know what I mean? You're trying to get a specific woman, so you're trying to really, become the man that she exactly wants. That'll never work.
0: You can't morph into the woman that, the man that she wants.
11: No.
0: For that woman.
11: It ain't gonna happen.
0: No. You gotta be yourself and then find the woman that likes you.
11: Any woman that you like that already knows you at this stage, and if you're not at your best, just forget about. Because they're always going to see you as what you are right now.
0: Look, we've tried to give Nard a bunch of tips on what not to do. For instance, we tell him, hey, bud, one of the things that's really turning women off and making them not want to be with you is the stupid-ass videos that you post. You dancing around like a lunatic. And he's like, nah, I want a woman to love me for me.
23: For me. Why would I change?
11: Why would I change?
23: Yeah.
0: Well, I do think that you, as a man, if you want to attract women, you do kind of have to change. You can't be playing video games all the time. They've already said they don't like that.
11: It's facts.
0: They don't like that. Here's another thing that women don't like. And guys will do this, and women don't like it. And it's this.
1: I'm about to piss some of you off. But the second you pick up that dumbass vape, you go from a 10 to a 1. A 10 to a 1. I'm not kidding. These guys, you're ruining your potential. It's just like the second you do it, like, grow up. Please grow up.
0: Wearing clothes that don't fit, hygiene, pluck your ear hairs, make sure you don't have nose hairs. I mean, you really got to take care of yourself. Focus on yourself, right? And then, maybe you could put yourself in a position to meet a woman.
11: I agree.
0: But if women are saying, hey, the reason it's not because of feminism and all these other things, we're not choosing you because of that. We're not choosing you because we have a choice. So we're consciously saying we don't want to be with you because we don't like what you have to offer. Then do men need to have other things to offer women? Do they need to try harder? Or do women need to lower their expectations when it comes to a dude? Is it that big of a deal?
11: You
0: got to
11: meet in the middle for sure.
0: Is it that big of a deal if he plays video games as long as he's not running around cheating on you? Is it that big of a deal?
11: I think a lot of women, weirdly enough, you'll find a lot of women prefer their man to play video games. And I think that might be women that have just dealt with cheaters in the past, maybe.
0: Yeah, maybe.
11: Yeah. They're like, oh, it's just nice that he's home.
0: Okay, but also, you know, because women are like, hey, I don't have to choose one guy. As we just played audio that is seeing multiple dudes, they're like, I don't have to just choose one now. Because I can go home. My rent's paid. So I can choose a bunch of dudes.
11: That's terrible. Don't say it like that. I can choose a bunch of dudes.
0: It's true. She's like, why choose one?
11: You know, because you have morals or something?
0: Oh, those have been out the window a long time
11: okay,
0: ago.
11: Well, don't you just have a conscience where you're like, oh, they I shouldn't don't have choose those. A lot of
0: that's
11: them.
0: That's not here anymore. Okay. Those don't exist. Now, next thing you say that we didn't land on the moon, Derek.
11: We did land on the moon.
0: I know we did.
11: Yeah, facts.
0: Don't yeah, 100% we landed on the moon.
11: 100%.
0: All right, I didn't get to the rich guy, but he's a cheater thing, did I?
11: I don't think so.
0: All right, so we'll do that. And then I also got this woman, she loves a guy that doesn't show her attention. Mm. We'll get to that too. Hang on.
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3: 79 and cloudy, clearing up in the afternoon with a high of 92.
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0: Billy Madison Show. Let's see here. Oh, this woman. The whole phase. Listen to this stuff.
1: Last night, two guys alternating. And
0: oh, my goodness. Goodness gracious. So she met two dudes, just some random guys.
2: Yep.
0: And she let them alternate.
1: Last night, two guys alternating, and they're best friends.
3: Why'd you do that?
1: I'm in my phase after my ex, so this is my phase right now to anyone.
3: What's your body count?
0: Okay, so her phase is just to have sex with anybody right now because she just broke up with her ex.
2: Yeah, so she's going through it.
0: I guess. There's a kind of famous woman. She does modeling. She's kind of an actress. She was in the Blurred Lines video.
2: Oh, hell yeah.
0: That Rata Jakowski woman.
2: Yeah.
0: Well, she had talked about how she ended up getting married, had a child, and then she stopped having sex with the dude that she was married with, right? Typical on how it just all unravels once you have a kid.
2: Mm-hmm.
0: So they stopped having sex. So they got a divorce. You know, one, because I think I heard that he was cheating on her or something. Well, she went on a hoe phase after that. She was just banging a bunch of guys.
2: Had to get her lick back.
0: I guess to get back out there again. So she went through a hoe phase after a breakup. So I don't know if it's common.
3: I want to do a little experiment. What's your ideal type?
1: Anyone who's hot.
3: Close your eyes and think of this guy. How tall is he?
0: All right, so now this guy's doing a little experiment after she said that she's just letting any guy smash right now because she's real upset after her breakup.
3: Experiment. What's your ideal type?
1: Anyone who's hot.
3: Close your eyes and think of this guy. How tall is he? Maybe like what?
1: 6'4", maybe.
3: Decent job. Attractive. He's nice. Charismatic.
1: And he's very passionate about what he does.
3: Now, think about what that guy likes. Would he want a girl like you?
1: Yeah.
3: You think so?
1: Yes, because I can handle men like that.
3: Would he want somebody who is currently, right now, just doing whatever with any guy?
1: Yes.
3: You think so?
1: He would understand my phase after my ex.
0: Oh, do guys understand that? If she's like, oh, well, my ex and I, we broke up, so I went on a hoe phase. You understand that.
2: I do think just think about a kid right now. It's like 24, 23 years old. I bet that kid does understand it.
0: Here's my issue.
2: I bet that kid doesn't judge her for it at all.
4: No.
0: And somebody's bringing it up, and I thought about it as well. Hoe isn't a phase. It's a lifestyle, as one of the guys in our chat just pointed out, and that's what I was thinking.
2: Well, that's an argument.
0: You don't go through the phase. You either have the tendencies or you don't.
2: Some people would say that it is a phase.
0: Nah.
2: I think they would. Mm. I think you can't just say that it is a lifestyle. It's because I don't know if that's a fact. There's an argument for the other side where it could just be a phase.
0: I know, but I think hoes get a second wind. They might settle down a little bit, but then they get that brisk second wind.
2: Dude, you could take a million calls right now from girls who had a phase where they hoed it up, and now they're wives, and they're no longer hosts.
0: No, I can't.
2: Yeah, you could.
0: Yeah, I don't have
2: any
0: calls.
2: You know you could, Billy. Yeah. You're trolling.
0: No, it's all dried up.
2: Ladies, please defend yourself. Like, can you have my back here? That is sometimes just a phase.
0: Okay. It might be a phase, right? And then they get with a guy.
2: And if you don't have my back here, consider me your brutal enemy forever.
4: Oh.
0: All right. But hold on. So they'll get a guy, right? And they'll be with them for a little bit. Then then they'll get a divorce. And then they'll go right back to the tendencies.
2: That's not true.
0: I don't even hate hoes. I think just be yourself. Do your thing.
4: They'll go back to the playbook.
0: Yeah. Hoe is a lifestyle. And you may take a breather. You may be on the bench for a little bit. Okay. But you're going to go back to the hoeing.
2: Listen. There's girls out there that with their younger years, they did a hoe phase, right? They kind of hoed out. They got married, right? And then when they got divorced, guess what? They didn't go back to hoeing.
0: No, that's never happened.
2: Yes, that's absolutely
0: happened. That's never happened.
2: That's absolutely happened.
0: You just described Bigfoot.
2: No,
0: Nessie,
2: I did not. I did not describe Bigfoot.
0: The Giants or the
2: Cowboys Super Bowl or anything like that.
0: I don't have any calls, Derek.
2: Well, that sucks.
0: Yeah, I don't know. What do you think, Nard? Do you even know what we're talking about?
2: Yeah, that they had no idea where we are.
4: Yeah, that they would go back to their playbook about being a hoe.
2: Yeah.
0: Right. And I don't even hate it. I don't even hate it. Like, do your thing, girlfriend.
2: You're just saying don't lie about it. But it's
0: I'm just saying.
2: They're not lying about it.
0: Just do your thing.
2: It can't just be a phase.
0: I don't
2: People
0: think
2: go
0: so.
2: Through phases.
0: Nah.
2: Remember, Nard, when you were like trying out dudes for a little bit?
4: I was not trying
2: out
4: dudes.
2: That was like a phase.
4: That, there was no phase. There was no trying out dudes.
2: You know what? I've had it with women. I'm only going to do dudes for a while.
4: No, I did not ever say that.
2: Like 6 months ago.
4: What?
0: Yes, Rosie.
5: Hi. I used to be a hoe. I'm not joking. I really was.
0: All right. Can we go back to the hoe? What made you a self-proclaimed hoe? What did you do?
5: I slept around with anybody and everybody.
0: All right. What's the craziest hoe story that you have that you'd like to share with
5: us? I had a threesome with a guy and a girl. And that was probably my craziest thing that I've done.
0: All right. Was that her man?
5: Yes.
0: Yes, you were like the unicorn.
2: Don't forget to also get to how she's not a hoe now.
0: Well,
5: I'm not a hoe now. I haven't been a hoe for like 9 years now.
0: Yeah, I know.
4: There's still
0: time. Yeah, exactly. You're just on a break.
2: Give some fair questions to my witnesses.
5: I had to call and have Derek's back. So
2: thank you.
0: All right. Are you married?
5: Yeah. I'm not married. I've been with the same person though for 9 years.
0: Okay. Well, why are you not married?
4: Acting up.
0: Why are you not married?
5: I don't want to ever get married. My parents went through a horrible, horrible marriage and
2: divorce. Why do you think this proves your point?
4: It does.
0: Because it does.
4: It does.
0: It does. It proves my point. She doesn't even want to get married.
4: If you're
0: going
4: to be with a dude for just 9 to 10 years and not married, that, like, come on. You want to keep options.
2: Marriage is just a certificate.
0: Okay.
5: Nah. It is. It's just a paper. If anything, it later down the road, it'll ruin things. That's what I've been through. Right. So.
0: Okay.
5: Yeah,
0: so,
5: it does.
2: Just because you guys are religious fanatics.
0: Here's the thing. What would you do? Let's say you split up with this guy. You know you're going to go back to those ways.
5: No, I have twins with this guy now. So,
0: I know that. My world. Okay, let's say you split up. You're going to have to go back.
5: Okay.
2: Tell him you won't go back.
0: You're going to go back.
5: I really
2: tell
5: won't.
2: Him that
5: I
2: phase
5: really
2: is over.
5: Not.
0: Nard, why don't you believe her?
4: Yeah,
2: I don't believe
4: really
2: her.
4: Is.
2: What's the point? You guys don't believe anything that's not on your
5: so
2: side.
5: Over.
0: Exactly,
5: I'm not
0: Derek.
5: Even joking. Okay. I would be so up. I'd probably get with a female if I left this guy.
4: And you guys don't have no kids together, right?
5: No, we have twins together.
0: Nah.
4: Then maybe she's done.
0: No. Unless she's gained a bunch of weight.
2: What?
0: Well, that can happen.
4: She did have twins.
0: That can happen. If they gain a bunch of weight.
2: Objection.
4: She did have twins, guys.
2: Strike that from the record.
0: I would have to see her on the scale.
2: Strike that from the record.
4: Yeah, she has twins, guys. Yeah,
5: and I'm below, just to let you know, I'm below my weight that I was at when I was pregnant with twins.
0: Okay,
5: so.
0: All right.
2: There you go,
0: good,
2: girl.
0: Good.
2: There you go.
0: How old are you?
2: Objection.
5: I am 35.
4: Ooh.
0: Okay, 35. Yep, you would definitely go back. I'm sorry. You haven't even hit your prime. You haven't even hit your stride yet.
4: If it ended today, you would go back.
0: Yeah, she doesn't even hit her stride. You know.
5: No.
4: Yeah.
5: I would honestly get in a relationship with a woman. I would be done with
4: you. You would be hoes with women then.
0: Yeah, then you'd be running around with women.
2: Girls don't do that.
4: They do.
2: No, they don't.
4: Yes, they do. Yes.
0: Well, thank you, Rosie. Appreciate it.
2: You do that with men.
4: I do not do it with men.
0: I want to point out that's the only call that I got. What's up, Jay?
2: That's not true.
0: I got one call from a woman.
2: Well, the phone lines were acting weird.
0: Yes, Jay.
6: Yeah, well, that's because Derek is 100% on this. 100.
0: What do you mean?
6: 100%. So, yes, 100%. They're not going to go back, right?
0: What? So, sir.
6: Married.
0: You're not a woman.
6: No, I'm not a woman.
2: Oh,
6: not
2: so
6: at
2: now
6: all.
2: They can't comment?
0: Did you marry a woman that was a former hoe?
6: Yes. 100%. Mm-hmm.
0: And you're telling me
6: she didn't start that way.
2: Fairy tale.
6: And so I'm going to touch on Derek's thing.
0: All right. Well, you can touch on me anytime you want. You touch on Derek's thing.
2: Yeah, everybody does.
6: Hey, easy. I'm not Nard.
2: All right.
6: So 100% for 10 years, great kids, put her through college, did everything.
2: Yeah.
6: Then she had her hoe phase at 37.
2: Mm-hmm.
0: Wait a second. Hold on, buddy.
2: But yes, it's a late blooming thing.
0: Hold on,
2: Billy.
0: Sir. Yeah, but you're telling me that you did all this for a woman, then she went and had her hoe phase.
6: I'm the guy that called you a couple of months ago. Got his freaking foot bit off by a shark.
4: Oh yeah.
2: Oh my God, what a badass.
0: Okay, but were you involved in this hoe phase? Was that you getting her to be a hoe? Or is
6: nope?
0: No. Okay,
6: nope.
0: So she was doing that on her own.
6: She just got bored. She. she got to a point in life where she was better than me, and then it was all over for me.
0: I think that there was Ho before that you there was
6: probably
2: it, yeah, there look, is there, it's it was always the, dormant.
0: It's the iceberg. You only you saw this innocent piece of the ice.
2: This guy got attacked
0: know.
2: By a shark.
0: You didn't know there were all these nope. dead bodies.
2: This guy's a sea hero.
0: He is. He is.
2: He's Aquaman.
6: I will.
0: Yeah, as this girl, Little Miss Gabby, says, her hoe was in hibernation is what it was.
6: That's what it is.
2: It just comes out later.
0: It was dormant,
2: girls.
0: Right? It was dormant for a but, while, and then yeah. she had an outbreak.
6: To touch on what Derek's saying.
2: Yes. Go ahead.
6: I divorced her.
2: Oh.
6: I left. I divorced her.
2: Good for you.
6: And then... she's with another man, and the whole phase is gone.
2: Oh,
0: well,
2: no.
0: You don't know that for
2: oh,
0: sure.
2: Oh, no.
0: It'll
2: he probably does know that.
0: Look, she's going to have another
2: he
0: outbreak.
2: Know that? He knows that.
0: You're going to have another. She's having another outbreak, sir. She is.
6: Okay. Maybe.
2: This guy.
6: Maybe you're right.
2: Yeah. No, sir. You're right. We're never right, just for the record.
0: Thank you, Jay.
2: This guy
0: and I hope your
2: in.
0: Foot's okay.
2: This guy's so pro-women that he got... his marriage was destroyed by her going through a whole phase, and he's saying, "But you know, now my ex-wife's not in it."
0: Derek,
2: that guy is that's the nicest guy that's ever called in.
0: I don't care that the hoes do your thing. Just do your thing. It doesn't matter.
2: I know you're not shaming them.
0: Not at all. But this woman. So the reason that this piece of audio was hilarious is because this guy was like, "Hey, all right, you're doing all this hoe stuff, and then you have this vision of this." Guy that's 6'4" and he's got all this accomplishments and all that stuff, and he's got, you know what I mean? He's built up this huge life and money and all that stuff, and you think by doing all that stuff that guy's going to be interested in you?
2: How is the chat going in on that guy that called? That guy is he survived an army attack of sharks?
0: Yeah, that was incredible.
2: And you guys are going in on? He lost his foot to Jaws.
4: To save to save his girl that was in the water.
2: Like, give me a break. You got this chat.
0: All right. Loomis Gabby says it is once again a hot girl summer out here. And look, they were in what people are saying, hibernation, right? The hibernation of Ho. And then it starts to creep out around April. Then you see a little bit more hoeing in May. But June, it's like June, July, August, it's just Ho. Like crazy hoe.
2: Yeah. You can tell because it smells like ass outside.
0: Yeah, you can smell the hoe outside. Mm-hmm. Nothing wrong with it, though. But it's just funny, though, that I think once
2: thank you, ladies, for having my back, for saying you go through it and then you come out of it. You guys, thank you so much.
0: Well, we had one.
2: I'm glad that Billy was just inundated with calls.
0: No,
2: that
0: I didn't get that.
2: He couldn't even carry on anymore. He's like, let's go to Jennifer. Let's go to this lady, that lady,
0: no,
2: this lady.
0: Pretty
2: that.
0: Much bit
2: oh,
0: dead.
2: They had one and they came out of it. No, we had one?
0: Derek, you had the one woman that never wants to get married.
2: Dude.
0: That says that she was a hoe and she's no longer a hoe, but she doesn't want a wedding ring or anything like that.
4: Right, which is really sus.
2: You guys are such hoes.
0: That's funny.
2: That's crazy to me to be like, yeah, I was in it and then I came out of it. Like, the ladies don't agree with that.
0: I don't think it's true.
2: You're agreeing with Billy with your silence by saying,
0: thank you.
2: Yeah, it's always there.
0: I appreciate
2: that's what
0: that.
2: You're saying. You're saying, Billy's right. It's always there.
0: Nothing, do your thing. Again, this isn't like, oh,
2: shame.
0: You shouldn't
2: this
0: isn't do
2: shame.
0: That. No, this is do your thing.
2: Mm-hmm.
0: We're just saying that if you like that, you're going to want to continue to do that. You're not going to be able to just suppress it. And what do you see what happens, Derek?
2: What happens is every time I try to defend women, I look like a big fat dumbass.
0: We didn't have to put fat in there.
2: Well, it's the truth.
0: Well, all we're saying is that, you know, if you like that kind of lifestyle, right? Mm-hmm. That hoe is a lifestyle. You like that lifestyle. And some women will be like, oh, I'm going to try to not do it. Then they find out that's kind of boring not to do it. And then they go back to hoeing because that's just way more fun.
2: Apparently. Once again, you win.
0: And maybe they will get married.
2: Yeah.
0: Then they feel trapped and suffocated in that marriage.
2: Mm-hmm.
4: And then it's the guy's fault.
0: Yeah, it's like, I just want to get out of this. I just feel like I'm trapped. Oh, let me see what else I got here on the program. Oh, I still haven't got to the rich guy. But cheats and poor guy faithful. I'll get to that.
2: I can't believe only one girl called.
4: Only one.
0: I know.
2: That is crazy.
0: Well, everybody, all the women in the chat are saying that.
2: I don't care what them bitches are saying.
0: All they're saying, ho is a lifestyle. That's all they're saying.
2: Mm.
0: And I also have loves a guy who doesn't show her attention. We'll get to that next.
7: The dump truck.
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3: I've always been curious. So, do women really get annoyed when a guy shows them attention? Does she really get more attracted to the guy that ignores her? Do good morning texts really give women the ick? If a guy sends a text message say, hey, just thinking about you, does she really get annoyed?
6: I bet.
3: Or does that only apply to the men they're not fully interested in? Right? You know what I mean? If you're getting the ick because a guy sends you a good morning text, that just means you're not into him.
4: Oh, I saw that tweet the other day for that lady that was like, I'm not really a check-in kind of person, at least not yet.
3: That just seems cold. And I couldn't be with a cold
4: person. That
3: just, person.
4: To me, shows that she's done this for a long time with a lot of guys. And so she just cuts right to it. Like, hey, I don't want to do this. Because if you do the good morning thing, that just means you're just kind of like, you don't do it a lot, and it's kind of sweet and cute.
3: I don't know. I just think checking in with somebody seems sweet. It says, loves
4: hey,
3: a
4: I'm
3: guy.
4: I'm thinking about you.
3: Loves a guy who doesn't show her attention. I don't. Do you have that one up there?
4: Yeah, I do. Hold on.
3: Yeah, loves a guy that doesn't show her attention. This video was going viral over the weekend.
4: I think.
3: And there was two women that were just talking about, oh, yeah, I just love a guy when he doesn't show me attention.
4: Mm-hmm.
3: When he doesn't respond.
4: I put it in red in row three.
3: So you love a guy when he doesn't respond. When he just leaves me on red, I'm just like, oh.
4: I love that.
6: Yeah, they love that.
4: Hot.
3: How is that?
4: What a hottie.
27: I love a guy who, like, gives me no attention.
4: So, like, the dumbest thing I've ever heard in my life.
6: No, it makes a lot of sense.
3: How does it make sense? I would never. If a woman didn't show me any attention, I don't show her any attention.
4: Right.
3: Goodbye. See you later.
6: Because all these guys simp over these girls and give them way too much attention. So the one that doesn't stands out to them.
4: I just feel like it's like saying, like, man, I love a business that overcharges me.
3: I just love going to Starbucks, how they don't even look at me, and they don't even say thanks when I give them a tip. I love that. I love being treated like crap.
4: I love when I let somebody in at traffic and they don't even acknowledge me.
3: Oh, that's the best.
4: I love it. I'm like, yes. Oh, you turned me on.
3: I love when someone cuts in line in front of me. Mm-hmm. I love that. And then I got to wait longer.
4: Yeah.
3: I love that.
4: I love when Nard texts me. He's like, hey, can I have some money? My God, I love that.
3: I love when I'm in traffic, right, and I'm trying to get out, and nobody will let me out. I love that, and I'm just sitting there like a dumbass.
4: Yep.
3: That's my favorite.
4: God, I love that so much. I love having a kid that I raised at his 18, going off to college, and then starting over, brand new baby. Oh, I love it. I love it.
3: Yeah. I
4: love it.
27: I love a guy who, like, gives me no attention. I love it. Like, if you text me or call me too much, like, I will never speak to you again.
4: Okay.
3: No. Okay. Chris brought up
4: a very good point. Why would you even want to deal with this?
3: Chris brought up a very good point, and it is social media to blame for this. Because
4: probably
3: Yeah, and I'll explain why. Because
4: Oh, you've already figured it out.
3: Yeah, I've already figured it out. I've got it all figured out.
4: Go ahead,
3: so, you know, they post a photo online. Everybody's, oh, my God, you're so beautiful. Mm-hmm. And they get a million. Everybody's just, right? And so any sort of attention that she gets, right, just feels simpy from a guy.
6: Yeah.
3: So when the one guy that ignores her, now all of a sudden he's interesting.
4: Mm.
3: So before social media, there was no 100 likes for a photo, 200 likes for a photo. There weren't comments. There weren't men saying, good morning, sunshine, and, you know, man, I love your smile, and all that, whatever stupid things that dudes post.
4: Yeah.
3: That's what it is.
4: I mean, yeah, it just shows why they struggle taking standardized tests.
3: What?
4: Yeah, women.
3: I don't think they do.
4: Oh, they don't?
3: I think it's men that are struggling.
4: I thought they were idiots.
3: No, I think men are struggling.
4: Oh, my bad.
3: Women are outperforming men in tests and all sorts of crazy
4: stuff.
3: Really? Yeah.
4: You're just making stuff up now.
3: I'm not.
4: Okay.
3: But check this out. I think Chris is right. And so what this woman is saying is, I have all these other weak men that are commenting about my photos. Mm-hmm. They're saying good morning, sweetheart, and all the other stupid yuck stuff that guys will post.
4: Yep. Yeah.
3: And so the one guy who acts unbothered by her, that doesn't text her, is now the interesting one. They did a whole study. So if you had 15 guys go in a room, and the guy without the beard, right, he is automatically the most interesting guy in the room. Even if there are other guys that look attractive with their beards, the guy without the beard is the most sought after guy because he's the most interesting looking one.
4: Yeah. Well, because he's foreign.
3: And so the same thing goes. If it's all clean-shaven guys, and then the guy with the beard walks in the room, all of a sudden, he's the most interesting guy.
4: Mm.
3: For whatever reason. That's just, you know?
4: Yep.
3: Stands out.
4: No, yeah, yeah. Nard struggled with this in high school, too. Because, like, when there was this thing that happened, and they started bussing in kids from other places, and Nard was like, we weren't interesting anymore.
3: What?
4: Yeah, never mind. Whatever, dude.
3: You know what I mean?
4: Yeah.
3: Well, Nard, why do you look like you don't belong here right now? I'm looking in the camera, and your eyes are glazed.
4: Yep.
3: Did you take an Adderall?
7: Earlier I did, yeah.
3: Okay, all right. Just check
4: it,
3: because I haven't heard from you today, and you're just kind of watching what we're doing.
4: Uh-huh.
3: I don't know. You going to air check us later or something? I mean, I don't know what you're doing here.
7: No.
3: Yeah, so you're not, again, I don't think that's the right route to go by not showing a woman attention. I think it's just that woman, but
4: I think this woman's an idiot.
3: But think about this. If a woman's seeing four or five guys, and all those four or five guys are sending a good morning, good morning, good morning, and you're the one guy that doesn't, she's going to be thinking of the one guy that didn't say good morning to her.
4: Why are you talking to a girl that's talking to four or five guys?
3: I'm just saying that's how
4: does that happen?
3: Yes.
4: People talk to girls that are open, like they're talking to four and five guys.
7: Yep, guaranteed.
3: Yeah. And the most interesting guy is the one that didn't text her.
6: That's right. I saw many girls that I shouldn't even see naked because of this.
4: What?
6: I just stood away. First of all, it's because I'm a fat loser. Right. I'm not going to go up and talk to them.
4: Oh.
6: But then I became that guy that didn't talk to them. Next thing you know, I was rolling with the hot chicks.
4: You were?
6: I was, and I was doing awesome things with them.
4: Yeah, like getting their drinks and stuff.
7: Yeah.
6: You know what? Yeah, and then getting in there. Never mind.
3: you know what women say is the most makes a guy stand out?
4: What?
3: The guy that seems uninterested. Unbothered and uninterested.
6: Okay. Yes. Right. It's a proven fact.
3: I don't know why it's got to be a game.
6: Because everything's a game with
3: it. It just does.
6: Everything's a game.
4: Mm.
3: And again, we learned last week that a woman's time is free if she's interested in you.
4: Okay.
3: You don't have to take her out to eat these fancy places if she wants to be around you.
4: Tell me this one then, geniuses.
3: Yeah.
4: How come Nard's been ignoring and not talking to any girl he ever sees and no girl is talking to him?
3: Yeah. His digital footprint is one of the worst things in human history.
4: What?
3: And
4: what's
3: so
4: wrong
3: when you look at his
4: He's been ignoring these hoes and they're ignoring him too.
6: Because he's seen his social media.
3: He's not an interesting person either.
6: No, he's kind of embarrassing.
4: This guy, he's so interesting. Say, come on, Nard.
7: I
4: say something. All right, or don't. I think I'm or don't. Just okay.
7: I don't. I don't know what people want me to post.
4: We got to work on that.
3: Yeah.
4: When I say something, you got to say something.
3: All right, listen to this.
4: You did it again.
8: A rich guy but cheater, or poor guy but not cheater.
3: I like his voice.
8: A rich guy but cheater, or poor guy but not cheater.
9: Rich guy but cheater because I can spend all his money. Every woman he cheats on me with $100,000.
10: A rich guy
8: but cheater.
10: Yeah, I'm sorry.
3: But rich guy cheater all day, every day.
4: Mm-hmm.
3: Very nice. So she would rather be with the rich guy that cheats and the poor guy that's faithful.
10: Audience will understand.
3: I wonder who's the problem then.
4: The poor guy?
3: Because the guy isn't like, no dude would choose the rich woman that cheats on him.
4: Yeah, right, buddy.
3: What guy is going to, would you take the poor girl that is faithful to you?
4: Nah, I'm taking the money.
3: What?
4: Yep.
3: Derek.
4: What?
3: What?
4: What? I've been in this poor life long enough.
3: No,
4: I want to taste the other side.
3: Are you taking the poor woman that's super faithful to you and only into you, or the rich woman that cheats on you?
7: The rich woman.
4: Yeah. Yep. Yeah, buddy.
7: Yep.
4: Yeah, buddy.
3: Look, I was just going to blame women for this, huh? And now I have to blame dudes.
4: Well, ours is really a fantasy, though, because there's no such thing as a rich woman.
3: No, there is.
4: Yeah, okay.
10: Rich guy, but a cheater.
8: Why?
10: If I get to live a good life, then...
8: You can cheat a little bit.
10: I mean, I will do.
8: A rich guy, but cheater, or poor guy, but faithful?
11: Rich guy. You can be always sure about a rich guy with money. I prefer a cheater, but if he has money, I'm okay with that.
3: Yeah, she's okay with that.
4: Mm-hmm.
3: No way. I'm not going to choose. Chris, are you going to choose the rich woman that cheats on you?
6: Yes.
4: Yep.
3: No way.
4: Absolutely.
6: I've got a taste of what it's like, and I can't, you know.
4: Yeah.
6: I got to stay in radio.
3: Unreal.
4: Cuck me out, ho.
6: Yeah.
3: Man, I thought I was doing a show with men.
4: When did you think that?
3: I don't know. I always thought you
4: Buzz
3: guys
4: Buzz Lightyear Crocs.
3: Yeah, I know. I didn't think I was the man.
4: Okay.
3: I thought I did a show with men.
4: All right. Well.
3: Now, all of a sudden, I'm now the manliest one on the show.
4: Mm-hmm. Well, you know what? It's the sign of the economy.
3: Let me ask Mr. Goof. Goof, poor woman who's super faithful to you and only cares about you, or the rich woman that cheats on you?
12: I'll take the rich because I'm working part-time.
4: Yeah, let's go.
6: Yeah, I'm working part-time.
4: Billy. You have to keep going down that line, buddy. Yep.
3: I ran out of people.
7: Yep.
6: Get Tony in here from down the hall.
4: Tony, you're going to choose the money.
7: Yeah, he is.
6: Yeah,
3: he is.
4: So what do you think I've been working out for?
3: F you, Billy. What would you choose as a dude? You would rather have your woman just cheating on you, huh?
4: Than be with the poor, loyal woman?
7: Yeah.
4: I've been there, done that. Boring.
3: Unreal.
4: Boring.
3: Panda saying he's choosing the rich woman.
4: Rich, dog.
3: I'll take some calls. I'll open up the phone lines. 1-855-FU-BILLY.
7: Rich woman?
4: I want to have some caveat. No, it's just about if you would choose that.
7: I didn't know.
4: This is all fantasy because it could never happen because there's no such thing as a rich woman.
3: I don't know. But
7: I didn't know there was.
3: You mumbled through that,
4: yeah,
3: so
4: I
3: only caught the tail end of that.
7: I was trying to talk fast.
3: Mm-hmm. All right. So you're saying that you wanted me to take calls from rich women.
7: Yeah.
3: You don't have enough pee-pee for a rich woman.
7: I'll find some.
4: The funniest part is the only rich woman that people can name is Sophie Rain. What about a lady that's like, you know, in charge of a company or something?
3: There's lots of rich women.

0: Lines.
1: There is a problem with the lines. I don't know why it hangs up on people, but it's never really, you know, worked that great since we got here.
0: No.
1: I'm just curious. I can't believe you guys would choose that.
0: Mm-hmm. Of course.
1: I thought for sure, at least Derek. I knew Chris would choose Rich. Mm-hmm. I knew Nard would choose Rich. Yep. Goof would probably choose Rich.
0: I've experienced loyalty in poor. Like, okay, cool. Been there, done that. I want to try Rich.
1: Rich.
0: I want to try Rich.
1: What's up?
0: I want to try and see how big of... I'm a douchebag poor.
2: What's going on?
1: What's up, babe?
2: Yeah, what's going on, man? You know what? I'll take the broke one. Somebody got to give them the love.
1: Finally, a man called in.
0: I'm still a man.
1: The estrogen that was pouring out of these speakers.
0: There's no estrogen.
1: Nope. Oh, yes, it is.
0: We're just money-hungry, greedy.
3: That's it.
2: There's a difference. No. Money's not everything.
3: Yeah,
2: the
3: it is.
2: The faithful ones are the ones to be with.
1: I'm with you, buddy.
2: No.
1: It's nice to have a man call in.
2: You're wrong, Nard.
3: No way.
0: Money is sexier than any woman could ever be.
3: Oh, my God.
1: I like all these guys that are in a chat calling themselves gold diggers.
0: Yep.
1: They're the gold diggers. What's up, Ben?
4: Hey, what's up, dude?
1: What you got?
0: What's up, man?
4: Hey, dude, you always got to pick the rich woman. You know why? Because you could always cheat on her back. You know what I'm saying?
0: No, you can't. Then you ain't going to be rich no more. You got to be loyal. You got to sit in that corner and watch her get done.
4: You can't let her find out. You know what I mean?
1: She's going to find out, dude.
0: Yeah.
1: She's rich.
0: She's
1: not an idiot.
0: Yeah. You think she's going to let some poor dude come in there and cheat on her? Yeah, right.
1: She's not going to. You're going to have to be okay with her doing her thing while you sit at home and you clean the house for her.
0: That's like me letting some girl that's never had cable come into my house and have the remote. Yeah, right, bud.
1: What's up, Michael?
5: Yo, Billy. What's going on, brother?
1: What's up, buddy?
5: Not much. So, no, man, honestly, I would choose the rich one because I'm actually in a 4-year committed relationship with a rich one in Beverly Hills. It's fantastic. Last relationship was just god awful, but all I got to say, man, is I must be doing something right because we've been together for 4 years. Haven't cheated on either one of us.
1: How rich is she?
5: What's up?
1: How much, when we were talking rich, like how rich is she?
5: Oh, bro, she brings at least like 10, 12K a month.
0: Nice.
1: What, did she pay for your car?
5: Yeah, she did. She actually, believe it or not, she actually bought me for my 18th birthday. I think a couple days after I went to go visit her in California, I got an email from Mercedes-Benz of L.A., saying that she actually bought me a 2022 G63 AMG, white and white.
0: Yeah. I'm so poor, I don't even know what that is.
1: And so, for your 18th birthday, how old is this broad?
5: So, that was several years ago. So, no, I apologize. No, I told you wrong. It was for my 27th. I just turned 30. She just turned 32.
1: Oh, okay. All right, gotcha. Okay. Damn. Yeah. Okay, so, did she just have some bad D out there? I mean, but she gets to cheat on you, though, right?
5: I mean, she hasn't yet, so knock on wood.
1: But she gets to, right? You're fine with that, right?
0: You're not going through her phone, is what he's saying. He's not checking up on her.
5: No, I mean, bro, Derek, we're in contact. We text each other like almost 24/7 every day.
1: Yeah, well, she's definitely getting piped somewhere, dude.
0: Who cares?
1: Well, thank you, Michael.
0: That guy's rich.
1: What's up? Ray Jr.,
6: hey, I know a friend that would leave a rich wife for a rich husband.
0: What?
1: You know?
6: Yeah, my coworker.
1: So your man would, like, your buddy would leave a girl to go be with a rich man and bleep his bleep and everything.
6: Yeah, his boy. My boy's name is Justin W.
0: Yeah, I knew that. Yeah.
1: Well, I know a guy to my left here, what? Nard. Nord would go. He would do it for a rich man.
0: Yeah.
3: I don't know about that.
1: Yeah, well, I do.
0: Nard, your face says you would. The other day, in all seriousness, when it was just us, offered me an HJ for how much I've helped you. So I don't want to hear it. Okay?
3: That's way different.
0: It was uncomfortable.
3: No, I said
0: and it was
3: that
0: uncomfortable
3: because
0: he was serious, too.
3: He was dead ass serious. I've been saying that
0: for
3: 20
0: years. As if I was going to accept that.
3: I've been saying that for 20 years. Like, hey, I'd be like
0: it almost made me smack him in the mouth.
3: I've been saying, Billy, have I not been saying that for 20 years that I would feel comfortable having sex with Derek?
0: That's still crazy, though. It's still crazy.
3: So that,
1: well, would he give it to you, or would you have to give it to him?
3: I think it'd be both.
0: No, it wouldn't.

0: We ain't doing none of that.
1: You don't want to switch.
0: We ain't doing none of that. Yeah, I'd love. We ain't doing none of that. All right, now, if it's be with a man or be poor, I'd be poor. That's end of story.
1: Well, I don't know if I think you would do that.
0: I don't care what you believe, what you think.
1: The fact that you chose the other one.
0: I don't care. My life, buddy. It's my life.
1: Nah, that money would start tugging
0: at it. I don't care what you think.
1: That money.
0: Yeah, like I haven't had opportunities.
1: To be with a rich man?
0: Yeah, and I'm still poor, so that tells you everything you need to know about me in this month.
1: All right, so, Nard.
2: Yeah.
1: If there is a rich man.
2: I ain't listening. Having sex with him, no.
1: What about bleep?
0: Yeah, right, dog.
2: No, I ain't bleeping the bleep.
0: No, he said he already did. He already said he'd do that for $10,000.
2: I don't remember saying that.
1: You said it several times.
2: I remember saying it for about.
0: You say it usually once a week.
1: You said it was $10,000.
0: It's like a running thing that you add that you have going.
2: I don't say nothing. What?
1: I am shocked, though, that so many guys would get with a rich woman that cheats.
0: Right. Because we're smart.
1: Yeah. What if that is the smart way to go?
0: It's also just ridiculous because, again, there's no such thing.
1: Yeah,
0: as
1: yeah.
0: A rich
1: I just got
0: woman.
1: Sent, like, a whole list of all the rich women on
0: oh,
1: the
0: yeah,
1: planet.
0: Oh, yeah. I'm sure a big list.
1: Right? Yeah, this one, Diane Hendricks, she's got $21.7 billion.
0: Yeah, from her husband.
1: It doesn't say that.
0: Yeah, okay, well.
1: She's a co-founder.
0: Look at the list. All the rich women on the list, it's from their husbands.
1: No, it's co-founder or something.
0: Co-founder and a bakery.com.
1: Nope. You came in a little ornery today.
0: Yeah.
1: All right, I got a too much vacuuming, huh?
0: Whatever.
1: Something.
0: I got bones to pick.
1: It sounds like it. All right, I got to get to our break real quick. 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
1: 79 and cloudy, clearing up in the afternoon with a high of 92.
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1: What's up, Billy Madison Show? 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I usually have them call in and then I ask the question, right?
0: I think so, yeah.
1: That's usually how I do it. 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I'll take the first caller. I'll ask you a question. If you're listening all morning long, then you will be our big winner. And hopefully you'll join us this Friday for BMS Live.
0: Yeah, hopefully you don't win VIP and then don't come. That would be crazy. Oh,
1: that's happened a bunch.
0: That has. That has.
1: But, you know, we've only done two BMS Lives. So this is going to
0: really,
1: be our
0: third.
1: Really,
0: it feels like 15.
1: Nah, I think we've only done two, I think.
2: I thought it was three.
1: Has it been three?
2: I thought it was three.
1: I thought it was two.
0: I don't know. Mark works us so much, I don't even know.
1: I'm not sure. Let me go to Justin first. All right, Justin, let me ask you a question. Just something that we did earlier on the program. We'll see if you know what it is. Let me see. What's a good question? Oh, let me see here. What's a great question?
22: Come on. Take it easy on me.
0: Don't be late. No. Who was late today?
1: No, I'm not going to do who was late today.
0: That's nice of you. That's nice.
1: Okay. What did a woman do after she found out her man followed another woman on Instagram?
22: She divorced him.
1: No.
0: Oh, I thought, she went dumb on it.
1: No, I'll give you another.
22: No,
1: guess.
22: Come on, I need the ticket.
1: I know you. Okay, I'll give you one more.
22: Thank you, bro.
0: All right, she was an idiot.
1: Okay, what age was the best age where they say that a woman has reached peak mouth hug ability. Do you remember that age where she becomes a champion, the goat, if you will, the Tom Brady of mouth hugs? What age are they the best at mouth hugs?
22: I think it was 50.
1: No, it's not 50.
22: All right,
1: One more shot. One more shot.
22: All right.
0: Damn it.
1: Panama, it was 43, by the way. 43 years old. That's when they reached that peak. And the woman cheated on her man because he followed a woman on Instagram.
0: Oh, she didn't go dumb on it. Okay.
1: Nope. All right. Damn it. Panama was going to have a law to criminalize what?
22: Oh, no.
1: Did you listen today?
0: Doesn't feel like it.
22: All day.
1: I don't think you did.
0: No, that sucks,
22: man. I did. I'm going to go with I don't know, man.
1: Oh, man. Justin, you were so close. I gave him three shots.
0: Yeah, you did. I mean, Justin cannot be mad at all.
1: All right, Billy.
3: Yes.
1: All right, so I played some audio earlier today where a woman said a man that does this is a big turnoff, that he goes from a 10 to a 1 if he does this one thing. Do you remember what that is?
3: Shows her attention.
1: No. It was vaping.
0: Oh, damn.
3: All right.
1: Okay. All right. So,
3: I'll give you another chance.
1: Let me see here. We're running out of stuff here. Let me see here. Let's see. What could I ask? Okay, there was, I think I deleted it, though. All right. So, a woman hit another woman over the head playing what game? I guess he hung up. He didn't know. Mm-mm. We'll take the next caller. You're making us feel like we're idiots. Did you guys even listen today?
2: They didn't.
0: Summer.
1: I don't care. Then I should have just had a sick day. Let me see. Let me go to Zachary. If Zachary doesn't get it, I'm just going to save him till tomorrow.
0: Oh. So
1: I got to get to the news.
0: Oh, you're going to punish.
1: I will punish.
0: I like that.
1: All right, Zachary. I played some audio earlier of a woman got arrested. She was a nurse, actually. She got arrested because she hit another woman over the head. Do you know what game they were playing?
12: Pickleball.
1: Pickleball is correct.
0: Pickleball. Billy's new favorite sport.
1: And Panama was doing paternity fraud. They were going to criminalize paternity fraud. All right. Hang on the line, Zach. We'll get you the tickets to BMS Live. Let me ask you, though. I wonder if he's actually going to show up. His voice said, I don't know if he's going to show up.
0: Mm-mm. These tickets are worth nothing, Zach, so just FYI.
1: Well, here's the thing. They are worth something because they're the only tickets that guarantee you a spot up front for BMS Live.
0: Yeah, I got it. I was just talking about, money value.
1: There's no money, monetary value.
0: Yeah, that's what I was saying.
1: It's free
0: to get
1: in. I was
0: saying
1: if you
0: put them out there, like, you're not going to get people to, like, bent pine.
1: It's
0: them.
1: A convenience value, meaning that you can show up at 6:55 and your spot's there.
0: Mm-hmm.
1: So it's a convenience thing. All right, let me see what's in the news. Florida Walmart cashier swiped a $2,700 winning lottery ticket from an old person.
0: Dude, this woman is so stupid.
1: Yeah.
0: Like, she printed it out, right? Okay, so the guy goes into the cash, and she prints out, like, the receipt or whatever, like, information that you need to, like, collect the money, right? And she just sends the guy on his way and pockets it and just puts it in her car. And the guy was like, wait a minute. I didn't get my money.
1: Where's my money? Yeah. Well, he was an elderly guy.
0: This woman was immediately caught on camera, putting it in her pocket, and then the cops go to her car, and it's in her car.
1: How'd that get there?
0: Like, just one of the... People are so damn dumb.
1: The old man said I could have it.
0: They're so dumb.
1: Very drunk passenger punches cop during arrest on a flight, leaving other travelers scared and shocked.
0: Man, you gotta be... Was that Dustin Poirier, or...
1: No, you gotta be real dumb to punch a cop.
0: You do.
1: You gotta be real dumb to get in a fight on an airplane. Do you realize how inconvenient it would be to the rest of your life. You possibly can't fly.
0: You could, because you could get put on a no-fly list.
1: And you can only travel by boat and car.
0: There's people out there that it happens to. And they have to take a train sometimes if they have to travel across the country.
1: Take a Greyhound. What a pain in the ass. I was reading something about a Greyhound, right? Let's say it's 8 hours away.
0: Mm-hmm.
1: All the stops they make, it's like a 28-hour journey.
0: And they're it's like it smells like ass on those things from what people say.
1: Britney Spears says she wants another baby after reconciling with her sons. So now Britney Spears wants to have another baby.
0: What?
1: Yeah, she wants to have another baby.
0: Oh, my God. Who's going to knock her up?
1: Somebody's
0: going to be... I would love to see who that person is.
1: Yeah. Nard, you'd knock her up, right?
2: Yeah, I would.
1: Yeah, what? See? Yes, he would.
0: That's disgusting.
1: And I didn't get to this yesterday. It happened over the weekend. Did you see what? The concert goer that plummets to his death right in front of his wife at Madison Square Garden?
0: Horrible. And it feels like, I've been in the upper deck of like certain stadiums and arenas and stuff like that. And it sometimes can feel scary, but you think like, no way they made something where you could just like fall to your death. But you definitely can.
1: And that guy fell to his death.
0: You definitely can. Oh, man, that sucks so bad.
1: Super scary.
0: Right, you get hammered up there.
1: That's it for us.
0: All right.
1: We'll see you tomorrow.
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AI5 Kiss Rock San Antonio. It's me, Melanie Cruz. Hi, hello, friends. It is the last day before I give this shift back to Brandon. I've had tons of fun, though. It's been really nice to wake up in the morning and, like, be out when there's light and it not suddenly get dark.

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1: 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I was like, that was the most weird adoption thing I've ever seen.
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3: 79 and cloudy, clearing up in the afternoon with a high of 92.
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Now, you didn't win those tickets. Womp womp, that sucks. That's okay.

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falling away from me. It's falling away from me. Life's falling away from me.

can put this on your calendars, okay? October 25th at the Aztec Theater. Wage War is coming to town with special guests. We came as Romans. I haven't seen those guys in 1,000 years. Super excited to see them. 420 ticket windows today with Chris. Win a free pair of tickets to go.

I got really curious, so I looked it up for you, okay? SeaWorld's Electric Ocean is happening now through August 2nd on select nights. And yeah, we have tickets to give away to you. Actually, 5 o'clock today, right after the Billy Break with Chris. He has a 4-pack of tickets for you to go. But I got so curious as to what it has to offer. So, of course, we know it's got themed shows and light up drinks and stuff like that. But more specifically, they have a rhythm motion ocean parade, a Shamu light up show, sea lions, and basically BMX, but with water skis. Hey!

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5: Clear and sunny in the afternoon with a high of 92.
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14: We were going to have a pool party. 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
1: Oh, I know. Boy, oh boy. Or barely awake. Paddle to the metal. Oh, man. I should do this for a living.
0: It feels good to be Boatu. 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

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It's me, Melanie Cruz, and it's time for the 90s Nooner. Hell yeah, brother. 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
5: Clear and sunny in the afternoon with a high of 92.
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I'm away forever. But

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It has officially been put into the universe. It's going to happen. Pizza Hut was like, yeah, we're bringing it back. 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

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Okay. They have cool stuff like Shamu Celebration. It lights up. Sea Lions. They have like a BMX thing, but it's for jet skis and stuff like that. And then they also have a drone finale.

99.5 KISS Rocks San Antonio. It's me, Melanie Cruz. I wanted to give you guys an update. I am happy to report that you guys gave me so much good advice about what to do with my wisdom teeth. I feel so much better today. Okay? I feel like a brand new me. It's probably also because I woke up on time and I had coffee and I actually ate something. It could be a combination of things, but I feel great.

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2: 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IMDb.
1: Just beep beep beep beep.
2: 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Is it IMB or no? 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Is that DD? 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No,
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4: Clear and sunny in the afternoon with a high of 92.
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And let me tell you, it's got a really long list, impressively. It does all end with an Illuminite drone finale, which is really cool. It sounds really exciting. I like drones, especially when they light up. I'm mesmerized by them. So today, 5 o'clock, right after the Billy Break with Chris, win a 4-pack of tickets to go.

I'm going to tell you, because I don't know if any of your other friends are going to tell you, be careful on the road today, tomorrow, lately, honestly. Police are out everywhere right now. Seriously, I saw just on my way here, I saw three people get lit up. 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I normally get to see like maybe one every couple months or so, but three just this morning. 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
5: Clear and sunny in the afternoon with a high of 92.
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So far away. 99.5 Kiss, home of the Billy Madison Show. And tomorrow morning on the show, they are giving away another pair of VIP seats for this Friday, June 26th, BMS Live event at the Hooters at 151 in Ingram. Be there or be square. Also, tomorrow morning on the show, DNA testing is stupid according to this woman, which is wild. Do you guys remember that video of the woman who was like, I don't understand why only guys have to do DNA testing? Like, why doesn't women have to do DNA testing? It just, that's what this is screaming. The same energy. Tomorrow morning, Billy Madison, 6 a.m.

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14: Clear and sunny in the afternoon with a high of 92.
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95.5 Kiss Rock San Antonio. I am done for the afternoon, and I am done with the afternoon shift. You guys get Brandy back tomorrow. Woohoo! I'm so excited she's back. And in the meantime, I'm going to go back to my nightly shift. But I had fun. Loved it. I always have fun when I get to come out during the day with y'all. In the meantime, good rock, Incubus. Good advice. Wake up tomorrow morning, Billy Madison Show, 6 a.m. And real advice. I don't have any because I'm useless. I'm Melanie Cruz.

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99.5 KISS Rock San Antonio. Chris Sifuentes is just stepping in. Hope you're having a great Tuesday afternoon. It is Tuesday, right? Hell, I don't even know. I'm just guessing. Is it Tuesday? Hold on. Let me check my little computer icon here. It is Tuesday. Okay. I know that I can proceed now. If you're having a bad Tuesday or a great Tuesday, it can even get better with free stuff, right? Wage War concert tickets coming up this afternoon. Your shot to win them. They're going to be in town with We Came as Romans and more. October 25th, Aztec Theater. 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And be hanging around 5 p.m. right after your belly break for a chance to win a four-pack of tickets from 99.5 KISS. We're not going to cheap out. We're going to hook you up with four of them. I could double my prizes, but no. Let's get the whole family in. Again, that's coming up 5 o'clock this afternoon. Breaking Benjamin, KISS Rocks.

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4: Clear in the overnight hours, dropping down to a low of 81.
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of the big NBA news, Giannis Antetokounmpo is leaving the Milwaukee Bucks and going to the Miami Heat. Just like a lot of Americans do, you go to Florida to retire. That would have been big news like 5 years ago. Okay. There's a sell-by date with athletes. But good luck to the Miami Heat, I suppose. Whatever. Limp Bizkit, Kiss Rocks.

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2: KISS San Antonio weather.
3: Clear in the overnight hours, dropping down to a low of 81.
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1: We were going to have a pool party. 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We can work with that. Trust me on this. 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Professionals all the way across the board.
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I'm Chris. The point is, enough of the loser talk. 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
4: Clear in the overnight hours, dropping down to a low of 81.
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19: Around Selma, I-35 northbound at Olympia Parkway. Delays at 10 to 15. That's an accident in the left lane. A right lane block, Loop 410. This is more road work eastbound at Somerset, costing us a few there. That's San Antonio traffic. I'm Gary Mack.
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99.5 KISS Rock San Antonio. I'm Chris Fuentes. I stumbled upon this list of rules that Dallas Cowboy cheerleaders must follow. And I got to say, it would suck to be a Dallas Cowboy cheerleader. I'm just saying, that was my opinion. But here's a few of those rules. You have to avoid spray tans with orange tones. Okay, that's fine. You may not post provocative photos on Instagram. Now, they didn't say anything about OnlyFans. I'm just saying. You must say, yes, ma'am. You can't miss rehearsal. You can't be anywhere alcohol is served or attend parties. You have to be in full hair and makeup every day. You have to maintain your size. They won't give you a new uniform if you put on a pound or two. You may not date any NFL players, not just Cowboys. No glitter eyeshadow and no visible tattoos. Those are just 10 of the many rules. Kind of asking a lot for a team that hasn't won a championship in 30 years, huh? And I'm a Cowboys fan, but come on.

0: is where are the good men? DNA testing is stupid, according to this woman. A one-night stand gone wrong. Why do you feel like sleeping around after a breakup? Plus, we got our big-ass world news all coming up. 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
1: 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San Antonio weather.
0: Clear in the overnight hours, dropping down to a low of 81.
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17: Still got that major accident. Delays have, in fact, ballooned up to over a half hour around Selma. I-35, it's northbound, just past Olympia Parkway in a couple of left lanes. That has us bumper to bumper from around Loop 410. Good luck. That's San Antonio traffic. I'm Gary Mack.
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right, guys, question for you. Would you pick a rich woman who is unfaithful over a poor woman who's loyal? We discussed that this morning on the Billy Madison Show, and unfortunately, we were called not men. If you missed it, catch it on the Billy Brigham 5, and after that, your chance to win tickets to SeaWorld's Electric Ocean. 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
2: A rich guy but cheater, or poor guy but not cheater?
3: I like his voice.
2: A rich guy but cheater, or poor guy but not cheater?
4: Rich guy but cheater, because I can spend all his money. Every woman he cheats on me with $100,000.
5: A rich guy.
2: But cheater.
5: Yeah, I'm sorry.
3: I'm sorry, but rich guy, cheater, all day, every day.
6: Mm-hmm.
3: Very nice. So she would rather be with the rich guy that cheats and the poor guy that's faithful.
5: Audience will understand.
3: I wonder who's the problem then.
6: The poor guy?
3: Because the guy isn't like, no dude would choose the rich woman that cheats on him.
6: Yeah, right, buddy.
3: What guy is going to... Would you take the poor girl that is faithful to you?
6: Nah, I'm taking the money.
3: What?
6: Yep.
3: Derek.
6: What?
3: What?
6: What? I've been in this poor life long enough.
3: No,
6: I want to taste the other side.
3: Are you taking the poor woman that's super faithful to you and only into you, or the rich woman that cheats on you?
7: The rich woman.
6: Yeah. Yep. Yeah, buddy.
7: Yep.
6: Yeah, buddy.
3: Look, I was just going to blame women for this,
6: huh?
3: And now I have to blame dudes.
6: Well, ours is really a fantasy, though, because there's no such thing as a rich woman.
3: No, there is.
6: Yeah, okay.
8: Rich guy, but a cheater.
2: Why?
8: If I get to live a good life, then...
2: You can cheat a little bit.
8: I mean, I will do. Well.
2: A rich guy, but cheater, or poor guy, but faithful?
9: Rich guy. You can be always sure about a rich guy with money. I prefer a cheater, but if he has money, I'm okay with that.
3: Yeah, she's okay with that.
6: Mm-hmm.
3: No way. I'm not going to choose. Chris, are you going to choose the rich woman that cheats on you?
10: Yes.
6: Yep.
3: No way.
6: Absolutely.
10: I've got a taste of what it's like, and I can't, you know.
6: Yeah.
10: I got to stay in radio.
3: Unreal.
6: Cuck me out, ho.
10: Yeah.
3: Man, I thought I was doing a show with men.
6: When did you think that?
3: Yeah. I don't know. I always thought you
6: Buzz
3: guys are...
6: Lightyear Crocs.
3: Yeah, I know. I didn't think I was the man.
6: Okay.
3: I thought I did a show with men.
6: All right. Well,
3: now all of a sudden, I'm now the manliest one on the show.
6: Mm-hmm. Well, you know what? It's the sign of the economy.
3: Let me ask Mr. Goof. Goof, poor woman who's super faithful to you and only cares about you, or the rich woman that cheats on you?
11: I'll take the rich because I'm working part-time.
6: Yeah, let's go.
11: Yeah, I'm working part-time.
6: Billy. You have to keep going down that line, buddy. Yep.
3: I ran out of people.
6: Yep.
10: Get Tony in here from down the hall.
6: Tony, you're going to choose the money.
10: Yeah, he is. Yeah, he is.
6: He's like, what do you think I've been working out for?
3: F you, Billy. What would you choose as a dude? You would rather have your woman just cheating on you, huh?
6: Than be with the poor, loyal woman?
7: Yeah.
6: Yeah, I've been there, done that. Boring.
3: Unreal.
6: Boring.
3: Panda saying he's choosing the rich woman.
6: Rich, dog.
3: I'll take some calls. I'll open up the phone lines. 1-855-FU-BILLY.
7: Rich woman?
6: I want to have some caveat. No, it's just about if you would choose that.
7: I didn't know.
6: This is all fantasy because it could never happen because there's no such thing as a rich woman.
3: I don't know. But
7: I didn't know there was.
3: You mumbled through that,
6: yeah,
3: so
6: you
3: I
6: did.
3: Only caught the tail end of that.
7: I was trying to talk fast.
3: Mm-hmm. All right. So you're saying that you wanted me to take calls from rich women.
7: Yeah.
3: That you don't have enough pee-pee for a rich woman.
7: I'll find some.
6: The funniest part is the only rich woman that people can name is Sophie Rain. What about a lady that's like, you know, in charge of a company or something?
3: There's lots of rich
6: women. You know, a SpaceX type woman. Yes. Oh, you ain't got one? Okay.
3: Tons of those.
6: Let me know. Where's a Sheryl Zuckerberg?
3: Let me go to Luke. See what Luke has to say.
6: Carmen Electra.
3: She's like grandmother age.
6: Oprah. Okay. Finally, one woman. I'll give Oprah. Oprah's
3: look,
6: got
3: Luke
6: money.
3: Luke hung up. Yeah. Yeah, I know. It's tough.
6: It is tough. I told you the problem with them lines.
3: There is a problem with the lines. I don't know why it hangs up on people, but it's never really, you know, worked that great since we got here.
6: No.
3: I'm just curious. I can't believe you guys would choose that.
6: Mm-hmm. Of course.
3: I thought for sure, at least Derek. I knew Chris would choose Rich.
7: Mm-hmm.
3: I knew Nard would choose Rich. Yep. Goof would probably choose Rich.
6: I've experienced loyalty and poor. Like, okay, cool. Been there, done that. I want to try Rich.
3: Rich.
6: I want to try Rich.
3: What's up?
6: I want to try and see how big of... I'm a douchebag poor.
12: What's going on?
3: What's up, babe?
12: Yeah, what's going on, man? You know what? I'll take the broke one. Somebody got to give them the love.
3: Finally, a man called in.
6: I'm still a man.
3: The estrogen that was pouring out of these speakers.
6: There's no estrogen.
3: Nope. Oh, yes, it is.
6: We're just money hungry, greedy.
7: That's it.
6: There's a difference.
12: No. Money's not everything.
7: Yeah, it is.
12: The faithful ones are the ones
7: to
12: be
7: to the government.
12: To be with.
3: I'm with you, buddy.
12: No.
3: It's nice to have a man call in.
12: You're wrong, Nard.
7: No way. Money is
6: sexier than any woman could ever be.
7: Oh, my God.
3: I like all these guys that are in a chat calling themselves gold diggers.
6: Yep.
3: They're the gold diggers.
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1: Clear in the overnight hours, dropping down to a low of 81.
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15: And we have a major accident on the west side. Just one lane able to get by. It's Highway 90 westbound right before Highway 151. Delays, I hate to say this, big, over a half hour. That's bumper to bumper from Couples. That's San Antonio traffic. I'm Gary Mack.
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2: KISS. San Antonio weather.
0: Clear in the overnight hours, dropping down to a low of 81.
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6: 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No case is too big or too small. And remember, there's no fee unless we win. So if you want more, call the fours. Davis Law Firm, San Antonio, 444-4444.
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20: From the Davis Law Firm Traffic Center.
21: Let's clear the accident south side of downtown, I-10 westbound right before I-35. Of course, damage is done. Delays nearing a half hour. Also got one on the east side, Loop 410 southbound around North W.W. White. That's San Antonio traffic. I'm Gary Mack.
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95 Kiss Rock San Antonio. I'm Chris Fuentes. So Madonna says she doesn't want to get naked anymore. There's a reason. There's a reason to that. And she says, and I quote, "I want to do what people are not doing, which is thinking and wearing clothes." So I'm glad people were wearing clothes back when Madonna was young and are not wearing them while she's 67. Isn't it great when things just work out like that? System of a Down, Kiss Rocks.

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3: Clear in the overnight hours, dropping down to a low of 81.
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1: All right, let's take it to the far north side. Delays pretty sizable and increasing as the minute goes on, around 20 minutes. In fact, Loop 1604 eastbound at Stone Oak Parkway. That's stop and go starting in Northwest Military. And that's San Antonio traffic. I'm Gary Mack.
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Why do you feel like sleeping around after a breakup? We'll dig into that tomorrow morning on the Billy Madison Show. We'll talk about a one-night stand gone wrong. And this lady says DNA testing is stupid. I think somebody's got a secret. Your phone calls, of course, tomorrow morning, 1-855-FU-BILLY on the Texas Hammer Hotline. Right now, Incubus, Kiss Rocks.

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1: Coming up on the program, this woman argues, where are the good men? 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A one-night stand gone wrong. 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
1: Clear in the overnight hours, dropping down to a low of 81.
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99.5 Kiss Rock San Antonio. I'm Chris Fuentes. I am out. Thanks a lot for letting me hang out with you this afternoon. I appreciate you. Goof in tonight. His final night of having to work till midnight and then be back at like 5:30 for the Billy Madison show. You know, I would feel sorry for him, but I just don't. I will talk to you tomorrow morning. 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